0: everyone, continuing that VOL, that subject was last seen on an offline BMX bike going southbound to Larrynear alleyway that runs between Fulton and JPMC. Property was taken with a $6,000 chain. No further.
1: Communications, O Street Command.
2: O Street Command, go ahead.
1: Yeah, I'm going to need you to start a unit to southbound 41 at the Van Ness exit. Got some smoke showing from the other side of the freeway.
2: Communication, copy.
3: Yeah, engine 7, engine 1. We just had a RP drive by and said there was fire on the other side of the freeway.
1: Yeah, copy that.
4: Miles 3.6.
5: Time is 17:04.
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0: Plus 61 making contact with one.
1: Copy. Did you there? Charles, did you? Confirming that you can see the air, you could force.
2: Yeah, we're close for vehicle.
1: Copy.
2: Engine 4, engine 3, adding you to the vegetation fire zone 53577 in Empanito with a cross of O. Traffic is going to be on Fresno Fire 1.
0: 3 to 20.
3: So Baker 20, can you start us a single unit code 2 to assist with family that's showing up?
4: 3 on 2 1 route.
5: Looks like it's the same spot, something just kicked off.

0: 4, Edward 2 1, clear for info on that subject.
1: Good.
0: For that subject, west of Alvino, he's going to have a 2 robber. It's going to be for 417 Adam 1, negative anywhere else. Center of camp.
1: Yeah, I believe surface streets is going to be the best bet.

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1: Showing engine 3 to be closer at this point. I'm triple checking now.
2: That's gonna be, I guess you can stay on the west side of the freeway. It looks like by E Street, in between E Street and O Street.
1: Engine 7, Engine 8, we're coming up on O. What side of your incident?
2: Copy that. I believe you can take the O Street exit. That should get you to it.
1: Let me confirm you're on the north side of the 41 there, that bowl.
2: Yeah, it's permanent. It's in the bowl there.
1: Copy that. Communications Engine 8, you can show us on scene.
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4: Copy. Gen 6 for 2 vehicle TC. Gen 7, 2 vehicles involved in a TC road blockage.
1: And you see, you're going to shut down the off ramp at O Street.
3: Communication copies.
2: Heavy smoke on the freeway, both north and southbound lanes, and slowing traffic.
1: Do
6: you guys also need a motor for the eval, or just PBIT? PBIT. Copy. It'll just...
1: Yeah, so you want us to bump up. How are you guys?
4: On a black BMX bicycle, telephone to Larry near an alleyway that runs between Fulton and Chichester. Property taken was a chain. It'll be on event 0958, channel 7, 1711 hours.
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0: Sizzle Broadcasting for info. PHP units are going to be responding to 141. There's going to be a subject face down in the bushes, the grassy area. He's going to be on the loop of the on-ramp from westbound Kernan. PHP will be on.
1: I just released her. She finished up. Copy. Greg. Your command, Division Mike. Gun operation. CO to the call, please.
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1: 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Make sure. Engine 4, Division Mike, let's go attack 1.
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0: 4523, go ahead.
1: Last of the night, week. Charles Henry, Ocean Union, Nora, Weber, Adam, Randy Adam, first of the night, week. Ocean Union, David, Adam, Nora, Adam, 6390, Agent Melody. 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
0: 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Reverend subject, 7189, Baker Paul David, 1302, proceed.
1: Copy. It'll be current clear, 19 Mercedes on Fresno. 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

0: The East Church.
1: Can I get a deal on the call? No one returns to you.
0: Okay.
1: Can I be Baker 9132861?
0: Coming.
2: 41, it was going to be a security guard. I guess there's a vehicle that's on the Woodward Park Trail. Let me check that out.
0: 41, copy.
1: Baker 217, where do you need me?
2: Do
0: you want me to start, park rangers?
2: Yeah, sir. While I'm trying to locate the vehicle, I can't see it from where I'm at.
0: Copy that. Thanks, Joanne. Just be advised that one we just got in on church is going to be similar to your call from earlier involving the juveniles.
3: Baker to the other one holding 0942, please.
0: Copy. One Baker 2, do you copy?
3: Hey, sir.
0: Last unit, we were switching dispatchers, you have static here, please.

0: for Northeast.
1: 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One five seven.
0: Copy.
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0: Expired red.

0: Negative, it looks like Alpha Echo is working on that request.
1: Ladder 87 copies. Two Frank 20. 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
2: 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Prior 1 Mary, Maxon.
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1: I? Unit system route.
0: 4-2. Breaker to 1, you show up on a G Street. My fucking okay. Southbound.
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0: The bigger 2-1, he has a pipe in his hand.
1: Copy, any additional units to start?
0: Got him, 2-2.
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1: Broadcasting, Channel 1's on emergency traffic for Lakeville, Mono, and H and Mary Street with the armed subject.
2: 4-1.
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0: 24-1.
1: Start towards
4: G
1: Street and
4: auto for
1: like.
4: Yeah, Berman Route 3,
0: just had to go. Out of 2-1 and Tyler, what do we got?
5: Right now, no crime, sir.
4: What was the description?
1: Just being a static male about 5'6", wearing a black plaid shirt and cargo pants.
4: And confirm we don't even have a 148.
0: Yeah, Apple 148, sir. Baker 2-1, I lost visual of the suspect. Last you walked towards G Street at Santa Clara. Sorry, just east of Santa Clara.
1: Copy, G Street east of Santa Clara.
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0: Cargo, what do you need?
2: Negative. We're going to be just along the railroad tracks just east of Santa Clara G.
0: Copy. 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
0: No.
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0: John West, 9 William, King Nora, 339 on a Dodge.
1: Copy that, please. Getting that clear and current, 26 Dodge on the Oklahoma. 5-8, trying to be a rental vehicle. Charles 22.
2: Can I get Richard on the plate?
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2: Three is gonna be assuming O3 command, replacing Engine 7.

0: 5-8, just be advised, looks like there's a follow-up call that's pending for you on that case that you're primary. 0396. I'm broadcasting a 1 priority. Violation at 2831 eastbound. Eastbound shield.
1: Frank 20, can I get the last four?
0: Frank 20, that's 0977.
1: Frederick 2111. Frederick. Master Salodio, Express of Joseph, 0113 of 74.
0: I'll help you're checking on Samuel. He's in, or he's showing a valid DL. He is negative all around. He is in AFS for two of them.
2: I copy, thank you.
1: Go for command.
3: It is engine one. We're filling up with water. Are you guys going to need help on that other side?
1: Negative, go ahead and clear.
3: Engine 1, copy.
0: Copy information only. Southwest has zero priority at Madison and Angus for a violation of a restraining order.
1: Go ahead.
0: Yes, I see match, negative 1.
1: Copy.
0: Central, I'm asking you 1 for disturbance, 3982 North 4th.

0: contacting Grand Gulf Southwest at 60 for an RO violation of Medicine.
1: I just got off the phone with probation. They're good for a citation on that warrant. We can get it confirmed for site, please.
2: Can we confirm the restraining order and see if there are any weapons?
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0: 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Summary on the additional unit, please.
1: Please want to additional unit to respond out to Dufresne 20, Roosevelt, Dennett.
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1: XW northbound on Blackstone in the median. Hispanic male, black shirt with yellow writing on the back, black pants.
0: Copy. 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
1: Large stick and a iron pipe down.
0: Copy.
2: Gonna be 48176 Palm 3 on the white. Is that a pickup? Correction. Chevy pickup.
0: Can we go with you next?
2: 3 Edward 88384 on the red Toyota pickup.
0: I copy your first one that's returning back. Clear and current 2007 Chevy. It's to an Austin out of Madera. Second one is returning back clear and it's expired to 2023 87 Toyota out of Fresno to Samuel.
2: I copy, thank you.

0: I'm 1-3 out of 20.
1: Yeah, I'm sorry.
0: I'm sorry, I just did that work. I'm trying to speak to units through the cameras there. Did you want to patch them?
1: Affirm.
0: 23 North Blackstone. Everybody seen a Ricky is threatening people. This is a Hispanic male, last seen wearing a black jacket, blue black pants. I'm yelling and saying he's going to 187 people. He's holding a pencil. He's yelling at RP now. He's on the side of Chuck E. Cheese.
2: Constitution, that one.
0: Copy.
2: I copy. Thank you.

0: number 4. Thanks for watching.
1: Is that traffic 1, Baker 2 1?
0: Okay, so I'm going to have EMS on landline for 6 traffic. Go ahead.
1: This is advice at Northeast for officer safety.
0: Adam
1: 21, that's what's up.
2: Charles 22, I'd like to visit there on Mariposa. I'll be there shortly.

0: Indicator 20, all right, copy traffic. Shoemaker 20, is that, what is that?
1: Shoemaker 20, I copy. Units were covering.
0: The female is detained.
1: I copy, female detained.
2: 205, I copy.
3: Rodriguez, Professor Ricardo, 41581.
1: They are aggressive and do not have any weapons. I'll have to step up.

0: Super Twin. Are you clear for another one?
1: Go ahead.
0: Speaker 9452130. That's the Rodriguez, first of Melissa.
1: With the last name of Maltos, born in 1983. Not sure if this is going to be our Ricky, but he's showing 3-2 Roberts. One is a felony. TC 3455 Adam, no bill. The second are two misdemeanors, one for H&S 11376 for 2000. The third is TC 602 Mary for 200. He's in ShareNet. For PC 452 Charles, he's negative DCB on PRCS for the same thing, the 452 Charles. He's an Axon non-issue deal.
2: I got it.
1: For Baker 22, he has several tattoos. He should have one on his right hand. The letter B is in Baker, left hand dog paws. Left wrist is a Grinch.
2: My bigger teeth are coming.
3: Go ahead. Little, RLC says she's still here. She's in that little shed, right in front of where that dog is laying. He's gonna try to secure the dog so he can go back and make contact.

0: 这里一个进步 unit。
1: 对。

0: the one to play Beaker, did you?
1: Good. Hey.
2: That'll be 5 Adam 20 to Baker 22. Are you canvassing or are you contacting the RP?
1: Contacting the RP.
2: I copy all canvas.
1: Commander, your course. Hey, can you just walk along that edge and see if you gain it?

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0: 3 David 21, call 1B, please.
2: Okay, so there should be three more dogs back there. She's not certain, the lady that you saw back there, she's not certain if the female took off with three dogs or she's inside that shed with the three dogs. 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
1: Copy.
0: All right.
2: Copy. 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

0: 14, playback. 33, it's Mickey, I need 3. I'm so sorry, I can't say, I can't offer that mic. Out of Newman.
1: Redbird 21, last 4.
0: 1053.
1: Copy, thank you.
0: Please finish the vent to get the update. That plate is coming back clear and current. 06 GMC out of Fresno. One, now 14. It's coming back to a Chevy. It's advising it's an incomplete vehicle. A motorhome chassis.
1: Yeah, it's motorhome.
2: She tried knocking. She heard her voice in there, so she may be in there with the dog, but there was no dog barking when she knocked. Just hold for now. We're trying to figure out a way to get those dogs out.
1: Yeah, copy. I didn't hear any of the dogs barking either.

0: Yes.
1: Was mom advising that the doctor aggressive?
0: Hey, but...
1: Negative. 10-10, 10-10, 10-14. You guys have this full, or 11 Avenue?

0: that point.
1: Five out of 20.
0: Can you close out that admin info?
2: Specialist 3, command.
3: Go over Specialist 3.
2: Hey, once the guys are done mopping up that area, go and reel line in, and if you get repositioned to Santa Fe, just Specialist 3, if you guys need a top off, see that prior.
3: Yeah, I got that. On the side, Edward 2.
2: Perfect, 2-1.
1: Perfect, 2-1.
2: Can we try to landline this RP back one more time, please?
4: Recent phone number for her. If you have one, just give it to me over the air.
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4: 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Is it covered up or you're the one seeing that?
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1: Engine 4 and engine 3 are going to be relocating off the off-ramp on the Pacific Street. We're going to remain committed, but you go ahead and cancel the case.

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0: Just confirming, did you need a different tow company or just cancel the tow?
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Copy, I'll try to get a fan. I am showing an RMS tab for this plate for a Kia Forte. Just one number, whenever you're ready.

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1: go ahead.
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1: Five seven, that plate's coming back clear and current, 18 Mitsubishi out of Fresno.

0: 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Goodbye. If there's going to be a paper, let us know. We'll take it.
1: We'll be in council. We tried to land my mom, got no answer, so we'll just put in day clear and she can call back if she needs us.
0: Alright, copy. Thank you.
2: Phone number for Lori.
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2: 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Please come back clear and current 12 Toyota out of Dineva.
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0: Winter, my guessing is 2 Coyote Residential Audible 946 East Winter, Circle.
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0: probably fish last. Fish, you show that better dog within took off. I'm going to confirm with the liquor store back here to see if they got video footage of a red walking by or walking away.
1: Copy. Charles 2-2 to Adam 2-1. Did she specify where she put the dog?
0: Yeah, there's like, yeah, that's...

0: photograph flyer, and you can handle, and then you can cancel.
1: Can I go ahead?
2: Hello, 523-4823, that's the floor.
1: 5-9, that DLC Max Ballard is a corrected buttons restriction out of Fresno for Tequila.
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1: 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I'll put it on now first.
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1: 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That plate is coming back clear and current. 08 smart vehicle out of Fresno.

0: overdosed on June 14, zone 41517, State Street, west of Browning, 5523 North State Street. Off other vehicle is a black Chevy Malibu. We'll be in the parking lot at the Chase.
1: Alright, I'll finish off the report. I'll get that done and then we'll send it on out.

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1: 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State Street, cross of Browning, 5523 North State Street.

0: Adam 313, copy please. 3 Adam 313, go ahead. It's going to be 5 Edward Frank Williams 735 to HM.
1: I have 4 Edward 21 en route to this call as well. Did you meet him as well?
2: Confirm me there in the Chase parking lot, not on the. Not on Strong.
1: Affirm, Chase parking lot.
2: Yeah, that's fine. Auto bike.
1: Copy, thank you.
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2: Copy.
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0: plates coming back, clear expired, 1-8-25-2019 Kia, showing out of Elk Grove with the pending master, out of Elk Grove to Shayna Hale.
1: Bryce Center Hudson, 2 Kilo,

0: Houston.
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2: 50.
0: I have 1100 asking if there's a location that they're needed out to so they can start the street crew.
2: That's affirmed. It's going to be the east gutter in front of the school on Millbrook, south of Gettysburg.
0: Copy that.
2: And if they can just run the street sweeper up and down that gutter a couple times to sanitize for school on Monday.
0: Copy that. Garrett, towards the whole page. We're going to be all left metro 1969. Every confirmed should not injure it with GCMS. The license plate for that vehicle is going to be 8 Robert Baker Nora 120.
3: Copy, thank you.

0: 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We had a high rate of speed and running through an engine movie of black vehicle, an unmade model or plate, but they deliver at 2307 South Grady.
1: Okay.
0: 0995, 0995.

0: recently involved with surgery. About my son had knee and nose with tattoos on his arms, leg, neck, and head. I don't put the description.
1: We're nearby, bring 21, 21 to go. You put myself in charge, 21 on the call.
0: And what? Another type fire for engine 5, zone 45572, 41 northbound at Ashland. 307 South Meridian, and a red car under make and model or plate that was at 2317 South Meridian, Forest and Maple area. Seven Tom 50, 1100 is confirming it's going to be for like called gutter with the leaves.
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2: The husband did show her a box of bullets today before he drove off. I don't know if he's armed with any firearms.
3: Frank, go on, I copy. We're circulating in the area. Where are UTL so far?
4: Small amount of fire over here on the exit. We're in the car wash, so I know we're going to try to hit it from

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2: Five, the North Park worker all way back towards you.
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0: Baker 20, get to the zero.
4: 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Zero priority 214, west of the door. Suicidal 13-year-old locked herself in the restroom with a knife. 205, you copy that?
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1: 2 Frank 20, I can go.
4: Frank 20, I copy. Heavy unit with traffic.
5: I'm 217.
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0: Could you give me event 1074?
1: Copy. Fairs along broadcasting information only from beginnings en route to Fedora and Arthur for a check welfare on suicidal juveniles. Tutor 21, copy. It's going to be at 1405 West Dean, one priority for suspicious juvenile. BMJ in front of RP's residence, trespassing onto RP's vehicle, attempting to vandalize RP's work vehicle. Juvenile lives at 1444 West Dean. RP requesting contact. We advise juvenile is currently on property. Available unit to film. Broadcasting for information. Some trails are allowed to the door and Arthur. Offer check.
2: Further on that central call, they're going to be route code 3, the door at Arthur for that welfare check.
1: Adrian, Axon. We just got a date on the central check welfare at the door and Arthur, they are now rolling code 3.
3: 4 into 1. Was the witness still on scene?
4: That's a negative. I just have to.
3: Okay, were you able to direct me to the subject that possibly started the fire?
4: Yep, that's affirmative. She's right here with us. Okay.
2: 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We had a Fresno lease to Caitlin Aubrey.

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2: Adam 22, can we say GMS?
0: Copy. RP got a call from her sister saying she's running for her life. The boyfriend's chasing her, trying to kill her. RP has no idea where the female is. Call Duke trying to call the sister right now to get further.
2: Copy that. Torch 21, code 3, from Shields and Swift. Negative, discord.
1: Information only, Northeast on the altitude. Assessment is Bullard, but he's concerned. The juvenile was not responding to therapy. RP only heard the crying. Advised that does not have a key to the restroom.
2: Take action on this group for a possible location of responded
0: there. Same from
1: the 1836 hour. Coming from the east roll-up doors, then the east waiting room doors. Still showing open. They're not hearing anything as of now.
2: Copy.
1: Press on one broadcasting information only. Go to see them throughout the guest and Bullard for a DD.
0: Press on broadcasting a one priority. 2412 South Lynn for disturbance. Unit to fill at 3 Charles 2.
2: Yield to the location to the address, please.
1: Three David 2 1 coming.
2: Here, bring to one. You can hold my call and send me that one on my beat. Frank to 2 same cutter.

0: 455 South Maple, Permit E, Northeast, will be making contact with RP.
1: David 2-1 and up.
0: David 2-1, copy. Unit.
2: Charles 2-1 and up.
0: Copy.
3: 5-9, go ahead.
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3: Friends on 5321. Looks like the one company called back advising they got a hold of responsible Joe, gave proper passcode, and requested to cancel the call.
0: Copy.

0: Air One, has Northeast made contact with the RP yet?
1: Negative, not yet.
0: Do we know if these, the male or the female have access to a vehicle?
1: RP's advising that they do not have any access to anything.
0: Did the RP take this with housing in outdoors?
2: 24, we made contact with the male in front of apartment A.
3: Engine 9, so you're responding. Investigation of strange odors, 47556.

0: George 2-1, what's that for?
1: George 21, that's 1140, 1140.
0: Charles 2-1.
2: Any more units, or are you guys okay?
0: We're good now, we have the mail to change, and I'm speaking with the female now.
2: Okay, got it.

0: advised that looks like Southeast made contact with both and both parties.
1: Wallace.

0: Ten to Lafayette Casino, West Purdy, 5161 West Palo Alto. It's a care home. Check welfare assistance with the subject being violent, throwing stuff at staff. Any unit?
1: I one available.
2: I one copy.
0: Fedora, 214, that's Fedora. Copy, I'll be now.
2: Copy. Mills, out in the drive-thru area, dancing in the lane of the drive-thru. Commercial alarm engine 4 is on 51576 North Clark, Crossville, Illinois, 141 North Clark Avenue.
3: They're headed that way.
0: I can be by Charles, did you? On the 5-2-2-5 Charles 22, we have EMS staging. The call's been raised to a zero. Our patient is Emmett, last name Elliott, born in 65, black male, last seen wearing black shirt in a wheelchair, and he's outside.
4: Could break a track on it, throw this away.
0: Edward 20, perfect way in west.
5: So, ballistic is the EMS. It's going to be for some facial injuries and bite marks.
0: And clear 18 Tesla out of Temecula with the release of liability of CrawlSat. And secure for both EMS rigs.
5: Safe for that secure.
0: Can you
2: roll for check? 1576 North Clark, Crossville, Illinois. 141 North Clark is here, MC. Be advised, it looks like an alarm tag does have a 140 North Clark on test. We're currently on landline with him, confirming that he has the whole building on test and that there's no need for this response. Continue in the meantime, we'll have an answer for you momentarily.

0: Road.
1: I'm going to be at the McDonald's in Ashland and West in a white Nissan Altima for contact. It'll be closer to the drive-thru side. And my she has her 12-year-old daughter with her.
0: He was trying to get into the truck. Was it the back or into the cab?
2: A little bit of both. He was pulling on the door handle. He got up on the ramp for the back of the truck. Just kind of throwing stuff around. He went into Chopsticks. He ran into the Chopsticks Chinese restaurant.
0: Yeah, got me. Okay, board, Adam 21. Can you get contact Starbucks?
1: Yeah, we're doing it now. Give us a second.
0: 24, I'm going to be entering the Chopsticks. That's at least the unit to the rear.
1: Can we channel
2: this? Yeah, he got up to the rear. One is set up in the

0: Three Adam 21. I talked to the RPs and there's no crime. It's just one of them being like a one night.
1: King 24 to Adam 21, go again.
0: There's no crime here, it's just a one Mary though.
1: Okay, copy. Nothing with the truck as well?
0: Negative.
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5: That is Sam 317, and I need a PABT. 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
0: 21, I copy. You know, the PABT to assist, palms up with knees.
6: 5-2, I'll head that way. Part of a drill. Is there a lot of guys saying something different?
7: David Jones.
0: David 21.
7: Frank Mike is called.
0: Copy.
6: Surprising that they are different addresses. The dispatch saying that the alarm was coming from the ER, the pull station alarm. However, engineering or the alarm tech advises that 141 is the address for the parking garage.
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0: Copy, I have no response for K-9, I have 2 David 21 en route. Did you need additional units?
2: Yeah, for one more.
0: Available unit to Frank and Phil with Frank 22 to clear residence at Yale and Crystal.
2: The door is still on. I'll be around.
0: Copy. First off, broadcasting a zero priority 851 West Cambridge. A Spanish speaking male saying there's a DK male hitting his children. RP saying now male is chasing the RP.
1: They have
0: a residential vandalism and anybody's inside. I think somebody earlier today kicked in the door.
1: Copy.

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0: Your subfrequent truck has got a valid DL negative all around.
1: Copy.
0: And your subject, Emmett, he has three misdemeanor, two Roberts. The first one's for NC6-214 for $20,000. Second one is NC9-3104 Baker for $40,000. There's two on that one. He is negative SureNet and DCB. I did locate a non-issued DL. For a disturbance assault. Omega 21D, RV was leaving the Denny's going westbound on 10-10, but she made a U-turn, possibly going back on a cross officer.
2: Turn it into your side. And then advise them to possibly go to the Southwest Police Station for a boarding.

0: one. Did you find me a Puka?
1: 5-2 confirming. Do you have the Puka?
0: Affirm.
2: Kids are telling the RP that their mother has blood on the arm. Said be at 851 West Cambridge. Press report company for both Southwest at 80 for a physical disturbance at Crystal and Olive.
1: Screen for a physical disturbance.

0: Los Angeles, Eastville, priority at 1240 Crystal Avenue for physical disturbance. The security guard is going to be unconscious on the ground. Kids with him. I advise it'll be in the apartment at the entrance.
1: Thank you, Sean. I'll be updating any answer to the phone number.
2: Charles 22, Amos could roll in for a possible UTI.
0: Copy. Crystal and Olive for physical disturbance. Units on the zero, the RV's aggression of physical disturbance is in the security guard named David and another subject. David's going to be on the ground now, unconscious, bleeding from the ear. About 5 ago. That's going to be an HMA bald with dark colored shirt under DOT for him. Involved again, maybe an HMA bald wearing dark colored shirt.

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1: Copy.
3: This is on left side. CMS there, still pumping in the roller system.
1: Copy.
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1: Say it's only code 325.
4: 9, East Cambridge.
1: Can I copy 819?
4: Correction, West Cambridge.
1: Can I copy?

He was not conscious, so contact maybe just a 242 at this point. Can't believe it,

0: know there's one in custody for DUI.
1: Adam 21, let me just give you a description of this guy when you're ready. Looks like that he's bald. Looks like he's got a goatee. He's got a black shirt. I believe it says guest on it, and his pants are either gray or dirty blue. He was last seen walking towards Olive. We don't know if he went east or west, but definitely looks unhoused.

0: Roger, Romeo, David, 2-1.
1: Last unit, what was your detail?
0: 2-5-2-2.
1: Copy. David, 21, that residence could be negative insurance.
2: I copy, just have her build some closer.

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1: George to 1.
0: Can you check Exxon history, Barbara B, see if there's a Daniel Diaz? You can run him on the ground.
1: Okay. Plate is Robert Sand, David King, Ida, Nora, George, speeding and running through lanes. Last seen westbound Herndon for the one, sir.

1470. Pleasant and Dennett with 7 Paul George Frank 411 on the receiving.

0: far before you're going to send me to admin. So far, Kenny.
1: 1914 is the payment, sir. Current 2016 Mercedes out of Gordon Grove with a pending master plan. Dated 5-7-3.

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0: Can you start us a code 2 ambulance at the in the parking lot of the Walmart for extremely PK subject?
1: Copy, seems secure.
0: Yeah, affirmative. We're going to be on the west side of the parking lot.
1: Copy.
2: Current 23 Tesla out of Marina.
1: There was a negative on that location for Daniel.

0: went to voicemail on the RP. Can you call and connect to my cell, please?
1: Actually, they were pressed to 5 out of 20. We can get a patch to you also.
0: Okay, thanks. Disregard, I got a model right now.
1: I copy 504.
0: You said that again, please.
1: Highway 21, I'm please coming by clearing current in 2008 Mercedes, number 7 Bauer.
0: Five nine out of Blake.
2: 59, go ahead.
0: 8, Indiana Ocean Yellow, 598 Toyota.
2: 59, copy. That plate is coming back clearing current 20 Toyota out of business.

broadcasting one priority. A vicious dog roaming loose in the area of Calvert Martin MLK. Our vehicle is at 9th Street, Pella Avenue. I'd like to see dogs have...

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1: Special one.
0: Special one.
1: Copy. Special one. Copy. Special one. Copy. Special one.
0: Copy.
1: Special one.
2: Tango 20, can I call for please?
0: 20, that's going to be 1141, 1141.

Down, but can you look up a call from earlier with two different events that were related? It was a break. 2020 was a dark-colored SUV. There was a bunch of juveniles, possibly stolen, driving reckless. If you can put us on it and put us out at the address we're at right now, we have a witness with a picture.

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1: Engine 11, copy. So you're responding for an investigation of smoke. Zone 40564. Blackstone Cross of Sierra, 6261 North Blackstone Avenue. They will report of a column of smoke behind the Avis building, which has appeared to die down. RPU is reporting still a heavy presence of a smoke odor.
2: Go ahead.
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0: Spencer, Mercedes, you warrant for non-injury TC with the possible DC driver shown Fresno for Pina subject to possibly trying to leave them. 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For a possible overdose. Vehicle is in grade 2 at sedan. License plate is a temporary plate. Edward Charles 88 yellow 52. License plate now.
1: Give me a DOTM. I'm about to arrive.
0: Copy. I'm stuck with the call taken. Gray Toyota sedan with a temporary plate. Subject is now taking off northbound Fresno.
2: Medical aid overdose station squad 3, zone 53576. Ventura with Crespin S, 2111 Ventura Street.
0: In the bathroom at this location. Let's say that there's going to be foil next to the male. RC is currently in the bathroom with him. I believe he is possibly late 20s, early 30s. He is not awake, but is not breathing normally. Everybody's nose is bleeding, his hand tight, has a lighter in his hand.
3: Call 22, I copy. Do we have EMS as well?
0: Okay, from EMS conference then, they're advising that they're trying to get the mail out of the bathroom for the past hour, so I don't know how long he's been in here for. Request 16 status. What's up, we continue staging?
4: Paper.
0: Okay. I started in towards the non-injury PC. The motorist is following the vehicle that took off northbound Fresno and requesting we can assist with blocking traffic.
5: This is northbound Fresno at Shaw. I came up to Bullard. I didn't get them. Probably went to a little neighborhood street. Copy that.
0: Broadcasting for them that TC, the vehicle that took off is the gray Toyota Corolla, Templey, Edward Charles, ED, yellow, 52.
5: Copy.
0: Charles, I'm going to give you 21 here. He's advising on court, touching the mail, and he is not responding. He must be doing a check. Charge me right now.

0: 24 Avenue.
1: Right, I'm
0: 27. 38 to us. No, you took care of those. Huh?
1: Was
0: RP able to provide a description of the mail?
1: Affirmative, will be Hispanic male, 30s, wearing a black hat, black shirt, white shoes, carrying a white bag, left and walking southbound on Chestnut. Vehicle that the involved parties came in will be a 2017 Dodge Journey SUV.
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1: As well as any units on the zero victim will be inside the RP at 4846 East KCI Romeo.
0: Damage to the front bumper, it's going to be dented right by the license plate. Copy. 37, I copy.

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1: David 21.
2: Sorry, ma'am, I missed it. Can we define a subject by the name of Daniel, this resident?
0: Not associated, the resident. Hello, to Daniel Diaz and Axon. Do you have an approximate age?
2: Okay, stand by.
0: One broadcasting for info, Southeast Unit, south of Belmont and Chestnut, is going for a Wolford check, subject running into traffic, waving his hands.
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3: 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This is going to be activity fire. 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
0: Shirt, blue plaid shorts. Currently in front of Mark's kitchen. Copy.
5: 3 Baker 20. Hey, EMS on that 0.
0: Huh?
5: Going to be related to the call. We're still on with the fog that's going at all of the Chestnut. We'll be in Ronald.
0: Copy, I'll merge up. 3 Charles, you can copy.
5: 3 Baker 20.
0: Go ahead.
5: You don't have to merge it, there's been a significant time lapse, but it is the same mail.
0: Normally, just confirming that's Charles 76734.
5: upper and up was on it, but it doesn't look like a legit plate.
0: I copy that. Broadcasting 0 to Northeast for an IFO cross notification, alluvial and chestnut. Alcohol in a white Jeep, 9 Mary, David, Zebra, 736.

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1: Go ahead.
0: It's going to be Charles 5468741.
2: Can you get hold of the responsible for that dog? And now that's enough.
1: First one to any available motor units to assist to southeast. It's going to be for a welfare check of a female. She tried to drive away impaired under the influence of alcohol in a white Jeep. Lamona and Smith, 3465 East Lamona. Fresno 57, the address is 3465 East Lamona, Lamona and 5th, Fresno 127 Tom 31. Go ahead with your event.
3: Sorry about that. Give me 1 Charles, 4 Robert, John Frank David, John 6, Frank Charles, 767, 434.
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0: 3 Charles 22. I'm on the phone with RP if you want to disregard that last request.
1: SON is 7-TOM-31 for the VIN. I'm not getting any record on file for that. Just to confirm, that's 1-Charles-4-Robert-John-Frank-David-John-6-Frank-Charles-767-434.
2: Uh-huh.
1: My copy's not coming back to anything. 1-Charles-22.
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1: Go ahead.
3: Left of Sting, common spelling. First of Tanwar, King, Adam, Nora, William, Adam, Robert, COB, June 28th of 93. No idea.

0: 2 Baker 20 coming. Unit
1: system. We Lincoln 2 Baker Adam Charles George 2 Sam Baker 000622.
0: Was in RP's backyard, find out while RP was on my mind with 911. Joe Bank, unknown DMV, DOB in his 40s, Asian male wearing a gray shirt, gray pants, direction of travel towards Fisher. Identified Castini with priority skidding for a possible 459 or vehicle vandalism just occurred. The male broke the window and forced it open. Bullard and Burst at the State Mart. Looks like the RP saw him and then he ran towards the car wash. Described as Hispanic male, white male in his 20s. Dark curly hair, wearing a blue shirt. The RP is in the parking lot. The unit, get ready for the one.
2: For Edward 21, I think we're arriving from that.
0: For Edward 21, copy.
2: For Charles 22, get set.
0: For Charles 22, copy. Go ahead.
3: They're south
0: 57 affirm. I see that one is already on scene. The vehicle is a white Jeep, license plate 9 Mary David Zebra 736. It's going to be an HFA.
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0: Copy.
6: 2 Baker 20, please take me a mess.
0: Copy. He's our non-injury PC with a disturbance 3105 East Ventura, Ventura and First at the Circle 6. No Southeast units in route yet. Punched RP in the case, advising them to fill up the location. Is he still working on service? Captain, for information only, Southwest has a zero priority for an assault and disturbance of roommate and friend, California, and Coletti. Good morning, Captain. Information, Southwest has a grace line 6040 East California for assault.

0: 71 broadcasting further, only one for 89 and 3DT. The female is now leaving. She's a Hispanic female, 40 years old, large build, 5'7", last seen wearing a yellow shirt and blue jeans. She's leaving on her bicycle, DOT, going to lower. 4 George 23.
1: Yeah, it's on the phone. The number 2 northbound Chestnut Lane, just right outside 7604. Go ahead and bring it to the
0: Copy.
2: All units building code 3 can reduce.
0: 57, I copy. First one to 7 town 57, just for info, right when you arrive, they advise that you can go ahead and cancel.

0: 21 RPM, the mail cop are going to be outside advising mail claim to start now, but unknown last age or DOB. He's the BMA wearing a t-shirt, you know, weapons unknown on further clothing. Passing information, Central has a 0 possible overdose, Van Essen Bremer. Now walking towards Mod. Staying under a party at Cortland and Morales to assist FSO requesting an code 3 and deputies out with an armed suspect. We have a line of fire to the north.
1: I'm Jones in it.
2: Charles, take care.
0: Copy.
3: George, go on. Stand up.
0: George, do it, copy. With an armed suspect. To any available CSO or cadet that can assist. It's going to be for an AWOL. Go channel 3. CSO cadet, go channel 3. For the suspect, yeah. So in a 7-31, your tow was turned. It's going to be A&R towing.

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1: This is episode. Code 3 with a deputy that's out with an armed suspect. I know what they're armed with. They do have a line of fire to the north at Cortland and Merlin.
3: Place of the call?
1: 3 George 20, go ahead.
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1: 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Right,
0: 753 East Orleans Avenue. Copy, take care.

0: 22, you can start EMS code 2 for 1 involuntary.
1: Have a near missed RP vehicle to gray minivan, black tinted windows, possible plate 785 Union 1839. No longer has visual.

0: up and is on the second location. So east of Fresno Street, we hear people as they are driving by, and as the people are driving by or driving away, it came to running after the people running in the street. There's approximately 5 juveniles, 9 to 10 years old. RPD only remember a description of 2 of the juveniles, female juveniles with shoulder-length curly hair, wearing a tan tank top, also a black male juvenile wearing a red shirt.
1: Hold on.
0: For Baker, 22 copy.
1: For Sam 13, perfect.
0: For Sam 13, go ahead.
1: Yeah, Cedar and Santa Ana, it's going to be a custom plate. Charles Baker Ocean Yellow 300 on a purple Chrysler.

0: He's a white male, 40s, medium build, last seen wearing a white shirt, dark colored pants, possibly carrying an orange Nerf gun. He's currently inside a white Toyota Camry parked on the street in front of this location. 304, do you copy the Nerf gun?
1: 204, copy that. Sorry, sorry, I copy.
0: Zero.
1: Affirm.
0: Copy. Okay, back to a 2025 Chrysler 300, purple in color. Looks like only showing a VIN.
1: Copy that. Final stop is going to be Cedar and Fairmont at the 7-Eleven parking lot.
0: Copy. Cedar and Fairmont.
1: 7-Eleven, 1 Argent.
0: 7-Eleven.
1: Northeast corner of Burst and Butter. Copy the plate.
0: Go with the plate.
1: 19 Ocean George, 549.
0: Here.

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0: Copy.
1: Now, where's this final stop ahead of Acura?
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0: 4 George 23, copy. Toyota out of Fresno, RO is going to be last of Yang. Whatever, call or be surprising, her kids came home crying. Possible neighbor trying to hurt her kids. Neighbor will be automatic female adult. 5-6. Have you billed red or black hair? Last time wearing a black and green shirt, black tights.
2: Dealer plate, 33915.

0: Adam 23, Edward 21, no access to weapons in the home.
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0: Anthony A. from New Millhouse. Kamala Dot has extensive ASS history.
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0: Charlie 22, I'm arrived in that area. Do we have an area where they might be?
1: We can confirm. Copy.
2: One second, I'm finishing up this side.
1: Thanks, Charlie, copy. Still trying to get further. Vehicle will be a 2007 silver Honda CRV. It is 5 Zebra Henry. Edward 170. And is an Indian male, large build, 6 foot, last seen wearing a blue shirt and gray pants, no weapons, has been drinking. He is in the backyard.
2: Call me.
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0: phone is on the one priority now on Douglas. Chemo is valid, negative one. Go ahead.
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2: I copy. I checked the south side. I'm on the west side now. I'll make a look around the building and try to find out. Are they giving updates?
0: The walk, unknown DOT.
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0: Copy.
2: Doing contact on the left side.
0: To drop the tape, copy. 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Reservoir Breath 04151 North Point. This could be suspicious circumstances. Damn male that's following a female with a baby. I beg her to do. I'm going to go to strike you on the unit to film.
3: 12, so I extend it.
0: Copy. Last unit?
3: Charles 22, send it.
0: Copy. Can we get a Hispanic male last seen wearing a ski mask, white shirt, and red shorts? Male left a black SUV four door in the middle of the complex and is following the female.
3: Edward 21, send it.

0: Summit Zero, the female's going to be Hispanic. Well, I'm sure she's advising that both the subjects now are outside of the complex.
1: Charles 22, keep RP on 994 update.
0: Copy.

0: sir, I'm just advising that the male did attempt to get physical with the female while she had the baby. No weapons were seen. Female covered with a blanket in a white wagon, now northbound first.
1: Yeah, the one in our beat.
0: 3 and 2, I'm coming.

0: Charlie, direct.
1: Friday, coming. Control unit, Heavy Zero is getting marked from Pontiac Way for a deviant instrument. Units on that zero, we have RP on land. Correction, CHP on landmine advising that this male might be possibly armed with a firearm located on his hip.
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3: Oh, so to who is that CHP's RP?
1: Looks like this original call is going to be a CHP transfer. She hadn't mentioned it to our call taker, but did to CHP. The male did stop following the female. The female is currently walking towards the gas station.
2: Any DOT for the male now?
1: Male is still going to be in front of the apartment complex. Female is going southbound on Blaze. All we have for the female is that she was wearing a black shirt, Hispanic female.

0: is on the general. RP no longer has visual of the female with the baby. Is that the male still going to be in front of the gate with his black Chevy blocking the front entrance?
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0: King 24.
2: Still confirming the RP that we're on landline with was the one that was speaking with CHP.
0: Confirm, it was going to be a CHP transfer to us. They're not involved, they're watching from a distance.
2: Okay, I copy. Can we question them further on the firearm info?
0: Copy.

0: 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I'm clear and current 96 Nissan out of Farmersville.
1: I'm alright, I'll be canvassing for the female.

0: units on that scenario. RP did not see any firearms on the male, but he did keep one thing up his shirt. Primary broadcasting, the zero party holding for any disturbance at Mark and Pontiac Way. Copy.
1: South 226, can you have behind you?
2: Shots fired to the west of that firework.
1: Charles 22, to the next rising unit, canvas for the female, please.
0: Charles 22, it's a white male, bald, lefty, wearing all blue. Subject broke the window to RP's vehicle. RP lost visual of the subject now. Crossing eastbound Belmont towards Chestnut. 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Copy. Excuse me there, you code for. Five Charles 22. First one of five Charles 22. Jeep, Prius 9 Victor, George Zebra 971, on the drive westbound on Garland.

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1: Child's father put hands around RP's neck. Her vehicle is a black Ford Fusion. Mail keeps coming and going from the vehicle, not giving RP any space. RP's female does have a child with her that

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1: Ray Adam 20.
0: Who's the RP?
1: Ray Adam 20. The original RP was the father-in-law, Karminder Singh, and then the female, the wife, Dilshad Sahota, came on the line.
0: Copy.
1: Copy, we'll come back. 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Are possible shots heard? Are we advising they heard 12 shots?
0: Baker 20.
1: To Baker 20.
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1: Negative, not yet, still working on it. Additional unit to assist to ever.
0: Two bigger 20 whispers, they're clear, and we'll head that way. Let's head broken out.
1: 4710, copy.
2: No left, first and swift.
1: Copy.
0: So walking.
1: What color bicycle?
4: Landline, piggyback, she's down the street from us, and just make sure there's no large animals to pick up.
1: Her and her vehicle is currently parked in the apartment complex. Baker 20.
0: So that's an outfit, Edward 20.
1: Copy. Copy, do you want me to secure the air?
0: Negative, not yet.
4: Code 2 is good for now, we're just holding it, seeing if it's in
0: there. I copy. Force down 13-1 detained, you can secure the air, any other units responding, you can reduce.
1: Copy, channel's not secure, time at 26 feet.
0: Identification.

0: 6901, EMS did advise that they have not responded out to location today. The last time they were out there was of 5-4.
1: Inway across the Primitivo, 3143 East Metoy Inway.
0: Pressure broadcasting 1 priority, 22081, Kristen, or possible disturbance.

Sunrod County, information Northwest was on emergency traffic, contacting an armed subject. 41051 North Light, channel is not secure, mail detained.

0: 21, what's the last four?
1: Two doors, 21, last four. 1257. 1257.
0: Responding, zone 42605, Matoyan Way, crossing Chestnut, 3143 East Matoyan Way. RP is reporting the smell of smoke from the third floor.
2: We got Alaska Perez with the DZ breath in, first of George with the G. It's going to be 920 of 04, just sending mail on the ID.
1: Just east of your guys' location, possibly related to the call you're on now.
0: What's the area of that call?
1: Northwest of the zero welfare check, 2816 West Alamo. That's on 5222.
2: 622,
1: good. Rise is coming back from Minute Revoke DL, clear over.
2: Copy, with the mineral rubber?
1: Affirm.
2: Copy, thank you, that's mentioned.
1: GMC terrain, no fleet.
2: Victor, 146 to a GMT.
1: Copy.
2: Shields and Crystal with 9 Paul, Charles David, 547, White and Sandy.
1: Mascara, Celeste Robertson. It is going to have a lease liability dated 47 at 26 to CarMax.
0: Citizen assist for engine 3, zone 53571, Fulton Street, cross of Inyo, 860 Fulton Street.
1: It's responding to Alamo. Correction, responding to 28 16 West Alamo, 34 Walker Trucks.

0: 空气的电气温是三分钟。来就开始。
1: Vehicle that would be going to be waiting in.
2: EMS code 2 for a cut to the left wrist.

0: cancel for a beating. Ladder 3, that's affirm, I'll show you available. Blackstone, it's going to be an HMA, about 5'8", medium build, last seen wearing a light blue shirt, black shorts, white shoes. It's also going to be holding a backpack, but no weapon.
1: Three and four, just for information, no antecedent units for the two ones we have holding. 404.
2: Event 0771. Can you clear that call out, checked okay, per 4 Edward 13, and then log them off, please?
1: Coming.
0: When? Closer.
1: When Adam Tutu coming.
3: 415 X-ray, Henry Union 935, should come back to a Toyota Sienna.
1: Second
3: one is going to be 5 Robert, Noah Robert, 504, should come back to the Toyota Camry.
1: Copy.
0: Kitten in a chimney for ladder 18, zone 44506, Bryan Avenue, cross of Ashland, 4118 North Bryan Avenue.
1: Fresno, second plate is... also expired 9/12/2025-05 Toyota out of Fresno with the release of liability at Fresno.
3: Different to one.
1: Different to one.
3: Primary's in custody. We're going to make some additional announcements and then clear the house. We don't need to hear.
4: Express to Adam and Derek, can we land and see if they can contact RO, see if they know where their car's at?
0: 4506, Bryan Avenue, cross of Holland, 4118 North Bryan Avenue.
1: Victor, go ahead.
5: Devin Robert, Victor, call. Devin Robert.
1: Copy.
0: Late unconscious, patient for engine 19, zone 48545, Marks Avenue, cross of McKinley, 2130 North Marks Avenue. Medically breathing problems for engine 7, zone 56568, Jensen Avenue, cross of Ivy, 1515 East Jensen Avenue.
2: I don't need to return.

0: 24 to Charles 22. Did we ever have anybody go circulate for that female at the gas station?
1: Affirm, Charles 21 went. ETL, you went.
0: Okay, I copy. I had a couple of other witnesses advising that the male was in fact with a female half. That they were both in the car at one point.
1: Copy.
0: Confirm he had no keys on him. There's no keys in this vehicle.
1: Charles 2, the key unit, negative, no keys.
2: Sam, sorry.
3: 3 out of 20.
2: Copy, Connor, DL, no call.
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0: On the 5
3: Charles
0: 22.
3: Just confirming, did you guys need a tow starter for that vehicle since it's in the middle of the roadway and no keys?
4: Stand by.

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2: 3 Fruit Avenue, across from California.
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1: Disturbance, Section 62, North Roosevelt.
2: 2 Frank 20, you put me on that.
1: 2 Frank 20, I copy. Resolent, 2 Frank 20, I think there's two females on foot appearing to be intoxicated. Female heard yelling that she had, was getting abused by another subject. So trying to get further. Subject was last seen on foot going northbound on Roosevelt.

0: Bill to Frank to Wendy Rosabon, can we? Or Charles 21. Okay, so does the event need to turn off the alarm? Hey, firm two.
1: Forgot our password.
0: Left 4. 321-251-1251. As I went broadcasting at Zero Prairie, disturbance 4754 East Normal, working inside the house, stomped out for peace mom, refusing EMS. Ready for a disturbance, normal recreation. Charles, can you confirm the location for EMS, Martin and White? Fresno 1, broadcasting for info, Southeast Unit, set to normal and recreation for disturbance.
2: But
0: confirm the location for EMS, please.
2: White
0: spot. Copy. 3M21. We'll be responding close to the intel code for his cedar, so there's zero on me. Copy. Control unit. Responding to Roosevelt McKinley for a DV disturbance. And is rolling code 3 to the zero priority for a disturbance to normal recreation. Affirm 1321 to stand by on the address.

0: There's a huge EMS for the mom, just wants someone over there. If he's in the backyard, doesn't want to go inside the house to check on the mom. Mom is Tammy Berry, and says mom just got divorced, doesn't know what last name she is using. No description for the neighbor yet.
1: New York, can you confirm if there's an RO on a file?
0: I'll confirm.
1: Good.
2: For Charles, she one looks like, Dean Ford out of Fresno. It's going to be two ROs. One's going to be first of Moses, other one's going to be first of Anthony.
0: First of Alice, first of Foster.
1: Copy, still has that code 2580. California plate 7 William John Lincoln 239, should come back on that new phone.
0: Where?
1: Delmont first.

0: Broadcasting a zero priority is going to be for a welfare check. There's a male near the exit against the brick wall on the ground. I don't know if breathing. Shaw and 41. It looks like EMS is advised. Last unit with traffic. I did not copy.
1: Hey, sir. We're going to be at first and Grand.
2: Unit 2, first and Grand.
1: David 2, 1, 0, copy.
2: David 2, 1, copy.

0: broadcasting further on the 0650. Subject is near the northbound off-ramp to Shaw. 0650 RP with a passerby. Unknown race male wearing a blue shirt.
1: Can you add all the 1 Sam units to 1 Frank 21's call? And are you clear for a phone number?
0: Number
1: 559-513-2573. Can we go up on exit things on that?
0: Samson confirming that was 1 Sam or continuous?
1: We're going to do continuous. My carrier is going to be remote.
2: To the west, let me know when you roll up.
1: Bring to a copy, I'm rolling them now.
2: I don't know. Have EMS stand by, please.
0: Multiple units, I copy, have EMS stage.

0: It looks like the triplet's coming from the family room sliding door.
1: Gonna be on now. Give me one second. We're gonna be on Blackstone, just north of the Visadero. 7 William 19947. Can you start the cellular unit code?
0: Fresno 1, any unit to assist, 7-4-1, code 2, Blackstone, just north of Divisadero.
1: 21, I'm already downtown, I'll head that way.
0: Copy. Fresno 1, vehicles came back, equipment expired, 6-30-23 on an 05 Chevy out of Fresno. Showing a rip on file dated 4-16-25. It does have a pending master of RO last of honor for sub Bob out of Fresno.
2: 002 West Pinedale Avenue.
0: Rising, she's stepping out for the units. RP is wearing outside. She's outside watching wearing all black.
2: 3-21, we're on with RP.
0: Okay.

0: want to back on down.
1: I haven't received any error messages yet.
2: Well, I just saw some of you.
1: Evan, go ahead.
2: David, 732-8535.
1: Copy. 23 East Gettysburg at East Kennedy Market. The disturbance is going to be with an unhoused female. Female was cussing out the RP and her 7-year-old daughter about touching her belongings. Looks like she was also threatening to beat up the RP. Female described as a black female in a sturdy, heavy build, wearing black shirt. Broadcasting it with priority. Looks like it's going to be physical disturbance. He's been on Palo Alto Cedar. So he's in the driveway. Hispanic male wearing red jersey and hat. Other subject that is involved left in a vehicle, leaving in a black sedan. It's different for either of those ones.
0: Charles 22,
1: copy.
0: I've had this myself.
1: Copy that.

0: want to take it from Sicilian Holland and Northwest. Vehicle's a 2016 black GMC Terrain. Looks like it has no C647 HS charges. $10,000 bill misdemeanor for 459.58 Adam. $500 bill for same charge PC459. She's negative, share net negative, DCB. Most recent one, Mary. 1-2023. He's a Valmont for an active disturbance. Cecilia Holland, first E, 2016, last GMC Terrain. ERO called back up by the vehicle was found. 504, just been advised for event 1268. Looks like RP located her 10851 vehicle and wants to cancel the report. Just confirming I can cancel.
1: Affirm.
0: Southwide County confirmation, central unit 70, is going to be for an active disturbance, 24170 Selma. Someone rebroadcasting day one for a new disturbance, Agent Woodward.

0: Frank 210, Frank 22, be with me. I'm having problems with my EVL. Just let me know when you're nearby and route. 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
1: I copy, I'll meet you there.

0: Breslin 1, broadcasting a 1 priority at the Sprouts, 7477 North Blackstone Avenue. Disturbance of the DK subject in the store, refusing to leave. Copy that. Broadcasting further on the Sprouts call. Mail is currently at the checkout stand. I'll be advised the mail is extremely DK and not allowed to be in the store like that. Mail keeps falling over and was laying outside at some point. The mail alcohol is an HMA 57, mid 40s, gray hair, blue shirt, and gray shorts.
1: With Cresta as a restraint and Matthew the protected. No contact 100 yards stay away has been served.
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testing for the 5th aisle is now walking out, leaving on a bike. We're getting DOT. Happy with her saying they don't want to see me right now. That line's connected. Present 1 broadcasting for info. 3 reckless drivers, possible racing, all info for FSO. Gray Kia Stinger, unknown plate in a black Mercury, unknown plate, racing, Alaska Eastbound, Ashland towards Blackstone. 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

0: I found our custody for info for reckless driver's possible racing. Savannah Northwest, Ashland Marilla. All info is from FSO or Gray Kia Stinger, unknown plate, and a black Mercedes, unknown plate, racing with last name eastbound Ashland towards Blackstone. No further info.
1: Priority alluvial and palm for reckless or DK driver. Vehicle's a red Chevy, puzzle plate of Paul Sam Baker 8319. He's swerving it into the other side, braking in the middle of the road. Vehicle's going southbound on palm from alluvial and RP funneling. We'll check your motors.
2: Lights to not.
1: 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Don't any visible see us over to that 401 down in Northwest.
0: For reckless driver, possible drunk driver, alluvial and palm. Based on the vehicle swerving and braking in the middle of the road, RP is following.
1: Vehicle is now going to into Palm Bluff Circle, going to the back of the parking lot. We'll be at Ingram and Alluvial. Vehicle is on the right hand side of the Palm Bluff Circle.
0: Advising that the vehicle will be at Ingram and Alluvial now. Vehicle is on the right hand side of Palm.
1: I know color for the vehicle is possibly a dark color.
3: The mailhouse is in Kerman, still 3948 East Woodward, apartment 101. 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
1: President Dana from the CRP is advising, subjects are now kicking her door in.
0: For reckless drivers, out of Northeast, 7190 North Maple, Maple and Spruce, two small vehicles, possible Toyota or Mazda racing up and down Spruce. Unknown color for the vehicles, possible dark gray color. Advising it's too dark to tell. Advising they haven't been doing this for a while. No further info given. Special
2: crew.
1: Copy.
3: She gets armed with a knife inside. That subject can come inside her home. She will tap them to protect her kids.
0: First of all, we're testing a 130. It's going to be for a welfare check from an analysis subject. It appears to be disoriented and lost. Possibly have wood bearing issues, roadway, and airport.
1: Prepare for a plate.
4: Scott.
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4: David 1462, it's going to be a BMA or BFA, or if you look at the mirror, they're wearing khaki shorts and a khaki shirt with flops, and they have a gray fuzzy blanket over them that they told to be our police that their name is Zach, and they were 25 years old. And it looks like EMS is going to be en route. L3 North Beach. 3-2-1-3 Frank 2-2, I'll break you for the tires.
2: 3 Frank 2 1 top.
6: Can you advise her if we're going to be needed for 80 power now? Because I'm coming from 4.
4: I copy. The location. They look like they were beating one subject up, possibly no weapons, white sedan, possibly a Toyota involved. One broadcasting for info, Century and Ensign Route 2, Mark and Saginaw, it's me for an abandoned 911.

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1: 5-9 for 5-8, call Peach, start on 1-day, the plane ended, temporarily, license plate, yellow 5-2.
0: Affirmative.

0: 2 meter 20. Do you ask somebody? Can you check if there's any prior calls for a runaway first name of Leslie? Copy.
1: 2 frame 20. Can you change our location to 1582 North Roosevelt Avenue?
2: Copy.
1: And just update, RP said that, she witnessed both females coming to this address, making contact at this residence right now.

0: when if you can assist with our zero before our TV disturbance at 3495 North Mark. What Baker 2-1 will be a disturbance of RP. Child's father is throwing her stuff out. Early now is Adam 20 on 1344.
1: Over.
0: Copy. We're running them now.
1: Thank you.
0: Unit 2-3-20. 2-3-20.
2: Do we have any contact information at this residence?

0: Victoria.
1: Yeah, we're not getting an answer at the door. I seen two females through the window, but they're not coming out to the front.
2: Channel 3.

0: Detroit. Jeffrey 20.
1: Yeah, please, on the call and give me the RO's name.
0: Copy, go ahead.
1: It's gonna be 9 Victor Victor Charles 103 to a Mustang GT. Yellow Baker 851 to a white Honda Accord.
0: Jeffrey 20, that first vehicle to be back clear and current coming by Ford out of Madera to left of Maris, first of Rosa. Second vehicle clear and expired for 2025-21 Honda out of Rosa.
1: Take
0: the code. Unit to fill is 1 Baker 21 for the DD disturbance working in the second away.

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1: So far, we landline RP back and get a little more specific on the location.
0: Copy that. I'm trying to last with John for Whiteley from March 14th of this year. Location for the ping is showing at 1234 East Church as of time now, 2105 hours.
1: Copy, what's the accuracy?
0: We'll confirm, she didn't put it in there. Hold up. 5 out of 20. 5 out of 20.
2: Have you ran the lane bison yet in this call?
0: Negative. David 9441002. And can we also check if she reported missing juvenile last name? First name of Maria, last name Prodigy. Fresno 1 broadcasting for info, sending units now to Palm and McKinley for physical disturbance. Late sending units route to a zero priority for a physical disturbance at the 711 Palm and McKinley.

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0: License Comex, suspend your revoke TL. Misdemeanor 2 rubber for 5,000 for petty theft. 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I'm broadcasting a 0 priority 4851 North Cedar Apartment 101. Like we have a possible prowler inside the RP's residence. The RP and his son were sleeping in a bedroom. RP's bedroom door opened and slammed shut. But still trying to get further. You meant to break for the 0?
2: 4 George 23.
0: 4 George 23.
3: For the location of occurrence, but mentioned somewhere in Selma. They advise their short staff right now and requesting PD assistance. If you could review, please.
2: Got it, okay.
4: 304, so I advise you of 3-1 holding and no unit C1.
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0: Loud bang before the RP's bedroom door open and slam shut.
2: 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Show myself in Frank 2-2 to the one in Frank.
0: Copy.
5: Process you confirming Wednesday, September 16th.
0: That's affirmed.
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0: Lost 4 is 1333.
2: Charles, 4-9 copy. I'll advise on the 1327.
0: 3-12-1 copy.

0: for Frank 2305, the RP is asking to advise when they can come to the door. She is going to be in Sheerness for PC 273 until 27. Test hand seating Jalen, and then on her left finger, a star on the pinky.
1: Can we try to find out more info what type of TV is going to be? Is there going to be injury to the felony to be arrestable from their end with the suspect before we find out them? And we'll give him a call to close them.
0: Pop that, bud. Crying. Advise that she needs police, is not injured. I'll take a shot again for that.
2: Roger, you copy.
0: 30, 1105 South Orange would drive for an area assist.
2: Copy, hopefully in the next

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0: I'm trying to see if the Colton Green can try to get an apartment number. I'll check the phone number for prior. With that phone number are coming back to apartment 105. The subject came in a white pickup truck, and there were two subjects you saw originally announcing the third subject. They came in all wearing a gray shirt, blue pants, and a blue bike, who is right in front of the cameras at the location, riding around the back of the building.
1: Or lower that call on Woodward 202 until we get the pertinent information, and I'll read it.
0: The RP is inside the vehicle. Cassandra Serrato, 5-28, told me stating that she's on probation for a felony charge, also stating that the husband's on parole. I'm being listed. I'll run all the way around.
1: And copy, Mel's leaving, walking eastbound on Alamo. Can we get a closing description?
0: Copy, I'll check the call taker in units. Start to fill with team 24.
1: Boy, I can be around.
0: Copy.
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0: employee at the location and advising he was inside wanting to come out and put the lights on. But they're still trying to gather info since he's been leaving.
1: I'm not hearing any disturbance out here on Alamos. Can we confirm the address as well? Not seeing a 2530 in the complex.

0: 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It's on the north side of Alamos.
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3: King Chesney for engine 13, responding zone 38605, Michelle Avenue, cross of Jenny, 7226 North Michelle Avenue, break. Repeating hemorrhage for engine 11, responding zone 38582, Alluvial Avenue, cross of 6, 951 East, Alluvial Avenue, no reason to stage.

0: emergency line is called, still has an open line. Disregard. Looks like the line disconnected.
1: Okay, copy. Can you find us one more unit, please?
0: Copy. Any additional units to start towards the outpost call? I seem confused and think you must call. Him, then his vehicle, a red Lexus, 2008.
1: Copy, could I write you, copy?
0: Edward,
1: John. White, please. Take a yellow

0: Tower by Kelsey. No confirmation. Southwest has a zero. It's going to be 640 East California. A female armed with a baseball bat hitting parked vehicle. California and Coletti.
1: 1 Edward 2 1, can you confirm your cross street with white?
2: Fresno.
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1: Well, Finn has reddish hair, wearing a white tank top, she's currently on Mod Street, appear to be possibly high on HMS. Walking back and forth in the middle of the street currently.
2: Charles, my line. 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

0: 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Press the one calling, and that's what we switch. 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
0: Channel 2, see over the limit, I'm leaving. 104, can you copy that traffic?
2: Turn around, code 3. Start unit code 3.
0: Units to assist code 3. Any units that can confirm that last location?
3: 7-7
0: from the east. 10-11, can you guys confirm your location?
3: Hey, Garrett, I'll pick it.
1: Where at?
2: Shots being fired right now.
4: Hey, Brady, we just heard some from our area.
5: Yard of the primary residence and fired upon officers, and they believe that he stayed in the front yard.
0: M11 confirming that we're still up.
5: Good. Do we have an officer hit? Affirm. Tourniquet applied.
6: Confirm suspect still outstanding.
5: Affirm suspect still outstanding. We need to hold to the south as well as to the east of our location. We are at Bardale and Garrett.
6: 701, put out City West Coast in response to that location.
0: I copy, assistance out.
6: Hey, hold the Marine. We got the east locked out pretty good on Garrett. We got visual of 1218. I just need to confirm that we have officers to the south. We have officers to the south.
5: 1 out of 2, 1 out of firm.
6: All right, let's get at least 6 stops to the south. The next street over by Marini, the north and south running street. I want some officers there in case the site's going to the backyard. We don't know that yet, so let's just walk the full block out and then clear us to the east.
5: Go ahead. I need
6: support.
5: Injured officer is being transported west from the primary location. He's being taken to MLK. We need 2 more cops to come eastbound on Garrett from MLK. There's only 2 of us, about 2 houses to the west of the primary location.
6: 4-3 misses arriving. We're not locked on yet.
5: Hey,
6: boy, give us the air. I know we got the air, but there's a guy on the roof, a male. We got long visual of him. I don't know if he's just reporting or if it's a primary. It looks like an HMA with a gray shirt.
5: Sam Tan to Apple, is that primary?
7: 11 is 10. I know where he's right now, but he was in front of the primary residence. We just couldn't see, it was too dark, couldn't see exactly where.
6: Yeah, it looks like an older, heavy set HMA, gray shirt. He's on his phone now. He's on top of the roof. It looks like it's 12-18. We're just going to hold for now.
7: That's M11. Yeah, that's the last known description of the suspect given to me by Frank 21 not long ago.
6: Hey, hold. I copy. Hold to Lieutenant Hoagland. We're holding here. We're going to make announcements to this guy individually to stay put.
5: 1 Sam 10, we also need units to arrive to the east of the primary location. Arrive 2 miners east of the primary location, work your way west, hold up mid-block.
6: Hey, you guys can stay aware over there to the east. He just moved, he's out of our sight. I'm not sure if he's on the roof still or not.
0: Any unit with a UAV or DFR unit, Channel 1? 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
6: Blake.
9: Go ahead.
5: She doesn't want to do an identification or press charges. She just got her form.
0: Cross the blue. David 33, Baker 31, it says, just a contact parent of Destiny Caraway for a 4 Charles investigation for 4 George 21 to call. He's available by landline for further.
10: Okay, thank you.

0: 1-3-2-6, 1-3-2-6.
1: And so units that just arrived northeast of the primary location identified.
2: Unit.
1: Delta 1-1-10-10. Go ahead.
2: Where did you locate that?
1: Two houses west of the primary.
2: Okay, confirming you have ample resources there, and we have proper cover from officers.
1: Affirm, we need two more units at my location.
2: Vehicles or officers?
1: Officers. There's two officers on foot, myself and Sosa with long rifles, to the northwest of the location. Two other units just arrived to the northeast of the location.
2: Okay, we're bringing officers up now. Great. 701 to Fresno 1.
0: Go ahead.
2: We're going to get a lot of officers coming in here from other agencies, and it's going to get blocked up pretty quick. We need to have traffic control to the next intersection to the west. Let's just shut down all agendas.
0: Copy, FSO, and CTP, we're
2: in
0: Route Coast 3, we'll advise.
3: Throw the possible DV for someone, Berkeley.
0: We haven't got a response yet.
1: Move to the other side for now. You're wide open in the line of fire. 1-SAM-10 to that Fulton unit. Do you have visual of that route of the primary location?
2: Pulse to you, that's affirm right now.
0: 702.
2: 702. 701 is going to take tactical for the air. I need somebody on the outer perimeter. We need to get all the vehicles off of Jensen for us. If we can start coordinating that, I know we have HP out there as well. Give me a sergeant from Southeast over here.
0: Feel free.
2: Want any update on that rig?
4: Secure with updated location. It's going to be Martin Luther King Jr. Boulevard in Catalan. It's them copy. We're rolling in.
2: On Berkeley for a possible TV.
1: I can't see it from my vantage point.
2: Okay. 1-10-10, give me a description that we have, that description, and confirm the handgun or the weapon that was used, rather.
4: Squad 9 communication. Patient's going to be in the stairway inside the facility.
1: To the east of where we spotted you.
2: We ran from up to Cavalin and a little bit west of Bardell. That's where you guys could saw us at. So a pretty good distance away.
1: Copy. Those and I are going to move up toward the perimeter now.
2: One to 1-10-10.
1: Go ahead.
2: Okay, I need a description and the weapon that was used, and that needs to be broadcast.
1: 1-10-10 to Sam 11, put that up.
2: Two talked to see what he was wearing, but he was right in front of the primary residence. Weapon was a firearm, unknown which one though, unknown make and model, what caliber.
1: Okay, 1-7-11, are we talking about a rifle or are we talking about a handgun?
2: I'm going to say it's more of a handgun.
1: Copy that, 701 to Air 1.
2: Thank you.
5: SM-10 to 702.
6: 702,
5: go ahead. We are almost arrived where we need it.
6: 702 to 701.
5: Stay on jet, then. Break. 701 to 104.
6: Go ahead, sir.
5: Yeah, I need you to take over the perimeter. I need to make sure that we have plenty of officers on Jensen. He may have gone to the south. And help me out. What's the next intersection down where 1710 is? Break 701 to 1710. What's that intersection?
6: At Garrett and Bardell.
0: Units arriving that can take Bardell and Garrett, identify.
5: Okay, 701, give me the air for just a second, please.
0: Kendall still on ET, Garrett and Clara.
6: Refrain, you want to go to a first Bardell?
5: No, we don't have an MLK. 701.
0: 701.
5: Okay, 701 to 104. Alright, I need you to make sure we have a good perimeter from Clara and Jensen down to MLK and Jensen. Also check, we're going to go as high up as Catalan and MLK and then Catalan to Clara. The hot zone is going to be on Garrett between Bardell and Clara. Acknowledge.
6: I copy. Looking at the map now. Break 104 to Fresno 1. Let's start getting units down on Clara and Catalan for now. And to start sending up units at Catalan and MLK.
0: I copy units at Clara and Catalan and units at Catalan and MLK, please.
5: 701 to Air 1.
7: Air 1, good.
5: I'm inbound. On the roof, we had a PMA wearing, it looked like a, I'm sorry, HMA, looked like he was wearing a gray hooded sweatshirt. He was on the roof. Unknown if that is our suspect, but when you start checking that area, on the roof, he advises that.
6: Here, what's up? Here, one from the drone, we're at about 150. We have a subject in the backyard of the fifth residence. He's currently on the east side. In the breezeway, we have eyes on. He's going back and forth.
7: So we're copying. Is he going to be on the Jensen side or Garrett side?
6: Garrett.
7: Copy. ER. Clear. Does it cold yet?
0: Go ahead with the plate.
8: Hey, X-ray Mary Lincoln 348 on IKEA.
0: I copy.
8: Vehicle yielded on code 4 Brown.
0: I copy.
8: We have a line of fire to the west.
0: Confirming to Garrett 1. The units to shut down all of MLK southbound. Copy.
2: My alternate team, MLK shut down.
0: 702, go again, you have static.
2: I need Jensen and MLK, Jensen and Garrett, I'm sorry, MLK and Garrett, MLK and Kaplan, MLK and Bird. I need to take all of our CP for all the SWAT operators arriving. We'll be at MLK and Bird.
9: Don't have a boyfriend. Female has visible injuries, scratches on her chest and arms. Try to find the male. Date of birth or run him.
2: MLK and Bird.
6: MLK and Bird come from the north, do not come from Jensen. 104 to Air 43. Air 43. How's our perimeter set up? Do we need still people on Clara and north of Garrett or N Garrett?
10: Stay at the roof parking structure.
0: Yep.
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5: 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I'm more concerned with what's going on to the south.

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0: 702.
2: Go ahead and start the code 11. AD is going to be Jamoke, Denver, and you come from the north to the south.
3: Give us the info with the house, the topic, with the address.
0: Units are covering

0: was armed with a handgun. Break. 701, do I have any 6th District units that are on this call yet?
1: Affirm, 14 and 12 are both arrived.
0: 701 to 6th District 12 and 14, can you meet me on Clara, just north of Jensen? I'm going to have you link up with the primary officer. We have suspect info. We can start doing workup and paper. 6th District 12, I copy. 6th District 14, arrive me at CRC.
2: Headquarters, one attempts contact a parent of a designated Caroling.
0: Okay, I just want to make sure you have sufficient resources on your end of Garrett, correct?
3: Paper, we have about 15 officers.
0: Okay, make sure you guys have less lethal options available with you. Have a surrender plan in place. We will not call out to him. If the suspect comes out and he goes to the west, you guys call him to you, one voice. If he comes to the east, we will take him on this side, air force charge. Copy that?
3: Copy that.

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5: Sequoia, Hoagland.
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0: 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Had a single RPO reporting an unknown fire on the side of the freeway.
1: This is Ramtech, that might be disconnected. 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
2: Traffic?
3: Yeah, I can now. Can you send me one unit to assist SCRMC, please? My current call. And then can you give me the time of the tourniquet? What time on the flight?
2: 6614, affirm. 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
4: Ford's in the perimeter. I need you at Jensen and Clara. I got a job for you. Air 43.
0: Minor 1, copy.
5: 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We're on the, in the third lane of the highway, blocking it.
0: Engine 4 communications, copies.
6: Jeff 4, the house directly to the south of that, there's someone in the backyard standing under the eaves of the patio. The address can be 1209 East Jensen.
2: 14, the tourniquet was applied at or around 21:27 hours.
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8: Item 22 to David 21.
9: Go ahead.
8: Victim just arrived at my location. 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
5: Charles 32, you can send me where you need me.
2: Okay, traffic check, copy, stand by just one. Item 31 and George 32. So it appears that the RP seen this male at the light at Fruit and Clinton. They believe that the male was having trouble with his, having vehicle trouble. The husband went and started talking with the male, and that's when they seen that he was DK. They're advising he seemed out of it. He has three children in the vehicle with him. The male is still in the parking lot of the 7-Eleven. He still has the keys to the vehicle, and he's starting to get aggressive with the RP's husband when he asks for a number to call. And Channel 31, we're getting an update now. The male is inside the store. Age remains is 30s, 5'9", medium build with a buzz cut. Last wearing white shirt, black shorts. He has tattoos on arms. RP is keeping eye on the subject. He is afraid to approach him.
5: Charles 32, show me code 3, 1414.
2: Charles 32, I copy in the phone. 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
11: 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We have any motors tonight to help with the TCs?
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6: One, I'm going to need a Bearcat on Jensen and Clara, and one at Jensen and MLK. 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
2: Copy, first one arriving at Jensen and MLK. 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
2: Okay. 790 East Clinton at the Bass Strip. 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Any units to break for the zero?
9: 304, go citywide if you need.
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2: I copy.
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2: For Infinity with the license plate of 8, Victor John Sam 308. Two subjects, Lake Bell, from the location, unknown COP. It appears that now the subject has left northbound Adeline towards Clinton, unknown race with a female, but she's wearing a red hoodie, black bottoms. Unknown race male wearing all black, and the subjects did have a white dog with them. Sending units in route to a zero for a vehicle versus tree, Weldon and Adeline.
13: I got lower 1407.
9: Copy. Break for the zero, please.
13: Still going to walk over to us. Do you have a plate?
2: Affirmative. The plate is going to be 8 Victor John Sam 308.
9: What's that come back to?
2: I'm running it right now. 304.
9: Regarding the two Adam Fisherman, advise them of our situation with calls in the city, and if they can, they're going to need to send an officer out here to take that report. Keep it on one for now and let me know what they say.
2: I copy.
14: West, the fifth house, and he was in the alleyway on the east side going back and forth and then disappeared out of view, also under an overhang.
13: You know where their vehicle's at?
2: Copy. Side of the location?
12: 101 for you to disturbance. Static male wearing a black hoodie banging on the door to open it. Then he went around and he got in from an open window. Was beating on a female in unit.
13: Upon reviewing video of the suspect, but of the DV, he matches the description of the suspect that was on top of the roof earlier in the dark colored hoodie sweatshirt.
2: Copy.
13: 2-8-1-1. Last of Sam, Adam Lincoln, Adam David Ocean, first of the suit, Cummins Building, DOB 10-6-0-3.
2: Tram 22, I copy. Also, Tram 22, I have EMS on landline for seat status.
13: Can cancel.
2: Copy.
13: And Charles 32, can I get the last four of the day?
2: Charles 32, last four is going to be 9708.
14: CNT 31. CNT 31
2: identified.
14: Abram, can you log me on? Channel 1's busy. And I'll be around to that Southwest call.
2: I copy.
14: Prison broadcast, Abram. Channel 1's going to have a code 11. Code 11, Channel 1.
13: Parkwood, Hogan.
9: Go ahead.
13: Hey, sir, I'm on MLK and Bird. You want me somewhere else? Or stand by.
2: Get fired from location 3628 East Platte. Ongoing for 10 minutes. Unknown suspect information.
9: I can speak to their watch commander, whoever's in charge, but right now we're going to refuse to go out there because it seems like they have officers to take them.
2: I copy all of them, no.
9: Thank you very much.

0: 21 units on the zero be advised. RP did state that the subjects are still fighting. We did also get a merge for a physical disturbance. That a male was hit at the fast strip and he's currently down. Suspect walking towards McDonald's is going to be an HMA dressed in all black. They did have something in their hands, but unknown if it was a weapon. The victim possibly walked away. Unknown DOT.
1: 3 Baker doing this. 3 George 31. You available to jump on our call?
0: Units on the zero. The victim is going to be a white male adult. Last seen wearing all gray.
2: Broke up the last part.
3: George 32, units are code 4, we have one detained.
2: Oh, no.
3: Can you check for a motor for any inbound?
4: That was struck, he was able to positively identify the suspect that shot at him as the primary pulse scenario.
0: Copy.
5: Come back.
0: Have 31, the plate in the call comes back to a Daniel Ortega.
1: Situation. If you get officers over there, let's start putting up tape on both sides of the entrance, specifically the south side, to stop all pedestrian traffic.
0: Have an IDP. Go ahead, Daddy.
2: Frank 254093.
0: I'll stay on spot. No suspect info with no further info.

0: Station 11, standby, we'll confirm.
1: He has went back inside and has not exited the residence, and she was instructed to exit the residence with her children and walk out toward us.
0: Loving Communications, it'll be apartment A, Adam.
2: CNT 36, can you log me out, please?
3: CNT 36, affirm. Go with your ID.
2: Should be an auto log, but if not, it's 1564. And I'll be en route to the shop to pick up the knock.
3: Okay. Two calls are 28 for a minute. Does have a release of liability to a Joe Rubio. Receipt date is 9-3 of 2025.
4: Make a determination if we need you over here, or if we're going to get back to you for additional info.

0: David 32 in Tower 3. You don't have a description, but it's going to be about 5 to 6 subjects. It's going to be occurring outside the location. First of all, I'm with him.
1: 701.
2: Emergency. Harper saying he's going to jail and had a disturbance with his girlfriend. Said that those cops won't leave. You and the fire family about appointments and he's locked down. So I'm just requesting.
0: No weapons, I think.
1: Okay, copy.
2: He's knocking on for 10-4. The service going to be a BMA wearing black shirt, blue jeans. He's the one that's on the guard. Also, 2HMA is one wearing a gray black shirt. No protective handle description. Also, I'm not arguing with the guard.
0: Still
2: see
0: some. She's
2: advising
0: her 42-6. Guards are trying to go outside and was advised to stay separated. She keeps saying she has to protect her kids, advising no weapons in the home.
3: Alright, just confirm, you said Strummer's, and now there's a front address. Are we going to the central?
1: One.
4: Your brain's going good.
1: I need you to call me.
0: Open mic, check your mic, please. Resident 1 to unit with open mic.

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3: go ahead. For that plate ending in 106, it's actually talking about clearing current, 07 Honda to front them.
4: Copy.
2: Dumpster fire for engine 9 responding, zone 50553, Olive Avenue, cross of Adjudies, 420 West Olive Avenue. RP is reporting the dumpster behind the smoke shop is on fire.
4: Lions arrived.
3: Lions coming.
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1: Last week from you, Tim.
4: 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Dodge 1810. And then just notate that I copy the code 11. I'll be in route.

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0: go ahead.
1: I'm canceling this.
0: Copy.
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0: for you to Matthew. Yeah, can you make your way over to Jensen, just east of Clara? This is where we're bring your SWAT operators with you.
1: Huntington advising that he was confirming that they were followed home from the Target. He's currently sitting in the living room. Advising he's a CCW holder and will use it if he has to. Episode 34, did you copy that?
0: Come in from Jensen and go into the eastbound lanes of traffic to meet us. Copy.
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1: First broadcasting one priority 4835 North Sierra, number 233. For harassment or verbal disturbance over the phone, RP advised ex-boyfriend, child's mom Vanessa, starting to come to RP's house at 2599 and route to her address.
2: Climbing up onto the roof of the house, two houses west of the primary.
0: Okay. Northwest of the zero, Avalon is down there for TV disturbance, and northeast of the zero, Bulldog Way, 6791 East Bulldog Way for a TV disturbance.
2: And T-shirt crouching down behind the air conditioning unit.
0: Unit recovering.
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0: the subject on the roof.
3: Call, please. Oh, you don't have visual. We have good visual from the east. You cannot see his hand, but it appears to be our primary.
2: Got it. We'll get visual from this side.
3: 300, give me the.
0: Copy. 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
3: Alvarez,
0: Sebastian. In the living room. RP advising that he's a CCW holder and is being he will use it if he has to. Male is a white male adult, 5'11", 205. Beard, light brown hair, wearing a red shirt, gray shorts. Trying to confirm if he came on foot or in a vehicle.
2: Climb down to the backyard.
1: Palm Bottas, to confirm, RP never saw the gun, he saw saying that her son saw the gun, no disagreement.

0: someone in units on the Huntington on the call, be advised RP Stacy no longer sees or hears the male that followed him home. Advise he'll wait for officers to knock on his door.
1: Go ahead.
0: First one is 3, David 30.
1: Copy that, on our way back.
0: Calling back, advising four subjects are outside hitting customers now. First one, any unit to fill is 3, David 30, 4798 East Clinton.
1: Yeah, we saw him behind the AC unit, and then he crouched down, and then he climbed down the ladder, and we lost sight of him in the orbit.
2: Copy. As far as Polish goes, and do you have a good clear picture to see if he breaks the perimeter of that residential area?
1: Affirmative. Take tree coverage on the southwest corner off along the fence line, so that's our weak spot.
2: Tafoya, the Air 43, you're confirming you're overhead.
1: Air 43, that's affirmative. We're overhead. We're looking in the backyard now.
0: Correct.
3: Trying to see if the RO knew where their vehicle was.
0: I copy that. My apologies. I'm going to check right now.
3: Copy, thanks.
1: Staying in the backyard, look like an adult with a child of that residence.
2: Copy that.
4: Ignition denied available.
0: Rebecca 31 and 3 George 31. RP is going to be in a 2017 white Santa Fe Sport. License plate 9 Robert David X-ray 306. Other party is going to be in the middle of the street on Clovis.
2: Ask about.
1: Just ran so there's no work stream at all.
0: Just confirming you stated to start in state EMS?
2: Unless you guys have any info that there's a disturbance there, we don't need to stay EMS on an injury QC.
0: I copy. Broadcast information only, substance units have a 04 to 1F40. No detail QC. And broadcasting for info, substance units have a 0, the rolling code 3, to close to Tulare for an injury QC. Someone at 3 Charles 31, I'm going to search you for a one that just came out for CV-related vandalism that's occurring now. 4734 ECL, apartment 109, from Piece X. Is currently at location, threatening to break things in the home. 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Any units to fill with 3 Charles 31?
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6: Yeah, the roll in. I got one complaining against me.
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7: Will you give it a name for the female that lives at this location?
6: Name, we don't have a last name.
7: Last name of Romero, she's 94, 95 years old. She also goes by Mercedes. Can you call the hospital and see if they have that name? Will they check in, please?
2: Boy, the hole.
1: Quick.
2: Yeah, how many chairs do you have with you?
1: Probably 20, including PHP.
2: Okay. 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
1: Followed RP in his vehicle, older model, black Beetle, Volkswagen.
0: President 1, go ahead and get rid of the tone, but keep us on ET. Just get rid of the tone.
1: Copy, ET tone going off. I'm still on emergency traffic units. 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
2: Don't want contact at all, or are they just falling to advice?
1: But expired 3/14/26 on 07 Honda out of Clovis, RL left to Bautista. Press 1 at 3, Charles 31. I'm going to break you from the 1 and start you towards the 0. It's going to be for a heated disturbance that the roommate was just raised to a 0. RP is paralyzed and roommate threw items against the wall. Any unit to fill with 3 Charles 31 for the 0391 North Manila apartment 107.
0: Four to open.
3: 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Just one unit.
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0: Communication available. Well, I need to get out. I do. Okay, she can shelter in place. We're coordinating to get a Bearcat and a contingent of SWAT operators to go and rescue her, and I believe it's a small child, is that correct?
5: Yes, that's correct. So far, we've instructed her to hold shelter in place, make sure the doors are locked. She's holding, waiting for instruction.
0: Okay, copy that. I'll advise you when we're moving.
5: Copy.
6: Find Miller to Briscoe.
0: Go for Briscoe.
6: I need the Bearcat, Jensen, east of Clara, as soon as you can.
0: Hold him now.
7: Alvarez to Hoagland.
0: Go ahead.
7: Do you want landline with her, or can you call me?
0: We're on landline, give me just one sec.
7: Disregard.
1: I'm broadcasting a 1 for possible sideshow starting at this location, Canyon Beach. My scene is going to be near Desi Pizza and the Federal Credit Union. Imagine there's 15 to 30 cars staged out there on the back side of the parking lot. RP was walking in the parking lot and almost got hit.
7: Copy. 8-9-20. There's some movement to the gate to the east of the residence.
1: Copy.
8: another call for citizen assist. We'll have more information for you in a moment. Let's start DD to my location. Code 3.
1: Bandico 3-1, looks like you can cancel. RP called back advising he's okay, and the TC, and we can cancel.
8: Copy. Probably back with Charles 31.
1: Copy. Question. EMS has been staging. Also, we advise RP is possibly upset at the caregiver. RP stated caregiver gave the name So-So. RP upset because the caregiver left RP nude and left RP alone.
3: Charles 31, copy. Did CP hear any kind of disturbance when the RP was on the phone?
1: I'll confirm with them.
9: For right now, we need patrol or the team there to hold position. Juan is going to be deploying in different locations, but we are going to have supervisors driving the perimeter to start to clear out personnel and redirect resources to clustered locations. For individuals with cars on Jensen east of Clara, Sergeant Amrit will be in charge, and we will probably start to push resources to clean up this operational area.
1: For looking up the location. That's next. It appeared to be under the influence, and there was a minor thing walking around the party as well. Unit 203 Charles 21, it's going to be for the DD related vandalism that's occurring. 4734 ECL, permit 109.
3: Squad 5 communications copies.
1: Go ahead.
8: One female adult in my location is UFDJ, mileage is 95.
1: Copy that, send me 2233. Please.
2: 404, I was able to locate an IDL for the subject with the DOP 11-2932.
0: I need you back on Clara and Jensen. Come to Clara and Jensen. Stand by for assignment.
1: My last four could be 1304. 1304. Further on ahead. I see you go.
8: Copy the notes. Can we just start notes these units first, please?
1: Copy.
3: Traffic accident for engine 13, zone 37571, Blackstone Avenue, crossing the east.
0: That is inside the residence where the original took place.
9: Either party in check for any harm or
1: affirm, and still trying to get you a bill.
0: Got it. Hold the Bearcat there, hold the Bearcat there.
8: Total.
0: Okay, I want a couple more to go with them. I'm going to send some on foot northbound on Clara to the Bearcat.
9: Copy that, we'll wait for them.
4: And also, DeFoya, you have myself, Gardner, and Basoli, and here's the Bearcat, Gary, Clara.
0: Copy, I'm sending you Cannon, and Mendez and Hammond, and also Sonny Guevara on foot. They'll meet at the Bearcat.
4: Copy that.
1: And Edward, vehicle involved is a silver Honda SUV.
7: On injuries?
1: Catch one at 304.
4: This is trying to leave.
7: Up front, copy.
1: Four Baker 32, will be on that. Just making sure you copy. There's no units citywide for the fill and for the one.
4: Four copy. Show me around. We'll Charles 2-1. I'll be around. South 3-0-4. Charles 2-1. Just stand by for a little bit. I'm on my way, but I gotta set up some meter.
8: Down by the road. Charles 3, do I come?
1: Did you guys need me to start a tow?
7: The address says it is going to be the address on Swift. There's a large party in the back. Nobody's coming out here. Do we have a phone to post it into the address?
1: I'm all checking that. It looks like this is a new area, so there's no geo yet.
4: Person on 404 is going to be United Local Hospitals for the event.
7: 404 copy.
0: Do we have any drones up right now?
4: Affirm. On the front and the back.
0: Okay, confirm we have no movement on the roof or anywhere. And confirming any airship, we have eyes on that suspect that matches.
4: Affirmed. We do not have eyes on him. We last saw him on the roof of 1158 here. And then went underneath probably the overhang. That's where we lost.
0: Air 41, you just came back out of the backyard of 1158.
1: Copy, back at 1158 for the suspect. Go for it, did you copy?
4: Affirm, break us controls 2-1 for that step, please.
1: Copy.
4: And just keep broadcasting citywide for you to come to the call.
1: Copy.
10: Myself and a Northwest unit arrived at DHM La Ensada.
4: Sorry about your last chance.
0: Go ahead.
4: I'm over here with Massey to the west. Do you need, we got this place covered here. Oh, where do you need me?
0: Yeah, go ahead and come over to Clara and Jensen, just east of Clara. And, we'll give you the
4: assignment. Bring the one to the line, Miller.
11: I believe they have enough units on the vehicle for our prior call, 1432.
6: I'm with the Bearcat to effect a rescue right now.
4: Coming.
3: 4 to Weinmiller.
6: Go for Weinmiller.
3: Confirm you guys have contact with the female and the child that's going to be extracted.
6: We will, yes.
3: Okay, advise me when she has been notified before you deploy. Advise me before you deploy.
6: Copy.
12: Hoagland to deploy.
3: Go ahead.
12: Yeah, I'm on landline with the victim. I'm with your contingent operators at Bearcat. We would advise before we deploy, but we have a plan in place, and the victim is ready.
3: Okay, copy that. To all units, so we're going to be moving a Bearcat from east to west to 1218 East Garrett, and they're going to extract a female and a child. Everybody hold their position. If the subject is seen moving, hold your position. We're going to get them out of there first before we start making additional movements.
1: Okay.
3: And just confirming, you do not have a visual of the individual at the 1148 East Garrett address, correct?
4: Negative.
3: Second Bearcat
4: arrived.
3: Where do you guys want it? Yes, yeah, Ford Attack 1. Bring that second Bearcat on Jensen coming from Elm, westbound. And we'll stop you short of Clara.
4: Okay, he's going to have to go around, but he's around.
13: Breathing problems for Squad 3, Zone 56575, Poppy Avenue, cross up Jensen. 2553 South Poppy Avenue.
4: Sorry, the cops are understandable. The guy left going southbound on Armstrong on like an e-bike.
3: Copy, we'll check.
1: First one, copy.
4: Car in the driveway with the hood up.
1: That's over there.
3: Copy. And then is that going to be two houses east of the 1218? Correction, two houses west.
4: It's the sixth house. Let me see if it's two.
3: Okay, support Air 1. We're going to be moving into effective rescue, and this is going to be two houses to the east of where he was last seen. They're going to be taking a Bearcat in there. I need you to pay particular attention to that immediate area.
4: Air 1, coming.
3: Support Air 1, are you going with them? Yeah, firm. Yeah, you guys go ahead and make contact, and just advise me when you're moving. You're clear to move up and effective rescue.
12: Copy that. 701, continuous loss in the Bearcat. We're moving up to get the victim out.
4: DC-04, log on.
1: DC-04.
4: Fly me on, please. I'll be heading channel 1 and look at bird.
3: Your team has a visual of high ground. Copy.
4: Air 1 has a partial visual. As far as the deploy, myself and Orr are Jensen and Clara.
3: Okay, I need you east of Clara on the south side of Jensen. East of Clara, south side of Jensen. Go ahead, all units. Keep the air clear until we affect the rescue. Or destruct.
12: Driveway. Go ahead and come. Come on up.
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0: RFRP to confirm and RP advised no, just pushed him down. Do you copy that?
1: 2-8, I copy.
0: Minister to Dipsville with 3 Charles 31 for the unknown disturbance with 381 North Maple.
2: 101, we have effected the rescue of the victim and the small child. We'll be bringing her out now.
3: Copy. Go ahead and come up, Clara, and then we'll have you go east to avoid any investigative personnel that's on scene. And on this call, do we have any insurance phone number?
0: I'll check.
3: We're going to take them east on Jensen from Clara over to Elm. Do you have somebody there that can receive them?
4: I'll get that going right now, sir.
3: Perfect.
5: Broadcasting one priority and closes 442 West Alamos, permanent 3. Different assault that occurred 30 minutes ago in southeast. Also, possibly TV related. RP advised she was attacked by boyfriend and sister. RP defend herself. Boyfriend grabbed RP by the ear, got on top of her, and pushed her on the ground.
0: Vandalism 4734 East, yellow permit 109.
6: Units are covering intro 31. You need them code 203.
5: Code 205.
6: Copy. Which unit?
7: Edward 3.
6: Edward 33.
0: I'm going to send you over to Eklund and Andrews to assist FFD and reply down for a possible missing person.
2: Can you start me as well?
0: Copy.
5: Yeah, let's give him a call back and see if he can safely get out.
0: Copy. Any other unit requests?
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0: Out of 22, good level.
1: Out of 22, copy. RP's phone number, a new call came up advising of an assault, and that RP is going to be at a different address in Clovis.

0: 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Stand by, you're on the phone, Neil. CMT 24 to 6, Victor 10. I might be walking a female and child over to you from Clara and Denson to Helm and Denson. Copy.
1: Jack 1 to FOIA.
2: Number showing to have a new call for an assault that occurred at 4870 East Belmont. It's going to be in David Beat around 30 minutes ago. But that RP with the phone number is showing to be at a different address, 442 West Alamos, apartment 3 in Clovis.

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0: We have Clovis, can you go out to that almost address and check the well for the 4 feet?
1: Affirm.
0: How are we on call?
1: We have one holding.
2: Trooper 30, did we get the ID of the other subject on my calls? We can run both.
1: I copy on this.
0: (1) 701-104.
1: We have Edward 32, RC for Blade Road, and 58 for 31.
0: Copy. Did we ever get a hold of a responsible for this location?
1: We don't have any prior calls with this address due to it not GOE. We can see there's going to be a GIS.
0: I'll tie in and check my open
1: mic.
0: Okay, that's Jack 1.
3: Go ahead for Jack.
0: Do I have any other swell personnel back in BB Jensen mid-block? Just west of Clara to relieve from Magic Rural unit. Jack 1 of that unit, I believe commanders are still briefing. We'll try to get you somebody. AMRE 71, Magic Rule does not leave or leave.

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1: Pitong Bar Castina 1 Priority, 4314 East Jensen. Indiana.
2: About 3 minutes. Air 43 will be up when we go in. Do you want to go over the port?
3: Yeah, it's disrupted.
2: Alright, copy that.
1: Hey, Charles, anyone?
3: ETL here. Confirming we're going to send a Dakota Northeast. This is the mist here. Okay, copy. You can send me that call in Yale.
1: Copy. This one at unit still with 3 Charles 31 for the DV and possible vandalism, 4734 East Yale, apartment 109.
2: Rain 3 David 21, go ahead. Air Route 1231.

0: Fernandez, Rico Blanca. Good. And if you can you come back to my position?
1: Event 1355, was the Southeast unit actually able to make contact at that location?
2: Negative, we have D2, we're good, the crowd is working.
3: Copy. Did you ever get that numbers for that Swift address? On a technical, there was four different ones given by different RP.
2: Unit is 759.
3: Copy, and you want them to respond?
2: If you get a response, boys, it looks vacant, but if you get a response, we'll have to respond now.
3: I copy.

0: Charles 31.
1: Go ahead.
0: Last of Sears has a valid yell out of Fresno, clear all around.
2: We're arrived out front. Is that, do we know if that RP is still on scene?
3: I believe they should be. I'd love to call back and confirm.
2: I'm sorry, you just have me to send that overhang out by the front doors, please.
3: Copy. And just for info, there's no consumers on phone.
2: Copy that.
1: Go for support.
0: Testing a zero priority panic alarm at 374 North Blackstone Avenue.
1: I'm going to send you three SPD PAC personnel. They're going to go to you if you need to reposition them somewhere else. I'm going to keep the K-9 here with us. Okay, copy.
0: Personnel broadcasting for info, switching this around to a zero priority for a panic alarm at the business at Blackstone and Saginaw. 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
0: Copy, it's done.

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1: What's Mendes?
0: Do we know where the second multi-launcher is? I'd like to have one here with me.
2: Broadcasting a 1491 open line with an unknown disturbance turn 525 North Chestnut. Repeat, CC to hear subjects talking before line disconnected and someone was also heard yelling. Unknown what was heard. No answer or callback. Any units for the line? Next one, F3 Charles, 31 F3 David 21. She's going to be in the same area. Advising it's going to be by the pool area on Weldon's side, closer to where her apartment is. And units be advised, it's going to be in a white Toyota Camry.

0: Montjoy. Right. We got a hold of the mom of the juvenile. She's advised she does not know where Dad's address.
1: Copy. Are you sure you won't provide any possibly run up and get an address up to you for RMS?
0: Copy. We have a name for the father. I'm going to see if I can buy him on Amazon.
1: Copy. Thank you.
0: So the Victor 31 and 3 David 2, and I copy you guys are on scene. The RP is stating that they're wearing all black and will wait by the pool area.

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1: Delta 404.
0: It has the RP stepped out yet.
1: Negative.
0: Copy. The CTFI's RP has stepped out. She said she was going to step out, but then started arguing with them now. Do you have any disturbances or any verbal disturbances?
1: Persona 3 Charles 2, and just be advised, your RP is going to be in a brown burgundy Honda Accord 2-door and was advised to stay in her car.

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1: Left of Dela Serta, came back with a valid DL, negative one. Does have a matching axon, but negative any identifiers.
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1: 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Any sergeant to copy this? 2-8 is a copy. 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

0: Miss Elmer, Captain Frenchville, Central Alpha Zero for a brandishing of a firearm at Clark and Pontiac.
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0: Copy that.
1: I'll be back on one.

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1: We're moving the Bearcat back. I'm going to keep Sergeant Holt here mid-block in case he goes east for now.
2: That's fine. How many other non-swappers are you sending to the south?
1: There's at least 15 of them.
2: Do they have a sergeant or are they tactical team?
1: They are all patrol.
2: Got it.

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1: One to Garner. This is Intercept, back it up to the intersection here.
2: Sounds good.
0: Copy.
3: 3 out of 20.
0: 3 out of 20.
3: I can go to the one.
0: Copy. First one at any unit, 2-fill with 3 out of 20 is going to be for the unknown disturbance, 911, open line, 525 at North Chestnut.
3: 3 out of 20, I'll buy 20.
0: 3 out of 20, coming. 3 out of 20, it was the 911 open line with subjects talking, and before the line disconnected, someone was heard yelling. They were unable to hear what was being said before the disconnect. There was no answer on callback. Address is going to be through Rapid.
3: Copy.
4: Did you only just call for dispo and send me with Adam 20?
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6: The neighborhood, possibly physically fighting. Vehicles are at Darcy's house. Crazy, he's gonna let them know they can't park there. So they made threats that they were going to beat up the RP.
7: Region Dakota, vehicle's going 20 miles per hour, swerving. Not going to the Corolla, license 8, Adam Meek, Baker 193. Vehicle asking turning to the window.
0: I'm going to 5-3-31 on channel 5. 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From 311-26, showing an CV disturbance of the ex-girlfriend just hit RP in the face.
5: If anyone has media in their immediate area, call them under the gentleman Elm, the PIO is going to go down there.
0: Copy, media to say that Justin and Elm and be redirected there.
6: To locate a good phone number for the for that 7059 West Swift address. Looks like you live in Danville, California. And we did contact that police department. They were using like a good phone number.
3: Track 1, copy.
6: I think it's very funny to get in for a second for a new disturbance.
0: She's advising that her boyfriend or ex-boyfriend broke into her home, put a backpack over her face, and took off on RP's daughter's bicycle. She's advised she has no injuries and she refused equipment. The subject's going to be first of Marcus, loss of Estes, born 1985, BMA, medium build, left him wearing a blue baseball cap, gray sweater with red hood on it, and jeans, unknown weapons, and there's going to be no ROs as of now. Time lapse for this call is going to be about 40 ago now. Or correction, 50 ago.
1: Copy.
0: Please come, I'm getting jumped. Press on the 304, did you copy this call?
2: 3 George 31.
8: 3 George 31.
2: Send me the 0.
8: I copy. Press the 1-304. Did you copy?
2: Copper.
8: Copy.
9: 3 Baker 31. All of them being out.
8: 3 Baker 31. I copy. Sarcasm 130 and Frank 3706 West Shield. See the Buy Right Liquors for a DK, Urban Vice Driver. They're in a black two-door Chevy Impala Old School. The Vice Driver pulled up to the liquor store, did not park correctly, and stumbling out of the vehicle. Currently in the liquor store. VNS 421.

0: Bernie's position, correct?
1: On the Kings Canyon call, RT advising they're in room 117, saying they almost got shot.
2: Over to the one in Charles Street, 953 West Dale Avenue, we report Charles. Doors from 1 Charles 22. RP is going to be a social worker. Advises the mother brought her 4-year-old daughter to CRMC for complaints of stomach issues, but the issue is now advised that her father and her grandfather are touching her inappropriately at the father's house. The daughter has been advising the mother of this since July of 2025, and mother advised the social worker that she reported this, but we are unable to locate any call for service. The mother's going to be sent to Christine Lazo Ponce, born in 1997. And we attempted to landline the mother, to get an address for the father, as she advised she didn't have an address for him. We ran him, and he's looking, appears to have an address at 1285 North Highland Avenue in Singer as of March 6th of this year.
0: Copy. 3-2, you can write me home.
2: Copy.
0: Charles 31.

Door 21122. Juvenile can be first of Yasmin, last of Leticia Zantino, born in 2021. She's. And then the father and the grandfather are going to be living together for the juvenile. We just need to figure out if they live at the Highland address or someone else. Persona 5, David 32, and additional units on the 0. There was no prior call for services with our pizza number.

3 George 31 and additional units. RP is now texting, guy wanted to shoot me. There's gin to break in, please send ASAP. And I'm not getting any response back.

0: 10:31.
1: Go ahead.
0: Hey, the party's gonna be at 616 West Norwich Avenue. There's still a lot of people in the backyard.
1: Can we go with that numbers again?
0: 616 West Norwich.
1: Copy.
2: It's gonna be at Frank 444-3181. 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
1: Okay.
3: I can't, earlier today, has there been any male female disturbances at Manchester?
1: That's 731, I'll check. Can we get the Manchester Mall?
3: Call at Gaffer.
1: Go to 20.
4: We have shot spotter near Calaveras and maybe home, Blackstone area.
1: Okay.
5: 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Well, there is aerial fireworks just southeast of Blackstone and McKinley.
4: Edward 20, I copy.

0: Arizona 3, David 30. Hold on. I apologize, just I have low volume. Confirming the last three is 717 for the plate.
1: 77110.
0: Flying out to Kings K is Gary Bernie Hermits. Broadcasting for information, Northeast Unit responding out to second and Gettysburg for DB disturbance. Arizona 3, George 31, RP has been texted to go outside and no response yet.
2: 3, George, pick up.
0: Arizona 3, David 30 is coming back clear but expired 5/18/24 and 04 GMC out of Fresno. Showing the release of liability dated 8/22/24 to buyer last of Lopez out of Fresno.
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0: I'm not seeing any disturbances up the Manchester Mall.
1: Copy.
0: Will they break in? Now I'm waiting. Lots of people want to jump me. It's requesting for units to come to the room.

0: 1-0-4, is that last step for us?
1: Yeah, affirm. I got the ramp from the sergeant's office. Just let me know.
0: No, we're good. He's well married.

passenger side of a black vehicle on Garrett, 3 in, south side from Bardell. Are you getting any heat signatures at that house?

0: Black Mustang, just for info so you can spot it easier. And Joe number one's just looking at the house now. We're not seeing any heat signatures up front. Back, copy. Infiltrates on the south side of the road there, three houses in from Bardell. Affirmative.
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3: 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Do we have any wagon plug up?
1: The RP wasn't very cooperative with our CT, refused to answer questions about the name and description of his wife. He did state that when the police arrived, they can ask her themselves.
4: Jump down.
5: Hi there, DJ. Talk to the mail ready. He's fine. He's go for
0: it. Can we just go ahead and start EMS code 2? As far as suspect, he's, vomiting all of our patrol cars. Copy, go DID.
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1: Charles 3-1. 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

0: 1 for another 1. This is going to be for an area check. Suspicious circumstance or a welfare check at Huntington and Waverly. A few minutes ago, if you heard him out yelling, I don't know what he was yelling about. It sounded like a scream. No further.
1: Thanks, Bogus. CD and single unit, you proceed. Town 41 at 5. Speed high at 100 or plus. Those are the units, but I don't know if he's breaking off of Brian or going to check.
2: Copy, Quotus D, single vehicle pursuit, northbound 41 at front.
3: 404, they just passed Peter heading westbound on Shaw.

0: 31, was there any luck on the motor?
1: 31, being a 31, still working on that.
0: Got it, thank you. And Vega 31, can you give me a message of any update?
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2: In South El Paso, advised last update is subject is conscious of breathing but non-responsive.
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0: Three Baker 31, you can put me on that call as well.
3: Copy. 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

0: Sentinel in front of Casadena 1 at Park next door to Roosevelt for a possible disturbance. Female sounded distressed and possibly crying. Trying to make out exactly what she was saying. Looks like they disconnected, no answer on callback.
1: Copy.
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0: Copy. 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Save the battery. Air 43 is monitoring if you do not want to for action.
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0: there's a CT that took a lost party call, and she's asking me to take a look at it, if we could keep it at 2 or raise it. 1564, 1564.
1: I'll take a look.
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1: Berlin, Barcast, Dana 1-8, Human Shields. A transfer from CHP, Earthbound Hughes from Shields. A juvenile male and female in the car crying and begging for mother to pull over. Looks like the mother's very drunk.
2: Can you stay
3: there,
2: please?
3: Copy. And the CT called back to get the information you requested. It's going to be a Kramer Michelle, but the RP's refusing to provide her DOB or her age and does not want PD to respond anymore, saying she does not want people to come in and wake up her grandson.
1: Units recovery.
4: 208.
1: 208, good.
4: Shield call. Do you know your location? Are we checking through 911 to get the GPS location on there?
1: Check the info, it's going to be through CHP, and they're advising now that you've been whispering. Can check to see if they can get the location of where they're currently at.
4: Yes.
1: Lives in the area of Bullard and Fresno.

0: Repeating broken sprinkler head for engine 14, responding zone 39522, Herndon Avenue cross up live. RP is reporting a broken sprinkler head in an island on Herndon and Blythe.
1: CNT-24.
2: CNT-24.
1: Can you tell me where the CP is located?
2: It's going to be at MLK and Bird. MLK and Bird. In pursuit, it's for info only, no assistance needed. Last seen westbound Avenue 15, approaching 37 in Madera on a 2018 Chevy pickup. Last three of the plate, 5 Mary 2.
3: Got a 0 priority, medical aid only, Catlin and Bardell, is that accurate?
2: Affirm.
3: Yeah, I just talked to the dispatch supervisor. If we could have that American ambulance come to MLK and Catalan to end by there, I have several officers that are going to assist them in handling that call.
2: Copy, that's fine. Give me the location, they're still on my line with them.
4: Copy, yeah, is their number and check their armor.
5: Toronto and Mendez are walking over to you. Mendez is going to take over and you're going to come over to where we're at.
2: Copy. Any info? 2 out of 2.
3: Out of 2 under,
2: copy.
3: RP's daughter on the 0.

0: Source 30, what do you have at Kaplan and Bardell? We're here without a vehicle.
1: It was for a medical aid for a high-risk

0: Copy. What was the address? Probably 1045?
1: Affirm, 1045.
0: You have them come actually southbound Bardell. There's some evidence on the tablet.
2: We got the ambulance that's going to come MLK and Kaplan, and I have some patrol officers that will escort EMS from there if you can direct once they get close.
0: Yes, sir, we'll do.
1: There's one at 3 George 31.
0: Go ahead.
1: We have a caller advising that they actually saw a physical fight between the male and the female.

0: away, go ahead.
1: My platform 210508, hey, you clear for a call, sir?
2: Affirmative. Thank you for the assistance on that.
3: Something about a black eye, busted lip, Hispanic female, a white dress, and an Asian male.
4: Fort Baker 3230.
3: Unit subsonic. Quick check of the female. Getting back in Woodrow. Screaming coming from the area. RP is hearing only. Unable to tell she's with another person.
2: 404, I'll start to that 0 as well.
3: For the call taker, it's going to be a negative, unable to get address for the dollar. Just Boulder to Fresno area.
1: Copy.
5: And had silver trimming around it. Vehicle was swerving in and out of lanes, almost hit a wall, was traveling southbound 99, cut off on Clinton. Exit, unknown DOT from there. RP is not following.
6: We're down there on the MLK, we're using it with Jimmy, I just need 3. Jensen, to where the SOK 9 is, that's the starting point, and then I'll take 2-3 from there.
3: 50. 10 left is about 2-3 minutes ago. Are you looking outside but not seeing anyone? Copy. Also, while on my line, CT could hear the female screaming in the background. Copy. Please say DMS for now.

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1: 404.
0: Yeah, I'm about to arrive. Just confirm, a female in her 50s, one address, correct? No other description?
1: Correct. Hit a wall. Was traveling southbound 99. Got off on Clinton. Unknown DOT from there. We're going to tell you to check my

0: George 211, Papa Dio.
1: Is that 2 George 21?
0: Affirm, it's going to be yellow 7802722.
1: Copy.
2: 2031 after the same traffic.
1: Edward 31, good.
2: William 1492531, Prince Vega.
1: Copy.
3: I hear that she saw the female who was screaming get into a car and leave the area westbound.
4: We are going to be just west of the command post. You're clear to either drive all the way up or walk on the far south.

0: 04.
1: On the 0, that's all the information we have. The dog is not injured, it is not in EMS. If we're not tracking the daughter, you can lower it to a 1.
0: Copy.
2: All motors tied up on the southwest call. Copy. We have eyes closed, DDA might be an extended ETA. Is everything going on?
0: I copy.
3: Yeah, how are you guys on flight time?

0: 30. Copy. 2-4 to Air 1, go ahead and launch and come over. Air 43, when Air 1 gets overhead, then you guys are clear to go. 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We can refuel, and if you need us to come back later, just give our office a call.
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0: Appreciate that, Air Force 3. If you guys can refuel, and just remain on standby if Air 1 needs to break us, then we'll probably bring you back. 43, come.

0: 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George, 31.
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0: Coming.
2: Joe, 31, I know it's busy, but he starts one more unit code 3, please.
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0: coming on. 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
1: 3 David 21.
0: Hey, firm.
1: Coming.
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0: Can you check prayers at his apartment and see if we have a name for the mail?
1: Do you need the air or not?
0: No, negative. We got the female out. The female is inside of

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1: Thanks, Charlie, 31.
0: I'm making contact with RFP at the Ramada 5046 Parkett.
1: Copy.
2: President Rebecca, Santa 1 at Oliver Broadway. HP request ED code 2, rolled up on an unconscious subject on the ground. They have even started already.
3: Tower 3, how did
2: it? Was that Tower 3?
3: When we break for fuel, we'll go ahead and refuel. We'll be on standby for you, but we're not going to be able to code 5 after this. So if you guys got to hit it, go ahead and call. Copy that.
2: I copy.
4: I found it. I'm sitting back.

0: Imperial Forest, this is Department of Sheridan, 116.
1: Negative. Reporting initially, well, the first one had a welfare check. They heard a male yelling, and then second caller, a male and female arguing, and the female appeared to have a black eye, busted lip. And I'm checking priors currently to see if we can find a male's name. I haven't found one as of yet.
2: Charles 31 to Baby 31.
3: Yeah, go ahead.
2: They were saying the male's name should be Jack. When we saw him, he's an Asian male wearing a black shirt. He's probably about 5'6", 5'7", medium build.
3: I got you.
1: Last thing that you said, his name is Jack?
2: That's what one of the neighbors is saying.
1: Okay, copy. I'll continue to search.
2: Charles 31, if you look at prior calls at apartment 115, there should be a vandalism from, I think, maybe last year. All the names should be in there.
1: Copy. For 20, Harrison is in it for suspicious activity.
2: Did you really, did you consider where you need me?
1: Charles 2-2, I copy.

0: 4 Baker 3627 to 190. 4 Baker, did you copy?
1: Fresno broadcasting at 1 Priority, trespassing at 4245 Brick Blackman Avenue. Male refusing to leave the property and banging on the door at room 235.
0: Roger, when I copy, thank you. Thank you, sir. Check my ROC.

0: where is our piece of bucket?
1: So far for the vandalism that you said apartment 115, I'm showing Jesse Ayala, but he was born in 2012.

0: 31, do you know if there's a brown older Chevy pickup that may have been at fault? There's an RO violation, apartment 115 for Edgardo Santa Rosa.
1: Go back to 116.

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0: 404, just confirming they're clear for a different channel, or do you want to keep up here?
2: Resident 5 Adam 3 2, the suspect's going to be a WMA, possibly in his 30s, small build, wearing a black hat, black shirt, unknown color shorts with tattoos on his face.
1: Adam 3 2, I copy.
0: 404, just confirming at 2 over 20, are they clear for 2, or do you want to keep them?
3: Negative
0: 7. Okay, 2 over 20, you're clear, thank you.
1: That was 2-1.
0: Officer called in, said he's en route to that location. We're no longer on the line. Copy.
1: The male half, clear for the name.
0: April.
4: Air 1, we're back on scene. Air 1 to Air 43.
1: Go ahead.
4: Can you give us just a few minutes to our clear call?
1: I didn't copy that, go again.
4: Can you give us a few minutes until the FLIR call?
1: Sure, no problem.
0: And 3 Adam 20, the call taker called back and the RP refused to give a DOB or approximate age on Michelle.
3: Copy. Yes, the officer is going to provide you that information.
0: Tony, go ahead.
5: David, I have a go ahead. It's gonna be Michelle, last name Omar. Adam, Robert, Mary, Edward, Robert, 12, 9, 8.
0: Well, just the year, is it 8-2 or 8-9?

Blackstone on record to be 91 at track time 4081 North Blackstone for a video of a subject walking around swinging his arms on the property. Looks like he's going up to the building, but I don't know what he's doing.

0: 220.
1: 220, man.
2: Three, still, coming out, 4 coming out, 4 coming out, 4 coming out, 4 coming out, 4 coming out, 4 coming out, 4 coming out, 4 coming out, 4 coming out, 4 coming out, 4 coming out, 4 coming out, 4 coming out, 4 coming out, 4 coming out, 4 coming out, 4 coming out, 4 coming out, 4 coming out, 4 coming out, 4 coming out, 4 coming out, 4 coming out, 4 coming out, 4 coming out, 4 coming out, 4 coming out, 4 coming out, 4 coming out, 4 coming out, 4 coming out, 4 coming out, 4 coming out, 4 coming out, 4 coming out, 4 coming out, 4 coming out, 4 coming out, 4 coming out, 4 coming out, 4 coming out, 4 coming out, 4 coming out, 4 coming out, 4 coming out, 4 coming out, 4 coming out, 4 coming out, 4 coming out, 4 coming out, 4 coming out, 4 coming out, 4 coming

0: 231 and 220. Male's going to be tall, medium build, black shirt, black shorts, and black shoes. Looks like he has bags with him. Just going back and forth between the buildings. Subway 3782 North Blackstone for a verbal disturbance with a female that has assaulted an employee. She's inside with two other subjects.
1: On
0: Young, he's showing with an ID card only. He's clear all around. And DMV is showing apartment 120 at the Huntington location.
1: Copy. Oh, Nicole. He just arrived. With a Z zebra at the end, first a Jody, J-O-D-Y, Hispanic female, 11-12 of 87.
0: Copy.

0: units on the ShotSpotter. It's going to be 432 South Backer, Backer and Inyo, 6 rounds.
1: 04, copy.
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0: 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We're asking for ground control units. There's bomb code 2.0. Wait for verbal disturbance.
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0: 31, I'm like, this is John 1.
1: Showing on the sidewalk just southeast of the residence. Oh, it's going to be an area check of Peach and Olive. 2 to 3 juveniles on moped bicycles, or possibly dirt bikes, are doing donuts near Hitharpy's daughter. All we have is black clothing and a rat tail, one of them. They also have gas cans and 4th of July sparklers. They're harassing people in the area. And they were last seen northbound Peach towards Olive.
2: One broadcasting a one priority disturbance at 3026 West San Ramon. Started off as a loud party, and now the son-in-law at the location is breaking things inside the house.
0: Southwest call. Do we have any other support for the rest of 971? I think Air 43 cleared a little while ago.
1: Good.
0: I think I'll break myself in the unit on my cold. Zero.
1: Copy.
3: Affirmative, my view, I found or saw on the plate the correct spelling of her last name, and I do show a temporary EBRO not served.
0: The EBO not served?
3: Affirm, I show a temporary domestic violence order not served, and to be protected is Brian Haynes, and restrained is Susan Grebel.
4: We have an out-of-district unit currently in route. Was there
0: okay,
4: anyone?
0: Okay, I had officers here on scene. I'll redirect them over.
4: I copy.
0: Present.

0: Adam 2-1 on the side. Irby's not hearing anything now, saying that the male's possibly inside the residence now because he was running after the female.
1: Reformation, such responding to DB disturbance, Mark from Dakota.
2: Go ahead.
3: Can we try to confirm the affirmative?

0: Baker 31. Did you happen to check the guy kicked out at all?
1: Negative.
2: First one, I have 2 Baker 31, clear from pup.
1: Affirmative.
2: Jimenez showing to Robert, but it's going to be out of FSO. It's for traffic for 11K, traffic DUI, and showing an expired DL. Clear otherwise.
1: Copy. Baker 304, I'm pulling up QCAT now. Anything specific on my check?
0: No, just in general.
2: Passing any CSR cadet for a 1 John Florida or NA? 2 out of 2 on XRP, saw male run to the vehicle, unknown. That's when he got the firearm, RP number, saw the firearm, just advised the female was yelling.

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1: Go ahead.
0: Per QCAT is, last C36 was in 2020 for some 4K stuff. Nothing else in there.
1: Copy that.
2: Stating possibly apartment 223.

0: Edward 13.
1: I repeat you.
0: My computer went down. What was the name of the person I was referring to the service?
1: So this is going to be a J. Lavaro, age 30, HMA, about 5'9", last seen wearing a red shirt, black shorts, no weapons seen.
0: I copy.

0: Tim, 7-1-7-1.
1: Go ahead.
0: I just arrived on scene. I'll be taking over for Lieutenant Madrigal on this. Do you show Sergeant Robert Escobar logged on this?
1: Negative, I'll log him on.
0: Pierce to Escobar, you on
2: the... Yeah, go ahead.
0: Hey, what's the ETA to get TAC-1 spun up?
2: We're up.
0: Pierce, TAC-1.
3: TAC-1, go ahead.
0: Copy that. Break. Pierce, frozen one, you copy. We've got TAC-1 on this now.
1: Okay.
0: Copy. Pierce to the homicide sergeant on the call. Detective Ronnie, 6-10-22. Okay, why don't you guys call my cell, you put it for a number?
4: That's red.
0: 458-3688. 458-3688.
5: Arrived, I'm standing by to the north on Huntington.
2: 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I'm right now as well.

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0: under to Officer Reyes, calling Reyes. Go ahead, sir. Correct, just confirm you just launched and you have enough batteries now to handle this incident for TFR coverage. Raise to 300. We don't have any DFR up, but our flush runs are up.
1: Perfect, thank you.
0: Alvarez, Hoagland.
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0: Confirm that you guys have an active pig on the sky right now.

maximum broadcasting for information only. At Beach and Olive, on reckless drivers, 2 to 3 juveniles who were mopeds, bicycles, doing donuts, and nearly hit the RP's daughter. Just wearing black clothing. One juvenile had a rat tail. They also had gas cans and 4th of July sparklers. Harassing people in the area. RP wants no contact. It was an area check only.

0: 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Our Peter grandfather, our kid's granddaughter's father's outside yelling. 3754, you hear? Forecasting unit to fill 4 Charles 31 for the 1 in Clovis, 442 West Alamos Avenue, Furman Street.
1: Prison 1, anyone to fill with 3 David 30 for the 1 holding? That's going to be for a loud party with underage drinking. We have multiple callers on this. 252 South Maple.
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0: David 30 through Baker 31 for the RP. Adults in the front appear to be gang related, wearing shirts with bulldogs on them.
1: Put a place call into the RP.
2: Copy, good.
1: Nice Frank, Robert Baker, 261 on the Toyota.
0: They're wearing bulldog clothing. It's 252 South Maple.

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1: 404.
0: Can you show me that terrorist call? I believe 4 George says he's heading to that.

0: 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Can you hear?
1: Copy, motion light on at 12.8. Can you hear it?
2: Tap 1, I copy.

0: 423-404 be advised on short term, a male ran the vehicle at risk.
1: Can you go again with that traffic?
0: Running male, I shall have matching date of birth as a missing adult at risk. For Charles 31, it's going to be for the one at 3414 north of Burl. It initially came in as the RP, having a disturbance with a DK's daughter. She got in a vehicle and she was trying to leave at that point, but she did drive off. We don't have an address for her, just that she lives in the area of Fullerton, Fresno.

0: be advised she also made threats that she was going to injure herself.
1: Shamirella.
0: And I was not able to find any matching ID.
2: For information, Southwest is on a code 3 to physical disturbance, seen in Endthorne.
0: Anyone affiliated with 3-31 for O.I.N. Garland?
3: Description of the subject again.
0: No, please. 3414 North of Pearl.
2: No weapons that are beacon seen, but he does have a black, or correction, backpack with him.
3: Copy that. Do we have an age on this guy?
2: I show his date of birth here in 82.
3: Copy that.
0: Copy, if you can start to the loud party call to death, 252 South Maple.
2: Copy.
1: Juveniles have been released, CPS.
4: 2-32, copy.
3: Millbrook, South Terrace.
4: Copy. From Fresno and Gettysburg.
0: 5-0, South Lovett.

0: Three Stars 31. The one holding on your beat, please. 2406 South Phillip. This RP ordered an Uber, and it looks like the Uber asked them to pay him and to cancel the transaction, and he was being a little aggressive with them.
1: The missing person at risk.
2: Copy that. When was that? I saw the note that he just got out of jail.
1: Looks like it was on the 15th, so yes, 2 days ago, 1 day ago.

0: Charlie 31. The RP advised that the Uber driver followed them to the residence for a while. RP wants an area check as well. Anyone to fill with 3 George 31, Philip and Burns?
1: Who is it registered to, or the pending?

0: Charlie 21. Nothing struck, but we have three rounds in the roadway. Can we start CSI for evidence collection, if they're available?
1: Copy. I'll make up a call for them. Copy that, 304.
0: Got out of the car. Did Clovis PD leave a number for the callback for their officer?
1: Copy.
0: I'll call Clovis.

0: Sky Signal Producing, Niagara Medical Center assisting the security guards. They have a male detained. Would you visit the leave and rush the guards?
1: Five Frank 2, we'll be switching to 3.
2: Five Frank 2, and copy.
3: Frank 2-1, if you can start on a one holding, it's going to be on a runaway juvenile at 3756 East Floridora.
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1: Two George 32, send the 0.
3: Two George 32, copy. Broadcasting the 0 at Shields and Fresno for welfare check. Medic male appears to be intoxicated in the center median, almost fell in front of vehicle.
1: Go. Adam 3-2, send me Baker 3-1 call.
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3: Black bottom.

0: just went to the units on the Raven Cape call. RP is now advising that there's reckless driving occurring in the parking lot. One involved, the vehicle's going to be a black Honda, but say there are more cars involved.
1: RP shows near Burst and Shields. The subject was near present.

0: 5321? If you can go ahead and preempt for one that just came in. It's a disturbance at 631 North Fisher, apartment 101. If I see there's four males, I came to the location and looks like their roommate owes them money and they're threatening to come in the house. They're knocking on the windows.
1: Copy.
0: And they arrived on foot, all Hispanic male adults wearing dark clothing. Apartment 101. I don't have the RP's name, but advising there's four males at the door. The roommate owes them money and they're threatening to come in the house or knocking on the windows. Four Hispanic males, all wearing black clothing.
1: Who's the RP on that call?
0: They haven't added a name or a phone number. Still trying to get further on it. Still on line, it looks like.
1: I'm not getting an app at the door. Can we call the RP and see if he wants to step out of the door?

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1: Thank you, 31.
0: 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Great weekend.

0: Joan Park, Antenna 0610 with tickets for disposal. They're being advised to the Pacific Coast RP and Pacific Vehicles.
1: Copy that.
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0: Edward 31 and 2 Charles 22, Arcade Vehicles of 2017, Chevy Malibu, dark blue in color, lacking possibly Nissan Pigeon.
1: Call that I'm on right now for Denso. Send me to 5 Frank and I want to call.

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0: Jimmy. Yeah, boy. Hey, I just talked to Ray, and if we're going to get in close with the overhead drone, he's going to have to move up a lot closer to use the proper drone system.

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1: Flores attack one. We just had what sounded like a gunshot on the back side of the target location.
2: Copy.
1: Flores, go ahead. We're getting thrown over the top.
0: He was holding a knife. The CT advised him to put it down.
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0: 800 at that point.
1: Doesn't want anyone for another zero. This one is a text 911. It's a different number from that other text to 911 that was just closed out. This one is Peach and Kings Canyon. It's saying this person is not getting out of my car and has broke my windows before. Is threatening to break them again. It's going to be at Walmart. It'll be the boyfriend, Isaiah, right?
0: David 21 in a row.
1: 3 David 21, copy. Can anyone fill? David 21, I don't have the RP's name as of yet, but RP's going to be in a white Nissan Sentra. Frank 21, copy. They're going to be in the front of Walmart.
0: David 21.
1: Good.
0: I think I know who it is. Run almost dead over 12603.
1: Charles 31.
2: For that Walmart call, it should be Shyla Bartdahl.

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1: Charlie 22, then.
0: Secure for EMS.
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0: Dave 21.
1: Three David 21.
0: My computer's down, I'm alright. What was the color of the car?
1: Correction, she says she's still waiting for the correct color of the vehicle. She may have hung up, but a Nissan Sentra, she said white, but we're waiting on that correction.

0: 7, we broadcast into 1 at St. Agnes Medical Center to assist St. Agnes Security.
1: Professional broadcasting information, central unit responding for a physical disturbance at Blackstone and Garland.
0: 0, over at Blackstone and Garland for a physical disturbance. Be advised the CTF several colors, or several times for the color of the vehicle, or if he just wants to cancel the call.
1: Copy that. I'm briefing the hole right now, and then I'm going to meet up with Forrest, and then we're going to develop our plans to move forward.

0: for the one broadcasting the one at Blackson and Garland for a disturbance.
1: Right. Hey, give me a second, I'm going to call you. It's going to probably change things. Okay. Here's the 5 Baker 21.
2: 5 Baker 21.
1: Confirm your location.
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1: Give me an address, please.
2: Seven South Bardell.
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0: 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Stand waiting for the call.
1: Starting to come out.
2: He just recovered. Asking him what the time of mileage.
1: Hey, guards, one, that was me. From CSIP to FCK. Mileage is 66 left.
2: I copy 115.
0: 2 George 32. Hold this call for this, 071.
2: 2 George 32, copy.
0: 5X-ray 31, we can go.
2: 5X-ray 31, I copy the cue.

George 32 and 5 exit 31. I think that was another merge stating that the RP and my sister got jumped. Her eyes busted. It looks like they have EMS conferenced in. Looks like they're gonna be rolling in. She's gonna be about 15 years old. Was jumped at a party. Occurred less than an hour ago. Unknown what the possible suspect is. No weapons involved. Unknown location of the physical disturbance.

0: information only. South Los Angeles have a 0 Parkway and White for a possible number. Good.
1: I'm going to be sending a sergeant and a couple of personnel down there, and just stand by for them.

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0: You can send that out of here, and we'll be around.
1: Doors to 1 arriving mile at 6-6. I copy 1-15.

Lieutenant Pierce gets off the phone. I'm calling, please.

someone broadcasting zero priority DB disturbance across the street from 3701 West Fedora at Knoll Mail. The male dragged the female on the sidewalk into a gray silver four-door sedan. A black male wearing a pink or orange sweatshirt, dark jeans.

0: 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Northwest is 0 at the door.
1: Update on the Fedora and Noel call. They just took off towards Brawley.
2: George, we're still need to send me that 0, I'm headed that way.
1: I'm George 31, copy.
3: This is 5 Edward 13, same traffic.

George 31 Edward, York, he doesn't recognize subjects from the neighborhood. They're possibly renting out an Airbnb catty corner from RP's house, unknown address.

0: Red Route 31 to Fort Charles 31.
1: Fort Charles, good.
0: Disregard it.
1: What's that vehicle number? I'm not there yet. It was a walk to get back to my car. Here's the 5-8 for 21.
2: That'll be
1: 8-4-6-8. I'm sorry, I had background. Say again.
2: 8-4-6.
1: Stop. Hold on the clear.
3: Be advised that we've been ending in 0069 Ecuador and Arthur for a left party.

0: Prince on broadcasting. Southwest units responding for a victim of assault. Mezcal Lounge, MS and Merced. I'm George 31.
1: So we see the RP can still see people at the Airbnb address.
0: Copy.

0: Washington.
1: Eagle Hotel for 330 on a 4-3, confirmed attention failure. Are you able to send a canine that's with you, Jensen? Yeah, affirmative, southbound Jensen, or southbound to Jensen, and then eastbound over to Clara, and then we'll have somebody meet him and walk him in. We're going to be using him on a yard-to-yard search, starting from the east and working west.
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0: 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Crappy star, physically hit RP. Now it's just an open line.
1: That's where we're being out for a physical disturbance. It's going to be at 1937 West Shields Avenue.

0: Broadcasting with Guardian Charles, 4720 West Holland, suspicious activity is advising to hear very loud booms coming from this location. Doesn't sound like gunshots or fireworks. No vehicles heard.
1: Vegas 31, you put myself in Adam 31 on that.

Alright, that's it.

Our communication copies.

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1: When does that happen? And if he's walking home, if he sounds drunk.

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1: Engine 4 communications, we're getting a call about a 10-foot area brush fire at Highway 180 westbound to 41 on-ramp southbound. Is that going to be your traffic?
0: You go again with that location.
1: Highway 180 westbound to 41 on-ramp

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1: Fresno 1 broadcasting a 1 priority 6165 East Mono Street for 2 shots heard coming from the above address. Any units? Copy, any unit to fill with 3 Baker 31?
2: Thank you, Nicole. Stand by 1.
0: Sounds drunk, and per Rep. S. West, he's going to be standing outside that 455 East Cal Marina Avenue. He can start with the Valley Dale negative all around.
1: Laughing, coming from the backyard. Time lapse 2 though. Doesn't look clear. Any southeast, Sergeant, copy this call.
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1: Copy.
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0: 701, broadcasting A1, priority 1514 North Cedar Avenue for a DVD service. 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Broadcasting with Bridget Charles, 4238 North Constance for possible shots heard about two of them. Don't think it's both heard or disturbance, possibly related to Baker 31 and Adam 32's call.
1: Can you drop down a little bit and give some PA announcements over the Garrett, Bardell, and Clara area, advising for the subject that we have some officers to walk out and give us

from Message 2 for Ernie Commercial Audible, 4655 West Joplin, at Duck and Cover, Trevista. Disregard is on there.

copy that. You might need to drop down to 500 VAGL, and then turn up the volume on the PA, please.

0: Maxwell, Santa Pier, UAV deployed. Copy. Yeah, the subject also told the MP they have bullets. First left 4 take off physical.
1: The 4 right up front.
0: Four Baker 3 check, copy, unit to go.
2: Stratford.
0: 4 George 2 3. Back up, you're available, I'll send you with that 4 Baker 3 2.
1: Alright, that's gonna be much better than 1. To 4, Lieutenant Pierce. Go ahead. Yeah, the canine announcements are audible from the air. We're going to go ahead and start moving into position to begin our searches. It's standby 1. Pierce 2, let's go.
0: Go ahead, sir.
1: Are you guys seeing anything on the UAV over there?
0: Suarez, copy, we're starting the first yard.

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2: I'm about to arrive, where are you at?
0: Apartment right at the corner. I'm out with the daughter. Mom was intoxicated and yelling.
2: Okay, copy.
0: I'm just outside at the bottom of the stairs.
1: Three David 2-1, I copy. Any units as well as 3 David 2-1?
0: 431, I'll go to that 1-4-12-31.
3: I copy. To be advised, it's going to be a male, a white male adult, about 6 meters of age, covered in a blue blanket, long dark colored pants,

reading this class of data 3556 on Angus Street. Echo Beach, just be advised, we just got an update advising program that you're showing him, the RP is showing to be at 9463 North Fort Washington.

0: 32. Looks like they're going to be in the parking lot. It's going to be right next to, just west of the Azora Super Club.
1: Charles to 1.

0: 7136, RP called back, state ex-boyfriend saw the location, threatening to burn down the, burn down RP's house, threatening to use lighter fluid and burn her house down. RP did say that he left, RP advised to call back. Present one clear.
1: Copy. Air one guard. Okay, I'm working on getting the drone to provide overwatch at on the Garrett location. And once they are set and in place, you guys are free to go land and call it a night.
2: Hey, we're coming.
1: How much time do we put on the helicopter?
3: Okay, my drone officer is relocating near MLK and mine to get a better coverage.
1: You need that for this junkyard?
3: Affirm. For great.
1: Here's the point, you copy that? Negative that, back up again. We gotta relocate the drone operator to assist for you guys. Copy that. Air 1's gonna hold in place until the drone takes over, and then they're gonna clear.

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1: Jaguar.
0: 1249 East Jensen. 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We left Weimel in the back. Sergeant Savoy, you're clear to go.
2: Copy. I'm going to be sending you canal instruments. I need you to send me Hottagee.

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1: You had a background noise and I missed something.
0: Baker 32, can you add another ID to the phone?
1: 4 Baker 32, good.
0: Last of Garcia, common spelling. First of Ricardo, common spelling. DOB 11-23-1996. ID number is yellow 244-7556.
1: Copy. First one, 4 George 23, can you go with your deal one more time? Get background noise.
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3: 4, do we have any other units that can help with crowd disbursement? 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

0: from that vehicle comes back clear and current on a 2001 Ford. It's going to be out of Fresno, showing the auto as Elijah Sestata. It's going to be 4152 East Florida Avenue.
1: Copy, you ready for number 2?
0: Yeah, good.
1: It's a temp plate, Edward John, 32 Baker, 28.
0: Copy.
2: You think he's flying where he's at right now?
1: Yeah, sir. We have a drone up.
2: Copy.
0: Clear on current, 2025 Mercedes. It's going to be out of Pixley. The RO is going to be a first of Surgit, last of Tor, 8596 Road, 120. It's going to have a permanent place sign as well.
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1: Yelling at Spidey, yelling for Andrew, wake up.
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1: Fresno on broadcasting, reckless drivers, Fresno, or Shields and Moroa. Two vehicles were doing donuts, driving on the wrong side of the street, almost TC'd. Be two black sedans, nobody's following.
2: Roger 2 Victor 3-2, RP Kim still here, someone yelling for Andrew to get up. Been yelling it for the last 10 minutes. You're walking northbound through the walkway.
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0: 4 Victor 3-2, last four, 0083, 0083.

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1: Set by Sanders emerged to the call 68 juvenile, three boys walking in the walkway, Stephen Fells wearing an unknown shirt shorts, they appear to be BK.
2: Jensen, we've made contact. 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
1: Fresno on broadcasting, a zero priority, 4954 East Heaton Avenue, apartment D for a physical disturbance in the unit.
2: Charles 31, send it.
1: 3 Charles 31, I copy. Any units of those?
3: Outside fire for engine 20, zone 44555, Emerson across the split, 1494 North Emerson Avenue.
0: Southeast units responding for a disturbance, Heaton and Winery.
2: 205, 2.30. Copy that. One priority at 917 East Olive.
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5: 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Take care of it.
1: 232.
6: Just for EMS to our location.
1: What's that?
6: Apparently a juvenile fell over and might have hit his head.

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1: T-Trail 32, we're clear and send us where you need it.
0: Yep.
2: Five zero.
1: Just advise the suspect to have you search parking mode.
2: Cover that.
0: Stack 1, Fresno 1, cover that.
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1: 205.
0: Ma'am, you can lower that admin to like a 4. Just make sure you advise the officer, please.
1: Copy, he's at FCJ.
0: Copy, I'll send him a message.
1: Copy, I do this one.
2: Baker 31.
3: Myself and 3 George 31, we can head over there.
2: I copy.
4: Five fires on 44555 Emerson Crossing Split, 4294 North Emerson Avenue for a trash can on fire located near the bus stop.
3: Just advise Fresno Pacific, see if they had gotten any calls.
2: I copy.

过是再过。对。1239 Jackson is clear. Flight Miller, you can move. Copy, moving. Okay, we're coming.

All units on Eaton Avenue. RP sees a female and a male are attempting to beat her up. Sees a female bit her. RP is now locked inside a bathroom. EMS was refused. Prison was clear.

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1: For Baker 32, good.
0: Lasso Garcia, is he suspended for DUI?
1: I'll check.
2: Is there a probation on that?
1: Negative, I didn't see anything. I'll double check.

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1: Copy.
0: And it was expired as 9/9 of 2024.
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0: Airwall, we copy, thank you, sir.
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1: Second, 3-1, 7-0.

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1: We're still working on that, sir.
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1: Confirm.
2: Okay.
1: I'm going to deploy. We try and go straight to voicemail. Copy that. I got some bolt cutters in the back of my SUV that's going to be parked on Clara, and they're going to be in the back. Can you go get them?
0: Until further notice.
1: 22 of them.
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1: 2320, can I get 1-1?
0: Go ahead.
1: It's going to be last of Valdez, first of Savannah, common spelling. DOB is going to be
0: 08-31-1998. Confirm Susanna, S-U-S or Z?
1: It's going to be phonetically spelled Sam, Adam, Victor, Adam, Nora, Adam, Henry.
0: Yep.
2: Where's I? Close for call. Yeah, probably.
3: Patient for squad 3 is on

0: 501 to any unit on the Heaton Avenue address?
1: Charles 31, sir.
0: Thank you, Charles 31. Be advised, Fresno Pacific PD is en route to check. They said they're not sure if it's a dorm.
2: Unit to Phil, Olive and Fern.
1: Edward 32, we're now.
2: Edward 32,

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1: David 2-1.
0: We're not going to answer the door, ma'am. Can you try calling that RP?
1: Frank 20, confirm your location, please.
2: This is 754-554, currently across the store for a patient that passed out in a vehicle.
3: Way to the far east of our car, so you can probably just drive all the way to the left driveway.

District 20. 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She's on DUI court probation through August of this year. Negative answer.

0: Commander 1, can you confirm the numbers again?
1: 3-12-3-1 is going to be 4956 East Keegan Avenue, Apartment B, as a David.
2: Go ahead and put a note in the call that my body cam is dead.
0: Copy.

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0: Need to break you from Meals for a zero in Southwest, Kearney and Thorne. They'll be on channel 6.

we're having some challenges getting into the backyard of this one. 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

0: Garrett, second out, to the west. All clear. Flight Attack 1, I'm going to have two operators go to the back of 1239, the one we're standing by at house number 2, and they're going to check the backyard of Tafoya's location.
1: Copy that. The equipment's en route, you guys requested. Copy, thank you.
2: Lee Olivares, and then date of birth, lastly wearing a black shirt, black shorts.
3: We have the RPO landline, we just never step out, we're at the door.
0: Number 32. What was the time of this call?
2: 1:22.
0: Copy. Look at a phone number, ask for help. Confirm 1229. Hey, purple. Copy that.
1: Break, President 1, can you check that for me? 1229, East 10th.
0: Negative. Copy.

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1: Cleared about 80% from our number two house, directly behind yours. There's a shed in the backyard that they can't shed.

0: 1, are you clear for a phone number for 1629?
1: Confirm.
0: It's going to be for a Mr. Washington, phone number 559-477-6567, last contact from Q4 of this year.
1: Copy. Break, Tac 1 to Isaac. Hey, go ahead. Need him to cover the door, unlock the gate. What do you want to tell us? That's coming to the front door if you don't want. Copy that, call him now. We're gaining access to the backyard, and we'll check that shed area. Copy.
0: Unit close by, start that way.
1: Truck,
2: we're going around.
0: Copy.
2: 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It's going to be a Fedora and Gnome.
1: Yeah, I'm off of Jensen. Just two houses west of her.
3: Okay, good. Can you check with the motor that's en route to us, see if he has a TBT, please?
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3: Okay, good.
1: RP hasn't arrived here yet. Can we try to landline her back? I tried a couple times, it's going straight to voicemail.

Three, I copy the update.

0: Tac 1 to Weimiller. I think we're still working through some uncooperation. He won't confirm where he's at. Not confirming whether he hears the knocking on it.
1: I copy. Do you hear a small dog barking in the background? Or is it quiet when you're talking to him?
0: He's advising he lives at a different location that is not his address.
2: Seven.

0: check one to Swartz. We haven't been able to rule out that Mr. Washington doesn't live there because he complained that someone just cut his talk. FYI. Okay, it's probably the camera that he has there next to when we're working. Cover that.
1: 3-1 to Baker 3-1.
2: Red.
1: Now at 242 over here, do you have any on your set?
2: She's a witness. Yeah, verbal. It's in there too.
3: That's affirmative.

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1: That RP's in Clovis, let them know we don't have any units and they're going to need to go make contact with her.
0: I copy.

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1: They're not there, but they're saying that the sun might be there. I'm going to make contact now if you need it. I'll get you some help on the phone and see who's facing the little back shed with the security screen door. Copy, we'll check.

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1: Black female adults will be west of this address. House will be an Airbnb. Unknown weapons. Send one clear.
0: Copy. 5-5, copy, wreck.
2: Communication. Cancel the shot here, but Block 5, Mr. 5, come help us with the
0: what you're canceling?
2: You can cancel the ladder and the safety.
0: Engine 5, communications. I have a battalion en route. Do you want to cancel battalion?
2: Yeah, that's a total. I just need at least two ambulances and the squad to shoot the fight.
0: Engine 5, communication copies. 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You can cancel for engine 5.
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1: Testing one priority disturbance, 3787 North Diana at Dakota. Party or P-Herb subjects arguing, now something possibly being hit.

at number 4. 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

0: 32.
1: 232.
0: I've got a NEDA here, however, we do not have a card. Can I have an officer respond with a NEDA card?
1: Any unit to assist?
2: We have contact at 1209.
3: Copy, made contact.
2: Made contact to 1209.
3: This is going to secure a large dog to the backyard.
2: You have a little background. Just confirm, you made contact, or do you want us to make contact?
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2: He's going to secure us to the
3: Got it.
1: David 32, 3787 North Diana at Dakota for a loud party with possible disturbance.

event that's attempting to contact the victim for 6715, there's a no caller ID that continues to try to contact, asking for possibly a buffet identified.

that appears. Go ahead. Our next residence on Garrett is going to be the location of for a search warrant. Can you contact the female and just make sure there's no dogs in the house or in the backyard? Copy. Yeah, it's 4 to 10 appears. I'm just confirming that it is a signed search warrant for that residence. Affirmative.

0: 4 is 4 is on 50578 first, cross the tunnel at 745 North 1st Street.
1: Tower 3, 2 Frank 30, we have the victims online. They're now at 6080 North Marks asking for EMS.
2: Tower 30, copy. Can we go to that district? Take it northwest. Here's the point. Before I bite. They have a small pit bull inside there. Its name is Goku. It's apparently afraid of chickens, so they expect it to run from you guys. They also have a cat, but they don't know where the cat's at. The dog's inside the house, and it has free rein to hold stuff inside the house. Copy.
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2: 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We'll be making entry into this residence.
0: And if our communication cap is available.
3: 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Canalis number 5.

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1: 喂。
0: One street south of Jensen, about two houses west of Clara. Someone's trying to get our attention with a flashlight. They're on the roof searching for something.

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1: Fresno on broadcasting, Southwest units responding to Abbey and Belmont. Mail causing property damage on the roof of a building.
2: Five Edward 3, can you just send that anonymous?

0: 532 address was updated to 6080 North Market, Parkland, zero two.
1: I copy. Do we know who's primary on this?
0: Officer.
1: If you could just have them call me if they have a second.

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1: 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Hey, I'm logging off for the night. Police are going home. 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

0: 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Could be at Marks and Clinton.
1: Northwest units responding to 2212 North Mark for physical disturbance. Break. Broadcasting 81 priority in Southeast 3237 East Orleans Avenue for unknown disturbance. Any units?
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0: Smith, Helen Broadcasting, one priority victim of assault, 1237 North Linden, now at zero. Heard 30 ago, RP is requesting EMS for head pain.
1: Central cleared off the call without giving me any information. Do you know if I'm supposed to be here contacting the horn for that? And do we know if she called for an ambulance? Ambulance went up.
2: Power unit was supposed to give you a call after.
1: I copy.
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0: Tower 3, copy.
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0: Frank 32, have you had a message for Michael?
1: Subject came to our peace front door, then was crouched down behind their vehicle. Unknown race male in a baseball cap, dark clothing.
0: 2 door 3200.
1: Copy, left on foot, westbound Lansing.

jail number. Yeah, go ahead. White yellow, 975-3496. The gentleman that escorts off the area. Copy. Valid, Alaska, Galvez, Maryland.

report to the affirmative unit that MLK and Jensen. I got a gentleman going to work, walking towards you, westbound on Jensen, northbound.

0: contacting Tour Party in Charles, 4151 North Flight, for 911 open line disturbance. Email is yelling, father of her children, saying, you want to fight? Then yelling, let my hair go. Any unit?
1: Disturbance being heard, it's going to be a flight at Ashland.
0: Pick everyone, copy. Responding to 4151 North Light for an open 911 with the service. Further on that call, CP sounded like a child was yelling mama in the background. If he heard a smell, then did not know what he was saying, then the line disconnected. We'll see if we get a man in apartment number.

0: 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Southwest units responding to obvious Belmont for suspicious activity. 7-1 clear.
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0: 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Cecilia will be stepping out to secure those dogs for you.
1: Yeah, copy that. Thank you.
0: Tower 13, copy your plate.
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0: Gonna be a template, Edward George 48 X-ray 26 on a 4.

0: Delta One Broadcasting, one priority, suspicious activity, Clay in Fresno. He was driving by, black female in a red shirt or dress, throwing objects, and hit RP's vehicle. RP's vehicle is not damaged. Area check for the female.
1: Detroit 32, hold this call for this one,

0: Charles 3-1.
1: 4 Charles 3-1, good.
0: Make a note that the eastbound turn lane from Herndon, the light's not working. Everything else seems to be elongated, and the left-hand turn lane, the green arrow is not switching to green, it stays red.
1: Copy.
2: 2-3. Were you guys able to get a hold of that RP again? We'll be out with 4.
3: Okay, we're working on the next house, and we're going to work on the next house over. That's going to be where the subject was seen on the rooftop. And we're going to try to verify who he was on the rooftop. We're going to reevaluate after that.
1: Copy that.

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1: Baker 31.
0: As we pull up closer to the possible apartment, we're going to flex down to the south of 4151.
2: This is going to 7-5-2, just advising a tow has been started.
0: 5-2, copy.

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1: Units responding to Brawley and Swift for a single vehicle TC for the Northwest.
2: 4148 North Brawley, we for a single vehicle TC, if you're still getting further.
3: Brother, we're going to head back to the possible location.

Northbound, that zero that's holding sequel vehicle TC, Brawling Swift. SCT heard someone front here crying. EMS is conferenced in. Please advise these males been pulled out of the vehicle. Also, iPhone crash notification.

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1: Plus 1-8, any available unit with a few bit to assist Southwest at Kearney and Thorne, please identify.
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3: 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Present one clear.
2: The fifth house, are you guys going to check now? There was a female that being cleared out front earlier. The male is back for work.
0: Tower 3, send it with them.
4: Is it also disregard that merge is not related?

broadcasting one priority live video of a subject going into a building 2701 North Blackstone at Brown. Unknown if male or female, medium build, wearing black.

broadcasting and lowering for a local DK driver at Chevron, it was Clinton, is advised his friendless DK in a white vehicle, went northbound from Clinton.

0: Boys, we've got a Pearsall calling you. Copy.
1: It is out of the vehicle now. Copy. And further on that, so the passenger will be pinned in the vehicle. What else leading? Wait, can you cover that?
0: If the PMS was staging on that last call, you can cancel them.
2: Two door 32. I'm gonna ride, and I'm not seeing any vehicle or any disturbance.
1: Copy. Building the mountains for a traffic accident with Pennant for with ladder 18 and battalion 4. 445-535 Raleigh, cross up Swift 4140 North Raleigh.
3: We made contact with the male at apartment 120. Fingers, be 1-1, please.
1: Go ahead.
3: Foster, Foster, that's Frank Ocean, Sam, Tom, Edward, Robert, first of Christian, that's like the religion. Date of birth is 03-18-1999, black male adult, no ID.
1: Copy. Thank you, 332, the passenger is now out of the vehicle, no one coming to the line.

0: Lieutenant Beard. We're making contact with the sixth house. The sixth house. And stand by on your transmission. Copy. 2-1, Rudy, I'm on landline with Homicide Alpha. Copy.
1: Baker 32.
2: Hold this for this one. Start me to 5-8-30.
1: Copy.
3: Baker 31.
1: Baker 31.
3: Making sure the RP number showed a match to Michael, correct?
1: The RP's phone number came back to Michael Beltran.
0: That's what? Good. 1158, he's Garrett. Made contact with the homeowner and he's acknowledging that he was on the rooftop early in the incident.
4: Four five three five Brawley, cross up Swift 41 40 North Brawley.

0: 10 appears. It's on you when you're ready. I copy, give it one. I'm still on my line with homicide.
1: Victor 31.
0: Good.
1: So it has a valid DL and a semi-automated app out of Fresno. It's clear all around. It does have a firearm to the MS.
0: That sounds like a copy.

0: Good. Based on intel we have out here on scene, and also the intel that homicide has, we're going to be breaking this thing down. Yeah, copy that. 2.701.
1: George 32.
0: Hold this call for dispo and put me back on my prayer. I'll be in route.

0: do have a pin in.
1: Southern years, it'll be over on the west side. Be at your embankment.
2: Respond to CP, please.

0: Flores, Carlson, Tennessee, 2. Here's the white on. Go ahead. Good, copy that info for your team. Affirmative. Here's the Mendez, you copy. I need you and then your SWAT personnel as well as CP.
1: I copy.
0: Number 2, hold your response to stay and hold your position until relief. Stay and hold your position for now. Flight attack 1.
2: Go ahead, sir.
0: In addition to the officer relieving at the residence, I am going to need a couple officers with some crime scene tape. We've got evidence in the roadway and in the front of the location. Copy that.
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3: 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Where else did we need a patrol unit?
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1: Stand by, 701, call me.

0: 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Area check from possibly a 1 Mary, or some type of disturbance. Our base has been hearing a male yelling, unknown what's being said, near the bus stop.
1: Affirmative.
2: Can you check with PD and see if they still need us to station?
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0: Jim. 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
1: Battalion 4 heavy static, I'm sorry, can you repeat?
0: Alright, so you're right up on that one, huh?
2: Empty.
1: Battalion 4 copy, would you like to take this to a channel or keep it on Metro?
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One out of the two, Frank. Can you please bring some yellow tape?

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0: Engine 7, we haven't been able to confirm with PD whether you're still needed or not, so stand by, they're supposed to be giving us a call back.
2: Help and is saying now that he needs help, so he needs to come. If you look at the owner of the location and see if you can't get the alarm going off, the unit.
1: Thanks for the warning, sir.
2: Copy.
1: Tap for jump with him.
2: Copy.
3: Can you pull me a miscellaneous case, please? We can just use, Damn it. 1140 East Jensen is the location, please.

0: expert on that there. He also stated the mail is saying 211 to him. I'm sure what is going on.
1: Go for 20.
2: Yeah, we got a little grass fire. We can handle it if it's just one in the neighborhood. We're going to get, it looks like it's the southbound off ramp. We're going to get it from the neighborhood.
0: Okay, 3-1. It looks like that call is possibly related to a call that's across the street at that Chevron. Looks like the RP for that call had just called back advising that he is now at 4415 West Clinton.
1: It'll be a happy in Belmont.
0: And then at one point on that phone call, said to XCP if he can make a false report to expedite his request. That RP's name is Dante Ellaby.
3: Thank you, sir. When I copy, if that's the case, can we just clear this call and just leave that call pending for the two priorities?
0: Oh, we can check with the sergeant. Alright, we can see if the RP can get his

0: Has anyone made arrangements for a Southwest mid-unit to release Five Baker at George and Bordeaux?
1: I just got here.

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1: 1-12-21 of Good Week. What's the name of this vehicle? Parked to the city of South Garrett. And I left the keys with one of the officers at that primary residence.
0: Priority to 701.

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4 Sam 11. Go ahead. Just confirm you're still holding at Jensen and Claire.

0: not detective. We already have a unit at the primary residence. We're also going to need a unit at Bardell and Garrett. And I believe we still have a couple at Cavillin and Bardell. We're going to have to hold this entire roadway for the crime.
1: Affirm, please. They have multiple zeros, hold it.
0: Needs a double unit for that vehicle at Bardell and Garrett. I'm sorry, down at Bardell and George. And if we don't have a double unit, let's get two units down there at least. Four, I copy. So two units at George and Bardell. We already have a unit at the primary residence. We'll need another unit at Garrett and Bardell. And I think we have sufficient units at Cavillin and Bardell.
2: Southampton Equity, Edward Lincoln, Lincoln, Edward Zebra, Yellow, Puerto Dantes, David Ocean, Nora, Tom, Edward Zebra. Date of birth is 07-29-1984, black male adult, good, no bad ID.
1: Heavy. And Baker Rewind, just for info, that is the same RP from that other call I mentioned.
2: Copy, you can go ahead, Bert, you got it.
1: Copy.

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0: Can we have FSO confirm the restraining order between Lauren Finessi and Shardell Valentine? They're both random call.

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2: Do you have this in R5 George 21 is still training at Northeast?
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1: 5 George 21.
0: Do you have traffic for me?
1: I was just checking for your center.
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1: Go ahead.
0: He's trying to have a valid DL out of Nevada and he's for a local. First of all, broadcasting for Frank, 4770 East Kings Canyon at Deering. It's a text to 911 with RP's texting. This time is for real. They're in asking to send officers to the Kings Inn Suites. Also mentioning something about have a gun. Prison 1 to 3, David 30.
1: David 30.
0: Be advised on that last broadcast of text to 911. The same RP has reported this type of incident, similar once yesterday, earlier this morning, and then now.
1: I'm able to contact at the door.
0: Baker 31.
1: Update our location to 2430 West Tracy Avenue.

0: 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BFI is MAP 301, holding.
1: Back up.
0: 232.
2: Unrelated. Female came up to us. Can you send us a code 2 for unknown medical? She's claiming she's dead.
0: Copy that.
1: Baker 31.
0: Baker 31.
1: I'll start towards 0170.
0: Okay.
3: William King, 257.
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1: The mail came down, we have a team.
2: Last minute, we have Nora, Edward, Union Speaker, Ida, George, for some D.

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2: 701-1 David 31 Hernandez.
3: 1 David 31 Hernandez, go ahead, sir.
2: What location are you at and are you standing by evidence?
3: Confirm, mid block on Kevlin between Bardell and MLK, what's happening?
2: 701 to present one.
1: 701.
2: Can we get another officer to take that position and I can have Hernandez come down here and get with his partner, that's George and Bardell. I'm also going to need one more single unit to get with one Edward 31 that is also at George and Bardell for a total of four standing by this evidence.
1: All right, copy. Any other officers you have?
4: Pre-frame 31. I'm south of Denton, on Clara. Once we're good to give this up, I can have one of those buses. One call, fill with them.
1: Copy. If you got a call from her nephew saying his mom's police busted the window and they're fighting, Mel's saying he won't leave until PD gets there. I think the female PD was called.
2: Yeah, are you there by yourself?
4: Yeah, April.
2: Copy. I'll head up there momentarily, see if we can get you out of there. Break 701 to the unit that was at Jensen and Bardell, the 5 unit.
0: Alright, break 31.
2: You're clear to give that up. Come south on Bardell, and I'll have you wrap around to get with 1 Edward.
1: Information only, Northwest Unit, funding to Babicki and a record for a TV disturbance.

0: The address where the mail was on the roof is 400 North Abbey. We should find a responsible to see if someone can respond out or you can pass the phone.
1: 31, 51, 31.
2: Copy, thank you.

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1: Copy. No further on that, it'll be about 4 kids in the residence with the domestic violence between them. Started in their vehicle, male swung a female and she punched him back, and then the male became upset.

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1: Tony wants to know how many feet from the road to where the vehicle is.
2: That way.

0: Adam 22.
1: Where Adam?
0: Now I'm going to call my body camera guard. Pika 32.
1: Pika 32.
0: Approximately 60 feet from the Monday Basin to the main road off Raleigh. And I would say about 80 to 100 feet from the dirt road that leads to the lower yard here.

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1: Adam, could you?
0: 9 Sam, Adam John, 73 on the ship.
1: What was the last reading?
0: 728.
1: 732, could we have a clearance cruise with an 18 Chevy at a Fresno to Michaela Dixon, 4121 North of the Beacon.
0: I copy, clear for a second.
1: Go ahead.
0: Hey, Robert Baker Frank, 667 on the Dodge.
1: Copy. That's clear and expired, 522 and 24 on an 08 Dodge at a Fresno to the same person.

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Possible victim of assault, Fresno and St. Charles. 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

0: along MLK can clear, except those that are needed to block at MLK and Cavalier.
1: Puzzle 1 broadcasting at 1 at Whitney and Kings Canyon. That'd be a disturbance, RP fix,

0: David 30, you can break me for the one in my beat.
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0: Edward 20.
1: 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I expect everyone to come here to stop by with Officer Huerta. The other driver's coming from Sherman.
0: I could broadcast it, but I have a 0 and 4 ones holding. Fresno 110, you mid unit? For attorney and Blunt.

0: to Foley, Central will be responding. 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
1: A possible TV disturbance. 3880 North Fruit, number 215, crosses Saginaw. He stated he put his hands on women and requesting PD to come get him.
2: George 32, back on 2, send it.
1: 2 George 32, copy, and it's filmed.

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1: Copy that. Just advise, 109 is still on scene. He's going to be checking the perimeter, and as we continue to reduce this down, he's going to make it a priority to get them out first.
0: I got Phantom Freddy commercial, audible 637 East Main, just a touch.

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Broadcasting as airport physical disturbance, Shaw Maple. Unknown address, but it's supposed to be in apartment 116. I'll be advised a male friend invited over to the location, but have the nerve pushed her and you know. Southwest. Broadcasting in Falling, there's a 3 Shaw Maple for a physical disturbance.

0: 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To Audible, 2381 East Richmond. Correction, Shaw and Maple.
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phone broadcasting a 0 at 4966 East Balch Avenue. Gonna be behind apartment 205. Gonna be for a physical disturbance. RP can hear two females verbally screaming and yelling at each other. The RP also hears banging on the walls.

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1: Copy.
0: 31 for the zero, the male's gonna... Outside, he's Hispanic male, tall, like complected, bold, tattoos on his legs and arms, black hat, white shirt, black pants. There's supposed to be a female that was involved, but she did not get involved in the physical part of the disturbance. Negative. We'll check with the call taker if she can work on one. It looks like the RP did disconnect and they got her back on that line now.

0: It looks like on the southeast corner of Shaw Maple, there's apartments. I do show the address of 4909. And you know, on this channel to break and fill.
1: Check with 412-31,
0: 3 units
1: on that call there.
0: I believe Edward 31 has a random one.
1: Copy that, show me a route with it.
0: Copy, thank you.

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0: 10 units in the zero. Looks like we still can't get a good address. It's still mapping at 4909 North Maple. It looks like they were supposed to be outside. They did give apartment 116 the first time she called in. Looks like they have a silent line. The subjects are still arguing though.
1: Back and is advising subjects of the louder, and RP is now hearing banging against the wall.

0: 1-3-1 to any 6-3 unit. I see a sign that just arrived. Where do you want them?
1: Romeo, code 3. 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Code 4.
0: Marnell and, Garrett.
2: You can have them, hold their own commitment.
0: Copy.
1: Accepting course of employment DL status for Butch. I believe I found a date of birth of 87077. He was only showing on PRCS. It looks like it's for PC 496, David Adams, and then he has a matching ID only.

0: 3 Baker to 3 David 30, so far.
1: So far everybody's cooperating, but I got about 7 on me now.
0: Copy, we're trying to get this guy bandaged up right now. He's got some pretty good injuries to the face.
2: Edward
0: 3-1
2: is
0: OG
2: next floor.
0: Am I needed code 3? How far out are you?
2: Butler and Maple.
0: Code 2 is okay right now.
2: Copy.

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0: George X-ray 495, Chevy.
2: Port Charles, 3-1.
1: Port Charles, 3-1.
2: We checked the subject in my call, Hector Ramirez for AFS checklist.

0: 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It's registered to 2848 East Christopher Drive.
1: Copy. Just confirm your message, sir, please. Thank you.
0: Yes, EMS was advised, code 3 and secure.

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1: Good.
0: We're going to be making contact with the male on the south corner, South Maple.
2: Three Baker 31.
0: This is it.

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1: Jamaica 31.
0: Can you do a hand search of Daniel Leon? All right, I'm in the call.
1: Copy. There's also a merge that came in for the 4966 East Baltimore 201. And a physical disturbance. She came to their children's father's house. Lots of subjects there. Drinking. They got assaulted. Someone chasing her. A child's father with a gun.
0: What's her name?
1: Something's here. Signing a winery at Butler for a disturbance.
2: I don't believe that the panel is clear, so I cleared that patrol off.
0: Self as the ex or the boyfriend at the location at 201.
1: Yeah, that's what the note said. Came to child's father's house. And then said the subject with the gun was a BMA, white shirt, Christian white sweater, black jeans, chasing the victim, who's last seen wearing a black shirt and jeans. Requested EMS and they're staging on that one.
0: Okay, we're out with the victim and we had requested EMS code 3 with the previous dispatcher.
1: Copy.
2: Recharge 31.
1: Recharge 31.
2: Are myself in 3 door 31 clear to go back to Southeast Anvil 0?
3: A female is chasing a male around the complex, last seen near the plot.
4: Warfarin 31, are we good to clear Jensen from Clara to 41, I think it is?
2: Just hold everybody up. I'm just going to make sure all the swing guys are taken care of.

0: 4 3 the door.
1: Rescue Preservation Association 7-0 at Winery and Butler for a physical disturbance.

5022-104.

0: repeating a non-typer for engine 9, zone 55553 in the area of Arthur and Dennett. Seeing a report calling from 978 North Arthur stating they see a fire in the alleyway, unknown what is on fire.
1: Good.
2: Your subject, Daniel, is in the DCB, unit negative. Sure enough.
3: Jabber, no check.
4: Well, if he's not answering for me, can you try to call her and you get an answer, Petra 3D?
2: 46.98.

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1: Supervisor, Trent, Bravo. Landline number.

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1: 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Typical. 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
0: Can you put 5 Adam 32 on my call? And we're going to be en route to Central for a pickup. I'll advise you.

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1: 5 Edward 32, excuse me,
3: right?
1: Right. Hey, Serge, myself and another Northwestern are going to be in the area of all of it first for an attempt pickup, and we don't need assistance.
3: Copy, thanks.

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1: Defense 1 broadcasting prior assault and 10851 from Hedges and Delno. RP's friend's sister grabbed RP's keys and took the vehicle. Now tracking phone to 625 West Hedges. Vehicle's a dark blue 2017 Chevy Malibu at no plate.

0: First one broadcasting to you, Zero Hour Southwest at 1240 North Crystal Avenue. Thank you for a no disturbance. Arguing, we tried to get further, they're uncooperative and hung up.
1: Two Frank 2-1, can you unmute, please?

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1: Order 31, 208. Hey, Sarge, myself and 41231 are going to be in the area of 2942 Simpson for an attempt pickup. No assistance needed.
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0: 108. 108, I don't move you in anymore. 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

Tampa 30. Your subject, Leon Daniel, was, clear negative 41. Engine 8, communication, CPR is in progress.

0: 5 Charles 222 508.
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0: Sir, just advising myself and David T2, we're just getting back from the Southwest OIS call.
1: Copy that. Units en route to 244 South Winery. Subject is. Engineering communications, our call taker has an open line. If you can advise when to make patient contact.
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0: Radar broadcasting the available unit to build 3132 for the system disturbance at 1275 South Pointer. Just for info, this call has been holding for approximately 42 minutes now. The RP did advise that the female was chasing a male somewhere in the parking lot, and that the female was hitting the male. Could be a BMA and a BMA.
1: Charles, 30 seconds.

0: for 331.
1: Last unit.
2: Sorry, this is 431, wrong count.
0: Just FYI, the victim is back at home, 2640 East Illinois.
2: But there's one, we don't know that.
0: That's unknown, I'm going to try to get... Stand by.
2: Okay, I copy. Do we have her phone number? Maybe I can get a hold of her over the phone.
0: That's affirmative, it's in the call. 803-0713.

President 101-08. We have a female on the line. She lives in the area of Jensen and Elm. She was blocked off last night. She's trying to get back to her house. 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I'm sorry, I can't copy.

0: still have a call, a couple of calls. One of them is Broadway and Epidore. The Sherman Hunt House.
1: Yes, we're out of the
0: day. Copy, the other one was 95 Santa Fe.
1: That one wasn't going to be handled. I had to break for the dirt.

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0: Michael, you're going straight to voicemail when I'm trying to call the RP. Can you try on your own and patch over to me, please?
1: Copy.
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1: Alright, copy. I'll advise right now, I guess.
0: Copy.
2: 4 Frank 31, they got voicemail for Lupe. 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

0: Crest on broadcasting prelim 10851 taken from Weldon and Brunswick sometime after 2300 hours. It's silver 2019 Kia Sportage 4-door, John Victor Lincoln 253.
1: Any units, Philip 3 Charles 32 at the 4770 East Kings Canyon, one priority unknown disturbance.
2: Charles 31, send it.

0: Flying an entry on a 1585 Montague, welded in Brunswick area, 2019 CS Sportage, silver in color, 4-door. 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Victor Lincoln, 253. 253.
1: Okay,

0: 2 Frank 30 confirming the RO between the RP and Lee is still active.
1: Three Charles 31 and 32. One of the other calls references a unit 117. Same RP phone number.
2: 31-408. Good. Sir, I just submitted a not in custody EPG.

0: 32, can you confirm last four?
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0: Okay, thank you.

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0: Pioneer for engine 3 and 4, zone 50575, Highway 180 eastbound and Abbey.
1: Center 3-1.

180 eastbound and Abbey. Seen reports of a tree on fire across the street from.

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0: 2, correct 30. Can we attempt to get the RP back on the line?
1: Do you need a pass or...

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It's giving third party info. I've received a call from her mom's husband who advised that the daughter's boyfriend is at the location that, and had hit her and took her phone, also trying to blackmail her for money.

0: Prisoner Broadcasting per CSI, they have one tech available now and prisoner processing is open.
1: As all units be advised, CSI is available, I have one person on. Prisoner processing is open.
2: Intrepid, or can you try the victim's phone number again, please?

0: understood.
1: Go ahead.
0: Can you copy a plate, see if it comes back to either the sensor tune call?
1: Go ahead.
0: 9 Sam, clean, Victor 335.
1: Copy and be advised. Go to the test. The callback goes straight to the voicemail for the victim. And 1-2-3, that plate is registered to both the 22-4.

0: Good job, 31.
1: 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I copy. 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
0: Travel 13, stand up.

0: 3 Charles 3-1 for the Mel Half. Seth Ziegler comes back with a valid DL negative all around. For Damaris, she's going to have a ID only negative all around. And then, no, I'm not seeing any restraining orders on file in CLET. For Park Hall Services, I'm seeing one back in November of 2025 for a physical disturbance between both subjects. Same thing, reporting that she's reporting today, advising that the male has had hit her or slapped in the face. And then in the park call, shows that the male does drive a gray Honda four-door sedan, unknown plate.
1: Copy.

0: 4 Frank 31.
1: Confirming there's no more up between the two, and he's clear all of them.
0: That's affirmed. I thought I was just checking. I'm going to double check on that ATP, but I show him -1, positive ID. He is an accident.
1: Hey, copy. Thank you so much.

0: broadcasting one priority of St. Agnes, 1303 Churches. It's a patient that was discharged and then received a lead lying on the floor in the lobby. Michael Murphy, 1427. Any other medical? To Edward 32. Your RP is on the line. Are you here for a patch?
1: Zebra 777 on auto.
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1: 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She's outbound.

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1: That's all broadcasting A1 Priority 5035 East Lane Avenue, apartment 102. First suspicious now at RPS door. I'm advising him to outside RPS door looking for drugs. And then RPS was irate with the questions that the call taker was asking. Didn't provide further information. But he was only just to impress. And advising that he did walk away, but still wanting us to do an area check.
2: Baker 30, when I'll be in route.
1: Do Baker 30, you copy. Any unit to fill?
2: Get advice.

repeating, unknown type fire for engine 4, zone 51571, Effie Street with a crossover grip, 427 North

0: 4, be advised, RP reporting a trash can on fire in the alley.
1: 18 West 7th Day, 2015, and a day Sonata is great. It is 9 Henry John Yellow 715.

broadcasting for info is going to be prelim 10851, taken out of northwest in the area of San Jose in Contessa. It's going to be a gray 2015 Hyundai Sonata, license plate 9, in reach on yellow 715.

Type 1, taken from San Jose to Contessa area. 2015 Hyundai Sonata Gray, color license.

Channel Darkness, 8351, taken from Northwest, frequency 2015, Hyundai Sonata, brand color, license plate 9, Tenerife, John, yellow 715.

passing a prelim take 51 out of Northwest. 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
1: Is CSIP available for a call-up?
0: They only have one person working week, so I can pick up the call and see what they say. They do have shift changes, so that's...

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0: Can you broadcast the unit with the UAV? Become this is on a call.
1: Traffic, just you are breaking. Just confirming you want a UAV for the call. On the air.
0: Yeah, firm. It's going to be for aerials of our scene.
1: Traffic, turn the window into the unit with the UAV and the unit with the UAV. 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

0: problem for engine 20, zone 43575, Gettysburg Avenue, cross of FE 1898 East Gettysburg Avenue.
1: Advising the apartment should be apartment 202. RPS Cheyenne had said that units just passed her and she's going to be on lane. Waiting at the bus stop 26.
2: Okay. Does she have any further? Because she didn't provide a description and there's several people walking around.
1: Copy.
2: There's nobody on the property when I drove by.
1: Copy. We'll give her a call back.

0: K31.
1: Duplicate doing good?
0: Not a description of RP, the description of the person that she's reporting. Based on our comments, there's nothing we can do.
1: I copy. Actually, you can disregard the last updates that I was providing. The this update was going to be for a different park call service. That's a two priority.
2: For 102.
3: We have a 1-1 priority holding for a little bit. So there is no need to citywide. Pardon me. Let's.
2: Copy.

Engine breathing problems for engine 20, zone 43575, Gettysburg Avenue with a cross of SE 1898 East Gettysburg Avenue, Alhambra Mobile Home Park, space 15.

21 broadcasting traffic hazard to Camp Pillars in the roadway, Dakota and Polk, blocking westbound. RP advised a female near the trailer. Female told her to drive around them.

0: Joseph.
1: Just for info, day shift is out, walking out to their cars now, and all spots have been assigned for relief. Looks like we got a total of 9 going out to the various scenes, so if you need anything else, just let me know.
0: Copy. I have 3 MIS units that need relief, 1 at a residence and 2 of them are QRC.
1: CRMC is going to be stopped by an overtime officer and have someone assigned to go to... Wait, confirm we need 2 at CRMC?
0: Affirm, there are 2 different units, one X-ray 31 and one X-ray 34 is requesting either a double unit or 2 single units for his release.
1: Okay, stand by. I'll call you. One data 15.
0: Go ahead.
1: I'll be heading out to the scene at Bardell and George.
0: Out there, and I still need relief units for 1 George 30, 1 X-ray 31, and a double unit for 1 X-ray 34.
2: One away to copy 10801 Baker 31, can you call me?
1: Upper

0: Arizona, 312. And the RP calls back advising they're requesting officer to landline with disposition.
1: Okay, I'll come up right now.
2: Go ahead.
3: 1383 and 2432 will be en route to Bardell, Georgia.

0: coming.
1: 1 George 11, you might lock him down.
0: Confirming 1 George 11. Go ahead.
1: 11, 11, and route

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1: All units, broadcasting a 1 priority. 1254, correction, 1264 Cobb, via disturbance. Post through a translator. Son who's shouting and destroying items in the house. We're still trying to get further. Any units to respond?
2: I-1, copy, AR.
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0: 3811, I copy.
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1: I'm with my car. Was the CSIB in route?
0: Affirm.
1: Copy. Fort Frank 31 is going to transport our suspect to CSIB. Can we have day shift relief her?
0: Copy. I'm working on it. Not sure what's going to happen here. Hopefully 102 figured out something else.
1: Okay, whatever works.
0: And Windchurch 30, you're not going to need relief, just for Frank, correct?
1: For now, yes.
0: Okay.
1: Windchurch, if Fort Frank doesn't get relief when we're done here, we'll take her spot.
0: Copy, thank you.
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0: Windchurch 12.
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0: 1 broadcasting further on the one priority RO violation at 4034 East Michigan. RP called back, advised the male is now kicking the door and windows. The male is trying to open the door and trying to break it down.
1: Fresno 110 unit with the UAV to assist in Southwest.
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Espresso and Broadcasting, one priority missing adult, 4656 West Wellman at Lodi. RP sister, Manpreet Kaur, was on her way home from work, but didn't make it. She lives within walking distance.

0: Lennon. Not coming out, 4-0. I'll be in route code 3. Start another fill.
1: Copy, Fresno with AW unit to fill with 4 Adam 11, code 3 at 4034 East Michigan.
0: 4-0, out there.
1: Last unit, your detail was cut off. Go again.
0: 4-0.

0: and units on the zero. Mail's going to be in one side of the living room. The RP will be in the second living room. Copy.
1: Relay 5 George 31 at High Bureau.
0: Furthermore, broadcasting further. RP is now advised that the male has a plastic gun. It will be a toy gun. 402, did you copy that? 402.
2: Chosen first.

0: I believe Dad, Mom and Dad kicked him out of the house, and he mentioned he had an RO.
1: On the mill, no probation or anything.
2: I'll check them all around.

0: I'm not sure if we got CRP and whoever else is in the house to step out yet, but can we do that?
1: Affirm, I sent the request to the CT. RP's advised that the male is now throwing things inside the home. RP did advise that they are not able to exit the home at this moment.

0: that the email app's coming back negative all around, showing to be the restrained party in a served temporary domestic violence order, with the protected being a rest of Escalera.
1: 578, Highway 41 and Divisadero, receiving reports of northbound 41 just north of Divisadero on the right-hand side.

stations, Battalion 3. Battalion 3, out of service approximately 1 hour, admin.

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1: His employer confirmed he's on leave due to a mental breakdown or crisis of some kind.

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1: The last ending of the jersey, we were switching dispatchers.
0: Four jurors total. Just inviting Mill to secure.

repeating convulsions for Asian 12, zone 43542, Almost Avenue, cross of marks 2444 West Almost Avenue, Park West Apartments, apartment number 107.

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I'll be hearing a female ask for help inside the garage.

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0: David 10 to us, the crime scene log.
1: Georgia 11, 4 David 10, where are you at?
0: I'm at Bardell and... Bardell and Gary, can you show me in crime scene photos with UAV?
1: Yeah, Edward 12 on that end, you can just let us know as well.

0: 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I sent you a one priority. Did you get it?
1: Ava.
0: Copy. I'll en route you.
1: Bristol. Can I get the last one?
0: 0243.

repeating, reading problem for engine 13, zone 38591, Alluvial Avenue, cross of Cedar, 1715 East Alluvial Avenue, Resto Senior Living, apartment 2.

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1: I'm 11.
2: Can you get a hold of that responsible? 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
2: 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They have 01 holding.
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0: 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Take your traffic over to Command 2.
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0: and John 76, they're both clearing current, Toyota and a Honda. Adam 11.
1: Three Adam.
0: We have the voicemail for the possible responsible.

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2: 3 Frank 11, you can stack this and I'll be around.
0: Gavin.
3: SPM 2 for the other call I have, 465 on Calaveras. We just got a merge the disturbance now with an unhealthy mouth to a brick through the window. And now trying to fight the roommate. Yeah, that can go Calaveras for a moment.

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0: Engine 1, communications, be advised, be advised EMS is responding priority 3 per poke QA.
1: Engine 1 copies.
2: 961 North Thorne, by Dennis, disturbance with the RP son-in-law, possibly under the influence of H&S.
1: 30 seconds to a minute prior to officers arriving. And if officers arrived, you heard like metal or wood breaking, possibly a broken fence somewhere.
3: Copy. 312 being rough for that.
1: Copy.
4: 311 and 3 Frank Dan for Eagle.
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Victor George.

0: 2 George and 2 Charles. I'm trying to run him right now. I guess he came early in the morning. The RP's daughter and grandchildren are at the location. He was accusing the daughter of cheating on him. He's Hispanic, male, light complected, thin build, dark hair. 5'10", 150, black hoodie, light blue jeans, brown boots. And again, he took off in the Mitsubishi Mini pickup. It doesn't say what color, but there's a plate, 4074709.
1: Ida, Lincoln, George, Ocean, Robert, Edward. First name, John Paul, EOB 01-13-1983.
0: What's the first name again?
1: Kilgore, King, Ida, Lincoln, George, Ocean, Robert, Edward.
0: The first name, what's the first name?
1: The first name is John Paul.
0: Okay, copy. Is it John with the H or without the H?
1: Don't be the H.

0: 2 George and 2 Charles, possibly en route to a family house at Maple and on Maple by First and McKinley. He also has an aunt by Rodeo Park or Radio Park. Unknown on weapons, in the past he has held a girlfriend with a gun hostage 7 years ago before he met the RP's daughter.
1: Charles 11. There's two males, names ran from separate calls, both of them back in 2024.

0: me, Adam 43.
1: Confirming you said 2 Charles Queen Adam 423?
0: Yes, sir.
1: I'm showing that clearing expired in 2019 on an 85 motorhome, nothing pending.
0: That matches. Run me now, please.
1: Go ahead.
0: 755 George Edward Lincoln.
1: That is showing clearing expired in 2010. It's a 72. I'm not sure what the make is, but there's no, nothing pending.
0: Pick up.
2: Engine 1, copy AR.
1: Doesn't want to find Zebra 11.
3: Multiple announcements to the garage, no response. Disregard, we've got movement.

0: pilot, disregard my last, this is going to be the wind. We're going to check the ground right now. Copy.
1: Engine 10, go ahead.
0: Guys, just curious, we just had 15s drive past us. Are we not tracking?
1: Engine 10, that's affirmative. They were on a call while you were committed to Coventry.
0: Copy that. Just confirm we are tracking, though.
1: That's affirmative. I show you on Clovis, south of McKinley.
0: Then copy.

0: 要吃亏。
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2: Are you able to landmine CHP, Lieutenant? I have their phone number if needed.
0: Affirmative.
2: Ready for the number?
0: Yes.
2: 244-1021.
0: Copy. Landline, want us to cancel then? Something cancel.
2: An unhealthy male trying to cross over with his electric scooter, Hispanic male, gray shirt, gray pants, a blue scooter, no weapons. He seems high or out of it. I'm lasting northbound on Blackstone. He left the shopping complex already, just requesting area check. Any unit to respond?
0: 5 Edward 11, I'm down the street, I'll be around.
2: 5 Edward 11, copy. And I found him under Luis Cuenca Sanchez. I show him clear and valid, if that's him.
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1: To Adam 11, are you able to phone call for
0: me? Hey, from Houston, what do you need me?
1: 940 East Belmont at the Chevron there. Two people inside a 2000 is a white Toyota sedan. One yelling, an unknown race male, brown jacket, orange shirt, no weapon. To Adam, they also did provide a plate of meat, Paul John Zero 248, but does not match a Toyota.
0: Copy.
1: Yeah, that can probably come on, Adam.
0: I'd like to switch over to assist and call 0276 on the route.

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I'm sorry, we're going to have to break you to assist Channel 1.

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1: 940 East Belmont, choose the different side of the 2000 white Toyota sedan. 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

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EMS is en route to 7945 North Blackstone for a donut behind the Paris Baguette. 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
1: I'm broadcasting a one priority at Uncle Harry's, 4915 North Peter. Send me a homeless complaint. Tall black male left seen wearing a brown shirt, black shorts, carrying a blanket and a backpack. Was seen hitting and kicking cars in a parking lot. No weapons seen.
0: Extended.
1: The unit's recovering.
0: Oh, Adam, hello. I'll be in route.
1: I copy. Other unit with traffic.
0: Four frame standard.

0: 五千。I'm Henry. 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
1: Copy. What's the reason for the tow?
0: Roadblock is tow.
1: Copy. And a regular tow is fine? 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
0: It's about 18 feet long, a mobile home. 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
1: 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I'm going to have to restart it.

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21, 21, 21, 21, 21, 21, 21, 21, 21, 21, 21, 21, 21, 21, 21, 21, 21, 21, 21, 21, 21, 21, 21, 21, 21, 21,

0: Region 13, Zone 38571, Blackstone and Minaret, 1 Gold Prius versus Jeep. Jeep is in the median. AMS is in Route 43 per ProQA. No responders on scene.
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0: District.
1: 5, Edward 11, I see that one that came out, take care of it.
0: Access 105, Edward 10. So, we have TNT joined on the line. They're asking if we have a junk slip or a 180. The tow is asking if we have a junk slip or a 180. Copy.

0: grade 4 tourist on a plate was peeling out and speeding left. He stopped on West from Shaw. Information only for smuggler. David 10, need you to break and respond to the zero priority 478 East Calamurna. It's going to be a DV disturbance that occurred last night. RP was attacked by her ex-boyfriend. They broke up a month ago. So they climbed through the RP's window and had a knife on him. So, next. And please stand by, possibly a one.
1: Fort Davidson, copy. What time did this happen?
0: I'm trying to confirm with the call taker if he's still there or if this all just happened last night.

0: any unit for a zero and see Charles McKinley and Brooks.
1: Charles 11, you can send it.
0: To Charles, copy. To George, you gonna go with her, or does she need a fill?
2: Hey, Phil, I can.
0: EMS request PD for a possible assault victim. They're staging because the mail said somebody hit him, and it was his uncle. There's a little bit of a language barrier. The uncle lives next door. The only location EMS was given was McKinley and Brooks, northwest corner. The victim should have blood all over his shirt. His name is Carlos. Gray shirt, green shorts. And he had just asked somebody to call for him who's not related and doesn't live over there.

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1: Vehicle appears drivable. There's no keys. We can get contact Delro, see if they can come out. If not, start recovery.
0: Copy.

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1: Houston, host to the event, 0340.
0: Captain.
1: Thank you.
2: As long as broadcasting R0, Maple in Iowa. Hold for check on a subject laying down in the street.
3: And Channel 3 has a zero welfare check. Someone down in the street. Pounding on the street. Maple in Iowa.

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1: Eagle Alpha, seeing we're making contact with one.
0: Copy.
2: Where's the one about asking for information? Southeast units responding to a welfare check at Maple in Iowa.
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1: One number 12.
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3: To get a relief from Southwest, but not until their guts are seen taken care of down there. If we have to, we have the wagon. If he's not on calls, we've got to utilize him too. All hands on deck.
1: I come in.
4: I'm discharged 11.
1: Discharged 11.
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0: Tower broadcasting a 1 priority of a trespassing alarm at 7011 North Towers. Video 2 subject outside on the south side in the parking lot, unknown if it's gated.
1: We're trying to call back. Two Baker, I'll start you towards the zero unit to fill.
2: Two David 11.
1: Two David 11, copy.

0: Baker 11 NG, David 11. There is no answer on callback. Last prior call out there was in June of 2025. And it was a disturbance, maybe with neighbor juveniles or teens.
1: Baker, copy.

0: to Baker and T. David. There was a call from the same phone number, but it was in, it looks like February of 2025, and that time it was a Derek Robinson, and it was a two robber, and he wanted to turn himself in. Code 2 secure, McKinley and Brooks.
1: Hey, sir.
0: Copy.
1: McKinley, the smoke shop on McKinley and West.
0: Smoke shop at McKinley and West.
1: Hey, sir.

0: Okay, thank you.
1: Been trying to get his dad's GMC Safari, and he's refusing to turn it over. RP's in a gray Chrysler 300. There, Tim, I'm sorry, you're low. Go again.
2: Do you have another unit coming?
1: Not yet. Any units to fill at 302, 4011 East Butler?
2: Three doors, I'm putting in this one.
1: Copy.

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Looks like he's a restrained party and has served civil harassment order protecting an Arthur and like 5 other people. But I don't see a Patricia. He looks also to be on probation for 422.

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0: 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The dad got detained, or deported, and told her not to give the son the car either. So they both said they both are supposed to have the car.
1: Okay, I'm 10th South. The coach had me contact. I'm getting flagged down by the ex-girlfriend or girlfriend.
0: I got it.
1: Out of 11.
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1: 2 Adam, copy. There's a 1 in your beat if you want to go with 2 David and 2 Baker.
0: Hey, let me get that.
1: Copy.
0: Both parties get a hold of the owner of the vehicle, see what his wishes are.
1: 31 North Brooks, copy.
2: Yeah, I'm not sure. I don't know if he's still in custody.

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1: I'll find out where he is, and I'll call you. Black jacket, jeans, black bike, left northbound backer. Keeps leaving and coming back. There's no age there. President 1, clear.
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0: 3 Frank 11, the RPK. 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Frank 11, the RP said the sun keeps leaving and coming back. 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
2: 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Can we run that mail and check him in there, please?
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0: 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It's clear for Grant. 99 GMC out of Fresno to Salinas, Juarez.
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0: On 10/37 South Chestnut, welfare check of RP's client who's agitated and seeing his body and face are being beaten up.
1: Any units for the one holding for the prior DB? Calamar 9, Augusta.

0: 3, Brink 11, I'm not seeing anything in ASS.
1: Copy, I know she's saying that sun is coming in.

0: Baker 11.
1: Yeah, Baker.
0: Okay, we've got Derek here. Confirm he's on probation, open search and seizure. Is this house open or just him?
1: Let me check. That address is listed in his share net, but let me check the condition.
0: Okay.
2: Frank 11, affirm. The subject's still gone. Last seen northbound backer, and unknown from there.
0: Tom Ocean, Victor Adam Roberts, first of Patricia, 123079, white female, no ID.
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0: California 15028 Henry 1.
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0: I'm having to restart my MDS for the third time. Is anyone else having problems with the MDS is going down throughout the day?
1: Channel 1 is having issues, and I believe 4 out of 11 MDS went down as well earlier.
0: Copy. Can you let your supervisor know, please?
1: Affirm.
2: And property. And that's the address listed in his SharNet, but it doesn't specifically say that.
0: Okay, perfect. Thank you.
2: Two Baker, sorry. The car has -1's current reg 2015 Dodge Ram pickup to that address to Derek.

0: Country Banker for Patricia. Negative one, transfer Jen at DCB with a valid deal.
1: Copy.
0: Any units for a one and a Adams, Shields, and Arthur? RP saw his ex. His ex's family member on the and is very disorientated. Can't remember the RP or his family members by name. His name is Sal, unknown last, 70, 80 years. Carrying
1: over Baker.
0: Rent. Last unit.
1: Two Baker.
0: Two Baker.
1: Baker 202, you free?
2: 202, affirmative.
1: You want to head on over?
2: Sure.
0: Sentinel, copy. Any units for the checked welfare of the elderly male? Seems disorientated, carrying a wrench. He's in his 70s or 80s.
3: Copy.
0: Last unit.
1: Two Frank 11 back on two.
0: Two Frank copy. I'm going to start you towards the one.
1: That's two Frank. I need to make a stop real quick, but I'll be in route in a minute.
0: Unit to go with 2 Frank for the Shields and Arthur.
1: So, where's the 2 Baker? What's the meter system?
0: 1045 West Griffith Way. Griffith and Turning.
1: Copy. Copy. What's the phone number?
0: 2250.
1: Copy. So we just like you here if we do make entry and talk with you more. Copy.

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In Axon Records, he shows as a victim of a one Mary in 2023.

Crestmont Broadcasting, opinion 10851 taken from Weston, Michigan. It's going to be a black Kia Optima, 9 William Sam, yellow 351. And the RP says that the possible suspects are on the other line, asking her to meet up somewhere.

0: 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Be a black Kia Optima, license 9 Williams, Sam Yellow, 351.
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1: 302.
0: That's disadvising, negative citywide for this one, holding on Chestnut.

接三幺七。三幺七。OK, permission to transport a female to Apollo Yellow.

0: Any unit available to fill with 2 Frank 11, I'm going to check the welfare. Two Frank now, he's going to be at the Fair Price food store by the crosswalk. Elderly male, blue and white checkered shirt, blue pants, carrying a wrench. Seems disorientated per the RP. And the RP does know him, sort of. It's an ex's family member, and he's trying to get a hold of him.
1: Copy, I was just going to ask, why are we not contacting family, but... So he's not with him, he's just watching him from a distance.
0: Yeah, he says he is going to try and call the male's family and trying to keep an eye on him from a distance. I'll check all channels for a film.

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0: I'm kind of near Owen.
1: Copy. Any units for the other one holding?
2: Any SFO?
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1: Okay.
2: 3 George 11.
1: 3 George 11.
2: Can you send MH, our way?
1: MH, 68.
2: Go ahead, go with that.
1: 1037 South Chestnut.
3: 2 Charles, 2 Zebra 12 said she could take the paper if you could, I guess, maybe check the Vallarta. All units, be advised, another fire is starting up at 41 and O Street, and Fresno Fire has been advised.
2: Thank you.

Dispatch 1 broadcasting a 1 and 8 Adam 3605 North Pleasant, number 204. RP is cursing, saying there's a female location that won't go away. Female says she's going to break the windows to her house. They're just cursing and not answering questions.

Delaney unit to fill with 2 Charles 11. On her call, she's going to check the Vallarta for the 10851 of the Black Kia Optima.

0: him. 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It's more like a tube or a bamboo.
1: Copy.

0: think he's not doing anything illegal. I'm just going to send him on his way.
1: So the mail's not at the fair price, but I ran into the RP, who also knows the mail's wife, who is here also. So I'm going to run the mail, and we're just going to be canvassing for him for now.

0: Come on, that's world. Just be advised that one priority on Calamera is still holding. It's almost an hour now, and she did request EMS, and they did roll in for her.
1: Can you place Dial 11 on a 2 minute delay for approximately 40 minutes for aerial maintenance?
0: Communications copies.
2: Can we get an update from her making an update?

Cyberphone Broadcasting, a 1NE Edward, 530 North Weber, room 5. It was a DV occurred a few ago. Suspect is already gone. RP is security guard and was called out for a noise complaint. But then he saw the female with the swollen cheek and her face. He's requesting EMS for her.

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1: For a volunteer.
0: Tom 5-4. 5-1.
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0: 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We can put it in.

0: 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I located the mail. 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
0: Sorry, what's
1: your name? 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
1: For Charles Sullivan, Madeira, they haven't had an officer available yet to respond.
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1: Two.
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0: Arizona 1-12, clear to copy yourself. For Nicholas, yes. 4 misdemeanor, 2 robbers, highest total is going to be $4,000 for an H&M charge between C-negative share and DCP with a expiry deal.
1: Okay, I'm going to advise him I'll take care of those ones, but...
0: I could be a gentleman to clear them out with me.
1: No, I'm going to just advise him so he can just keep those holding.
0: Alright, copy.

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1: Citizen assist for engine 8, zone 54606, Willow cross of George McLean 2004 South Willow.
0: There was a call that came out on West Cortland of a male with a crowbar, gray hair, white, gray, and white plaid shirt. Is that your subject?
2: Yeah, that sounds like him. And he's code 4. It was a wrench, and he's being taken home by his wife.
0: Thank you. I'll merge it in circle. Longer on scene, 530 North Webber, any units?
2: Communication, this is 15.
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2: Can you put a 3-minute delay for training? Battalion 1's aware.
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0: APD unit citizen assist for engine 8, zone 54606, Willows Cross of George McLean, 2004 South Willow Avenue at the Senior Citizens Village near Unit 2. This will be for an individual in a motorized wheelchair and they are stuck in mud. Currently no symptoms, so EMS has not been alerted.
1: Communication is engine 8.

0: Council broadcasting a welfare check at 4263 West Los Altos. Received the neighbor above location unknown name. Known to be a male of 68 recently. Got to the hospital. Face a younger female, 20s. Was at location, been yelling, screaming for several hours. Appearing only no visual and no weapons. Unknown if IRDK.
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1: Rio 2, Wagon 1, is there anything out there that could

0: 3, David 11.
1: David 11.
0: Looks like that vehicle's GOA. You can send me the other one.
1: Got it.

0: 1 to Wagon 1. Wagon 1. Hey, Code 4 out there.
1: Hey, bro. I got a responsible on the phone now. I'm making out a broken window. He's responding out here. 2 4 is up.
0: Copy.

0: 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Reckless drivers, fine and leisure. Two subjects on mini bikes, around 8 years old. Last seen going northbound fine about 5 ago.
1: 9 Edward Yellow Union 972, the white Mercedes with one.
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0: is on the Fort Charles 11. The Moderna unit that's going out to their location is asking to be patched to the unit responding. Are you available?
1: I'm in an interview right now. What was the first part of that?
0: Moderna PD unit wants to speak to you.
1: Yeah, give me like 2 minutes, I'll patch it.
0: Copy.

Baker 10. You have the location of appearance to all of you concerned.

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0: Can you advise your supervisor home also that my computer is having issues again with Axon Cast?

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1: I need I-0 for a photograph.
0: Which house 11 copy?

0: 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It's a leopard number.
1: Right, 68 is 0353, 0353.
0: I got one.
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4: It's going to be last of Smith, first of Jevro. Birthday is 12-26-6, email 90. And then can I get Brett Dress on her deal?
0: Copy. 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
1: Engine 1 to indications, RP does not know the exact address, but they are calling from the corner of Weathermaker and Fine.
2: Copy that. Engine 1 to arrive, we got address of 1439 North Willow. We got light smoke showing from the rear of the structure. We'll be out investigating. Have all units staged upon arrival.
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3: I'm sorry, I can still reach fire with 10. Cobra is a solid.
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0: 1864, right?
1: For Frank 11, I just got a one priority. Jack in the Box at 6720 North Blackstone. Subject inside throwing chairs because they won't let him use the restroom. He's now in the parking lot looking two vehicles. Black male, black shirt, black bucket hat, black pants, gold chain, no weapon seen.
2: Frank, copy and
1: route. Unit to fill, please.
2: From command, we got just some overhead power lines to be aware of. It's not impacting the now, but be concerned there on the up above. Communication, engine 8.
1: 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Can you repeat your additional traffic? Or Charles 11.
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1: 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I show they arrived 2 minutes ago.
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0: California 18 Ocean Sam 914 to a Toyota in the RO sample.
1: Crystal Broadcast staying Northwest Methodist Church at 5450 Northwest. It's going to be disturbance. Two subjects recording people from the church, also blocking the driveway as their vehicle is pulling in. Two subjects with a white male, black shirt, black pants. Other also white male, white top, no weapons. If you just want them to head on the way, also concerned they're going to get hit by a vehicle if they do not move.
2: Okay, copy.
3: Can you put me at the same location being flagged down? I'm good for it.
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0: First of all, unit 605 Edward 11 on the Northwest Baptist Church, 5415 Northwest. Last unit, you're breaking. Confirm detail.
1: 5 Edward 10.
0: Go ahead.
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3: 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I think you guys are aware of how we handle that. 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
0: I'm having axon issues. Can you just document the EPO was granted by a judge?
1: Copy.
2: Okay, just for info, I'm going to rerun that. For some reason, showing database down for the moment.
1: George 11, can I get the case number, please? George 11, 0390, 0390. Copy, thank you.

0: the window fighting at 14. It looks like a database is still down to run that DL for the moment.
1: Copy.

0: copy of plate. George 11, go ahead.
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0: Copy.
2: Every episode is going to be Aaron Moore. He's going to be about 59 years old. Can't seem to calm down. Told RP he would fight if he called the cops. RP believes subject has bipolar disorder. No weapons on him. 5047 West Simpson. Person 1 to 502, do you copy the call on Simpson?
0: Affirmative.

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0: Black 151.
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0: prison broadcasting A1 parody, suspicious subject harassing employees at Jamba Juice 190 East Los Altos Central.
1: Fort Baker 11, put me on.
0: Fort Baker 11, copy, initial.
1: Fort Edward 13.
0: Fort Edward 13. Fort Edward 13, confirming you wanted the one?
1: Different.
0: It's a HFA wearing a pink shirt and jean shorts with white and black shoes. The RP's advising she has a stack of cards that she's trying to use that are possibly stolen. Still getting further.

0: 4 Baker 11.
1: 4 Baker 11.
0: I'm sorry, I sent you that AM about the Abbey call before the El Paso came on. Can you put me on the one on my beat with Ward?
1: Abram.
2: Chad Love.
3: Can you find the owner or the responsible of this property?

0: Xavier 15.
1: Go ahead.
0: Once identified, can you have them patch the phone number?
1: Copy.
2: Network 11. Go ahead. Go ahead and send me the call.

0: Orange Charles 11.
1: Also going to be a charge of 422. And is that hyper on that?
0: I show them on scene.
2: 3 Adam 11, what time did this call come out?
3: Adam 11, it was 9 o'clock.
4: Citizens, it's for engine 11, zone 44573, Indianapolis Avenue, cross of Anna,

0: 2-2, just be advised, we've had a one holding for 53 minutes, my unit 51.
1: Copy.
2: Edward 11, I'm going to come in and just review, and I'll be en route to that call, maybe.

0: for Franklin.
1: Ride me on 0396. Hold on.
0: Copy.
2: Tower 11, communications.
3: Tower 11, I'm out.
2: Tower 11, you can disregard. Break engine 2, communications. Engine 2, you're being placed on a hemorrhage call, zone 39558, Los Altos, Cross of Harrison, 1156 West Los Altos.
0: You have background. What was the location?
4: Blackstone AB.
0: I copy Blackstone AB.
4: Give me copy, please.
0: Go ahead.
4: 5 Robert Lincoln Victor, 157.
0: Copy, it's expired 9/12 of 2506 Lexus out of Fresno.

0: Baker, just confirm the female didn't ask for EMS, the security guard did?
1: It looks like the victim declined EMS, so they canceled.
0: Got it.

Director, I copy. Declined EMS. 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Thank you, ma'am.

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1: 4 12.
2: 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So,

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me on the audible at 2316 eastbound on the road.

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0: Can you notify PG&E? They have some damage to their equipment on this property. Looks like the homeowner has an easement. I got a pull number ready whenever you're ready to copy.
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3: I called the RP in Aaron, he's walking northbound on Cornelia right now.

0: Woody was away.
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2: Roberts, 1755 Roberts, operations on fire 1, tactical.

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1: 0365, can you arrive me on it? I'm checking the area.
2: Repeating structure fire for engine 6, 11, 13, tower 11, battalion 3, zone 41584, Roberts Avenue, cross of 10, 1755 East Roberts Avenue, apartment 134. RP reporting smoke in her apartment. Operation will be on fire 1, first on scene, Roberts Command.
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3: Communications, Engine 8. He throws on a 3-minute delay.
0: For how long?
3: 30 minutes.
0: Copy that.
4: I'm going to check westbound from Cornelia. Can you check eastbound?
5: For property. We're still trying to get further. RP is going to be the security guard. 5-1-1-2, you copy the call? Looks like the RP is going to be a security guard. They'll try to grab a female and took all of her property. We were still trying to get further.
4: Copy.
0: Strong arm 211, male tried to grab a female and took all her property. Took a wallet and bike. Could be 2223 G Street, simple.
1: It's pretty a large apartment complex, and it's going to be right in the corner of Cedar and Roberts. The east side is going to be here by engine 6. There's going to be a man gate where we're going to enter here. It seems to be everybody's outside, and we'll be investigating.
0: At 5653 northbound, it's a non-injury TA. RP saying the other driver smells like alcohol on them. Any units respond? Baker 11.
5: 1 Baker 11.
0: Can I get the phone number for the RP at the church?
5: It looks like there's going to be two phone numbers, 559-486-1141, and then the other one is going to be 1142. And Wonders 11, it looks like it's going to be a light blue Huffy bike.
0: Engine 2 available.

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1: This communication copies all apparatus can cancel with the exception of engine 6. I'll be back to Metro.
0: Well, left 4.
2: Kurt.
3: Go ahead.
2: Come here, DL.
3: Go ahead.
2: Yellow 42789. Last name Vargas. First name Yazzi.
4: Abram.
5: Oh, you copy. Yeah, I'm going to 4 out here with them. Do you want to just check with the squad file for further show crime?
4: Copy that.
3: Copy, Blackstone 5-1.
6: Blackstone 5-1.
3: Just to say I'm copying you.

Casino on Friday, possible location of RP's runaway juveniles. I got the information from another friend of the daughter's. She did not feel comfortable going to check if the subject was there or if her daughter was there. Any announcements?

0: one, George 11, both one. Go ahead. Are you out with us? Okay, firm, I'm just getting the prelim information right now. Okay, just confirm the location when you get a chance.
1: Engine 11, can I place you back on that citizen assist?
2: Stand by for a landline.

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2: Hold 1, you're clear for broadcast. Suspect right now is going to be 211, strong arm 211. Suspect was a Asian male, possibly Hispanic male, adult, between ages 40 to 45, 5'4 to 5'6, 130 to 140 pounds, black hair, brown eyes, wearing a gray hoodie, possibly a jacket with light gray sweatpants. Items taken right now were a bike and a cell phone. George, 11, phone 1. George? Why, George, 11, phone 1. Just come around and have the overpass here by the pond that she's talking about. Take it. Just off of G Street at the Vistero.

0: That's the one that they drive to.
1: George, can you check the area to the north of me? I think I sent back the back boot. 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

0: Hi, George, you're loud. Do we have the FR entry?
1: Franco Wyndham Black 751, it looks like the database is still going to be down. Four David 10, it looks like the EMV database is down now.
2: Copy, thank you.

0: at the window, Blackstone 51. Just confirming, I'm trying Monroe as a last name for Aaron. Just confirming, I'm showing a date of birth 11/27/1966. Shows a tattoo on the back, behind the right shoulder blade. Wizard character. Shows prior recent ones back in 2023 in January. Could that be him?
1: Could be a
0: Copy, I'll run him.

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0: Hi, Kathleen. Update on the traffic accident at 5653 northbound. It's going to be a hit around now. The suspect vehicle took off. It's a black Toyota truck, license 02652, Union 2, southbound on Bond towards Barstow. We'll be lowering for a telephone right now.
1: Repeat that location. The drop-off circle. Lightning 2-9. Towards Weber.

0: info to the RP says negative. They were not able to exchange all the info. He just took off.
1: Edward, Post 1. Hold on, go ahead. Was it a blue Husky mountain bike? One Edward, Sub 1 to 10.
2: One Edward, Sub 1.
3: Edward 12. Yeah, she's saying it could be a blue as well.
1: Copy.
3: George 11, Pulse 1. Pull 1, go ahead. Yeah, the guy that Edward 12's out with, I don't think that's going to be our suspect, but,

0: probably going to be the bike. He's claiming a suspect left foot north of us towards Belmont. Right, Fresno 1, you got another chance to help circulate.
1: Any distance for that? In the area of Ronnie 1.
2: ETL on Sharnet and our hands search over. Even the CDL is still down, database. Just further, showing out of Madera County, it's going to be 3-2 Roberts. One is going to be 5,000. It's going to be 4 public piece of PC 647F. And the other one also 5,000 PC 647F. And the third out of Madera, 10,000 PC 647F. And H&S 11550 Adams. Also showing a 100,000 out of LA Palmdale. It's going to be for property vandalism. Also showing last of out of Pasadena PD, 20,000 for privacy trespass. They're going to be all in your attachments. One priority is going to be a black male, 60 years old, being suspicious, beard, black hair, no shirt, possibly American flag pattern shorts, carrying a gray towel. Grabbed RP, and RP was able to push him off or got away about 10 minutes ago, requesting air check to be contacted by phone if needed. Bill was going to be on the sidewalk between Apoyo Loco and Hobby Lobby at 6565 North Blackstone.
3: 5 George 11 will be en route.
2: Copy, unit to fill.
1: 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Sorry, 1 George 12.
4: You put me on this call.
1: Copy.
4: In 2007. I don't like the plate light. Southbound on Cedar about 2 to 3 ago now, says one clear.
0: Okay. 1 George 11, any other unit in route?
5: 1 Edward 11, I'm in route.
0: Okay, I'm down below the Belmont overpass from where the construction area is. Can you clear Belmont overpass both the east and west side of it?
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4: 1 George 12 is, you already got another unit I can be around that if you want, but wherever you need me.
1: Copy, 1 George 12, I'll put you on the 1 at Grocery Alvin.
6: 1 George 12 to 1 George 11.
0: Go ahead.
6: Just have been a suspect description. It's going to be a HMA, black long hair, gray hoodie, gray pants, possibly carrying a black female purse.

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0: One Edward 12, go ahead.
2: Gonna be last of Hernandez. Hernandez, common spelling, first of Luis, common spelling, date of birth 12/05/87.
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1: 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So far, I'm catching at 7-11-2020, West Shaw. Going to be disturbing some mail outside. Try to hit a customer and bothering others. To be walking in, white male, black, long sleeve shirt, black pants, no weapon seen.
2: For Hernandez, he's showing with 7 warrants for municipal code violation. He's negative on the DCB and negative on ShareNet.
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3: You're putting me on the call.
1: Copy.
0: The mail saying that the 7.4119 liquor store called New Liquor and Gas. You're covered. There you go. Subject could be towards Belmont 99 at New Liquor and Gas.

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1: You can cancel that request through the contact info. We were able to make contact.
0: Can you repeat the last one? Confirming on Belmont. Repeat that. Just. Turn, came back to the location, possibly hit other cars also. Now zigzag in the parking lot of Walmart and O'Reilly's. Any next response?
2: Subject went towards Belmont on 99, towards the gas station called New Liquor. That location.
0: You copy, moving around. Minutes ago, however, now it's being on a rim going into Walmart parking lot, zigzaggy, and following from Cedar and Schultz.
1: Edward 12.
2: Edward 12, go ahead.
3: When he says long hair, could it be bushy?
2: Long hair. Paper.
3: What about complexion, light, medium, or dark?
2: Dark.
3: Okay. Towards your left, that's my one.
2: Towards your left, go ahead.
3: Parcel batch and loading part, adjacent to Golden State Construction. Going to be over here where the new pond is built. So the east side of the park. No, I'll just take another unit.
2: I can be in the turn that way towards the east side of Rooney Park, but that's the new pond.
0: One, and it was under the head that way.
2: Thank you, thank you.
3: Hold one to the driver.
1: Go ahead. And my victim is seeing her phone to that area. We'll see on the east side of Rooney Park near Weber.
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0: search it.
1: Adam and 412, getting a merge saying the Chevy is now in the parking lot of O'Reilly's. It has a blown out tire and then front end damage. I have a license plate, 8 Union 20367.
0: Auto parked on the curb side. He's going to be on the desk just on the other side of that, by the palm tree.
2: Confirming you're on the east side of the park.
3: I copy you AOR, brake, repeating, breathing problems for engine 6, zone 42588, 9th Street, cross of Shaw Avenue, 5124 North 9th Street, Village Apartments, apartment 215.

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0: Not a deceased subject. Everything so forth.
1: Okay, George 11, why don't you give us the air? This guy's walking back on the other side of the park into the construction area again.
2: Thanks, Hubby Channel's gonna be on ET. It's gonna be a routing park on the east side.
0: Okay.
1: One of the AP officers advised me that there's a male subject, WMA or HMA, that took a bike and exited the near Walmart and went southbound on Blackstone. Has a sonic bag, green sweater, and dark mask.
3: One's emergency traffic for a possible matching 211 suspect at the east side of Rodin Park.
4: This is on broadcasting. Channel 1's on emergency traffic for a possible match on suspect east side of Rodin Park.
1: Turn to play for me.
0: Go ahead.
1: 8 Sam Robert Yellow 404. Yeah, that's a good spot in case he breaks through.
5: 791 will be transporting a female to the area of Foreman and Storm.
3: Copy that. Your time is 11:50.
0: I don't know when it's going to come back up. It's been down this morning.
5: Hi, copy. Can we contact the RO and see if he knows where his car is?
0: Bar Unico Channel 2.
6: Perimeter, if we need to.
1: Yeah, I'm trying to work my way back over there. Edward 11, are you in position to give a better parameter?

0: is you.
1: 1 George 12, Sam.
0: Cool.
2: Sunset Avenue.
0: You guys just work?
1: Anyway, we climbed over to the, he was lasting an opening in the cement wall. We had to climb back up.
0: So you guys are in Roding Park?
3: No, he's out of Roding Park. He's east of the park now, towards Weber.
2: We're checking the railroad track now.
3: Shepherd 11, watch your left. Shepherd 11.
1: First name of Javier, unknown last name, about 30 years old. He left on foot, possibly going down westbound Gettysburg. RV first is blue, orange, green with flowers.
4: We're on the track. We don't have visuals from 2 north to the south. So more likely he accessed the hole in the cement section in the fence and left him in the area, I guess.
3: George 11, I'm working my way there.
1: From Mariah Lopez. We're screaming fighting at location of 4263 West Los Santos. It's going to be a female talking about 187 herself, other names. White female, 70 years old. And a current white male, 70 years old. White female is going to be 30 to 40. 4263 West Los Santos.

0: 1 George 11 to Edward 11. If he is not on the track or anywhere between the wall and Weber, then he made it onto Weber.
1: Copy. Yeah, there's an opening right where we access that hole in the cement wall somewhere, unless that's where he went to.
2: It's not likely that he went on to Weber. No, he didn't cross over. So he probably ran down along the road, just in that other direction.
3: Edward 11, I copy.
1: My George 11.
0: George 11.
3: George 11.
0: Get it yet at, let's try Weber and Dennett. Weber, try Badgley. And then, I'm covering Weber and Carruthers, or Carruthers area.
3: I copy George Smoke, but Mike, have you take Weber and Dennett? Any additional units to take Weber and Badgley?
2: Everyone else said that, Smoke.
0: George 11 at that King Inn, how far is that from Peru? North and south.
1: The EDs, he said he didn't see a subject go south of here, somewhere like that he went north of this location.
3: Units recovered.
0: 1 George 11 at King 25.
2: It's about 50 or 60 yards north of that hole in the wall that he went through.
3: Okay. I'm not broadcasting for you, and it's going to be at Weber and Badgley's.
2: Frank 11, you can send it.
3: Frank 11, I copy, thank you.
1: 1 George 12.
3: 1 George 12, go ahead.
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1: The vehicle appears to be drivable. If you'll have the RO come down and take it over.
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1: 4
2: Apple. Adam 11.
3: I'm arriving, I'll be checking O'Reilly's inside. I've been told the driver's over there.
2: Copy.
1: Check Central calls if they got anyone north in this area. That might be related.

0: Kingdom, Pleasant, date of birth 6/29/98. Gonna be at the door. Came on foot. Black male, white male, unknown for RP. Can hear him ringing a bell and we'll run. Disregard, call taker's gonna run and check the order. It's gonna be 502 Rio View Circle.
1: I think he went north from that location.
2: Yeah, I don't know about that. Edward 12 is the last in the field. Break through that fence one. Edward 11.
0: Go ahead.
2: Send me where you need.
0: Copy. Unit 205, Edward 11. It's going to be on the 4263 West Los Santos.
2: 5 George, we're coming in.

0: Copy. 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The third party.
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0: 7-1 to the UF on my call. New ping is he's just north of Dennett between Fruit and Fed.
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0: Affirm.
1: Great job. Can you break me in and send me some clinical?
2: Copy. And 3 Frank 11 9 Charles 7 4 will be en route to assist.
0: 3 Frank, I copy, thank you.
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1: Come back, Jake.
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0: Yep. Hold one to those units. The thing looks like it's going to be in an alley in between Vegetative and Fruit, just north of Dennett.
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2: To respond with 4 Baker 11 on the audible alarm at 6297 North Fresno, CRMC security call. They have a security at location. There's a lot of subjects inside the property and outside. It's supposed to be vacant. Security is standing by.
0: You run a plate unrelated.
2: Go ahead.
0: 9 Lincoln Ocean John 295 on the Mercedes.
2: Near Fruit. Copy.
0: Copy. 1 George 11 at George 12.
2: Go ahead.
0: Okay, Frank 11 and I are going to parallel each other. He's taking Vagides, and I'm in the alley between Vagides and Fruit right now, and we're going to work our way from the south to the north. You have another unit up there with you?
2: By myself.
0: Pull one to come in. That's so firm. He had a black backpack with gold zippers on it. It's going to be the victim's backpack.
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0: badge disease, let's keep a perimeter until we get a new update. And 1 George 11 to 4-1, just confirmed the last update was north of Denton, is that correct?
1: Okay, bro. A pin was showing about 3 houses north.
0: Okay. George 11, let's change this perimeter. Let's do Denton, Badgerdees, Olive, Badgerdees, through those two same corners.
2: 12 at Olive, no, it's Badgerdees.

0: Frank to Baker. I'm calling from Clinton and Peter.
1: Baker, I copy. Full Baker 11. Full Baker to Fresno.
2: Full Baker 11.
1: If we have another unit, this is a pretty big building. If we have to clear it, it's gonna take more than two.
2: Coming to Fresno, is any other unit to break and respond? 5294 North Fresno.
0: Maybe a dog?
2: Fresno, is any K9 on Channel 4?
1: Baker 11 also, if 2-4 David has his drone, that might help too. He's on dogs.
2: I don't
1: know,
2: 2-4 David, locked on.
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4: Number 9 and Bulldog for a mobile project.
2: Four. 3158 North 9th Apartment 202 for a welfare check of RP Sun throwing rocks at her, almost hit her in the face. Units, break and respond.
0: Well, Frank, I guess you can break this for the

America, seeing one priority in the area of Tucson International. A couple callers calling in. Traffic has been multiple juveniles on heat bikes racing up and down Chestnut and International. Unit, can you respond to that?

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1: Four Charles 12, go ahead.
0: 8 Charles 83 693.
1: Four Charles 12, can you go ahead and repeat that?
0: 8 Charles 83693 on the ship.
2: Echo Northeast for 20 dash Shields and Sierra for a physical storm. Getting any return.
0: Okay, copy. That first plane that I ran, can we start a tow for that? It'll be a hit and run.
1: Copy, the one ending in 0367?
0: Yeah, sure.
3: Ladder 1, out of service string, Italian 1 is where.
0: Ladder 1, copy.
1: 4 Charles 12.
0: What?
1: So did you want an evidence tow with a hidden run of the hold unit?
0: Yeah, we can do that.
1: Okay, copy.
4: 40 or Eagle 1, go to 2, H40, Eagle 1, go to 2.
5: Yeah, I need air assistance. They can call me at my my cell if anyone's up.
2: Copy, just confirm it's related to that call.
5: Affirmative.
2: Copy.
6: Terrible physical disturbance, FYI. Copy. 4 George to Furthermore.
1: 4 George, fine.
5: Any other details on that?
1: Okay.
5: We're still on this call, but we're off the thing.
1: Yeah, it's a physical disturbance, mineral location, type RP in the face. That's going to be a BMA. Black hat, black shirt, black shorts, inside the laundromat. Unit, break and response for that 0, shield and cedar.
7: Watch George 11, that came 25. Good. Do you want to get some units? Start searching Valjuzzi's address.
6: Yeah, I'm making contact with 1109 right now. They're making contact with 2 to the north from 09.
7: Okay.
1: All units, checkpoint open mic. All units, checkpoint open mic.
2: Grand Brunswick, let's explain that Santa Fe and Fig Garden for Wilford Chicken.
8: Santa Fe and Fig Garden, here's our train track. Number device and there's a white female, appears one Mary, just crawling up on the track.
7: Units on my call. Viewing is closer to 1106 North Cruz.
8: Do I copy? And any unit coming in on that? Santa Fe and Fig Garden.
4: Santa Fe and Fig Garden crawling by the track.
9: 1 George 12, we have a unit on Fruit.
4: Any unit that's on Fruit identify?
7: That's possible.
4: 7 Tom 51 should be on Fruit.
7: That's a lot there.
6: It's in the alleyway between Fruit and Veggies.
4: Which unit is that?
7: 11.
0: Copy.
10: One Baker 11, put me on Fulton 1. Cool.
2: 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Other unit with traffic?

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0: Yes, this is Northeast. 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
1: Copy, switching. Engine 7, engine 4. Did you guys make it to the scene yet?
2: So we're on the other side of the 41 that we can see where you guys were as well.
1: Copy. Did you guys have anything on that side?
2: And not even any smokes over here on this side where we are.
1: Alright, copy. Can you go up to Tulare and come back and take the exit? There's quite a few over here.
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5: 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Still trying to find another fail unit.
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4: Copy that. It's going to be related to our call. We have no DV here, but she needs to be evaluated for a 6-1-6.
6: She does fit that criteria. She's cut herself and also trying to walk into a train.
4: Copy that. Yeah, I'll head that way.

0: Communications, Engine 4.
1: Engine 4, go ahead.
0: Can we check with Caltrans and see if they have a crew that can come out to this location?
2: Okay, I think a fax bus is having problems with Israel and Olive. I don't know if someone needs to move the car that has the center median. Any unit with their car in the center median on Olive, that's going to move it because it's blocking the bus.

0: weather were available.
1: Vehicle without consent and RP is following. Will be a silver Toyota Camry, left being south on Fresno. Units breaking response. Disregard on that one. That's going to be a DC prelim. She lost visual.
2: 4 David 10 continuing in the south. South of that, I'm sorry, the north. Standby.
1: 7114 East Brown Avenue.
2: Raj, and there's a lot of junk on the south side of that.
0: Well, Adam 11, contacting the suspect in the parking lot.
1: Copy, anything in the air? North 1.
3: I had it arrived, he can send me to the 1.
4: Hey, I have visual from where I'm at, but we're out of the left hand, what we're talking about.
1: Coming.
5: Hey, we're showing 1106 north through in the backyard close to the alley.
2: Copy. Okay, like north of the tree, south of the tree.
5: It was in two-dimensional, didn't have the real-time on that.
2: Okay, thank you.
1: T-25 EMS advice to stage.
6: Chest Bay for Squad 9, Zone 48552, Tillman, Cross of Walden, 2020 North Tillman Avenue.

0: what is it called, a 4-day, 10
1: Ryan.
0: I texted you and pictured the last update.
1: Are you 14 for Oscar Torres? He's trying to match an ID. He's

0: just those, a phone, a wallet, and a bike.
1: 40 minutes in, copy. In the middle of the alleyway, it looks like a black sweatshirt or black legging. It looks pretty fresh laying there.
2: There, they were last seen southbound in Fresno.
3: Can you attempt to locate a phone number associated with 1944 South Packard?
2: Copy, and did you want to patch?

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2: Pennington 851, taken from Hampton and Vesta. Sister took it without consent. Silver Toyota Camry. 9 Charles Edward Edward 096.
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0: Can we turn to owner?
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3: Preston 1, 2, 5, 0, 11. 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
2: 4-4 to 4 David 10, give me 1 second, I'll send you a screenshot of the recent update.
1: 4 David 10, copy.
2: Go ahead for squad 4. Choke off the wall with it. Copy. I'm there right here.
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0: 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And broadcasting another one parity welfare check at 4760 East Butler.
1: Broadcasting for information only of a reckless driver was speeding on a black motorcycle westbound Gettysburg from Inspiration Park at Gettysburg and Vista. 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
1: 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Go ahead.
0: 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I can do an area check.
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1: Yeah, just go southbound 41, take the O Street off-ramp. 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
1: The backyard of 1106 Fruit. 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

0: 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For any units coming in for the zero welfare check, Fairmont hold. Also checking citywide.
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2: I'd like to take event 0548.
3: Coming.
0: Broadcasting a prelim 10851 out of Northeast from Sierra Madre and Jackson. Equals a 2008 Tan GMC Sierra with a plate of 8 Union 20367.
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0: 5 out of 10, good.
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0: Disarming towards 0523.
1: For the Beacon, Princess. Zero East for apartment 204 with a disturbance. RP here is south of females arguing.
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0: Devono proprio però. Ti devo bene capire, dai, so.
1: Subject at one of the gated area, unidentified entry, was an HMA, all black. He stopped 2 minutes south of Harvard in the Chase, had a bag he was going through, and he was watching him.

0: please still want EMS station.
1: Yeah, A-firm. We found the suspect's jacket. Make some changes.

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1: 5 Adam 11, I'm clearing you guys, you're at me.
0: 5 Adam, copy.

0: another event, so they're saying cancel.
1: That's on to Fort George, 12.
2: Good.
1: For that 10851 that came in, that's related to your call, did you want it merged, or did, because 4025 is on it. I'm not sure what you want done with it.
2: Yeah, I'm sorry, I was talking to, the O'Reilly's over here. I missed the broadcast. I'll take a look at it.
1: Copy. It's 4025.
3: Three Edward 11. He's in that 0 auto.
1: Copy.
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0: 11.
1: 2 out of 11.
0: My computer froze. Can you show me a ride at MTJ? Fort Baker 11.
1: Fort Baker 11.
0: Can you show me a ride? And my computer is offline again. We're going to restart.
1: Okay, copy. And just be advised, I'm checking for you.
2: First across the San Jose, 5360 North First Street. Located at the La Casa Feliz Apartments, RP standing. The fuel smell is going to be located near a blue truck.
1: Air bushes with his mic on the side.
0: I copy, go ahead, sir.
1: Copy. 302, I copy. Weather broadcasting at one priority, Shields and Maple for a possible stranded motorist in the fast lane. A unit to break and respond.
3: Chevy Malibu facing West San Antonio between Maple and the 168. Has the lights are on, but the window tint is too dark to see if anybody's inside the vehicle.
0: Tell me from what looks like. Oh boy, just got a new update on the phone. It actually just moved. It's closer to Olive. Just east of the alleyway there. 1-15 to Fulton 1. Check, we found the wallet, jacket, and a couple of other items. We brought them to our vehicles.
4: Copy that. Do you have it on my phone?
0: Affirm. That was one of the items we brought to our vehicles on all of.
4: Copy, thank you.

0: That's Alpha 4 Union 2-1. At Spencer's, they have a shoplifting that just occurred, and they have the subject in custody being compliant.
1: Okay, you can put me on it.

0: 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What was the apartment number again?
1: Fort Baker 11, it's 204. 204.

0: 4 Baker 11.
1: 4 Baker 11.
0: And advise that 104, same address 104.
1: Neighbor just called back and advised the RP's bleeding and has contusions. Still getting better.
0: 9 Charles 76,
1: it's 0498, repeating 0498.

0: for testing for information. The reckless driver in the area of Butler and Chestnut. Last seen southbound on Chestnut. Drivers in a dark blue Tesla, license plate Edward George 99 Henry 65. Vehicle was brake checking people and stopping at a green light. Last seen about 15 ago. For Frank 11. Copy, so I'm going to send a unit to break and respond to 5158 North 9.
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1: Lopez Rojas.

0: Fire Doors 11. Fire Doors 11, just be advised for the body camera. Looks like 4 Frank 11 is trying to get the juvenile in the gurney with EMS.
1: Breathing problems for letter 18, zone 44512, McCaffrey Cross Pollen, 4296 North McCaffrey Avenue.
0: So we can secure the air. 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
1: Letter 18, zone 44512, McCaffrey Cross Pollen, 4296 North McCaffrey Avenue.
0: Oh boy, nothing here.
3: Hi, Robert 11.
2: Hi, Robert 11, good.
3: Any words? 05. My call is belated. So far, I'm UCL.

Star Broadcasting for information of her request. Driver, a White Ranger, license 27810 Henry 4, was following RP and threw something at her because of a road rage incident. Vehicle, I think, going towards Clovis. That's wrong here.

0: 4 Frank 11.
1: 4 Frank 11.
0: Can you get a hold of the EMS and have them start me a supervisor, one of theirs here?
1: Copy.
0: And, as far as the vehicle off.
1: I didn't copy you for the background.
0: I'll take our supervisor also, please.
1: 402.
0: Hold.
1: Do you copy 4 Frank 11 requesting you on his call?
2: I copy, I'm tied up. Give me a unit to relieve me.
1: Get a unit that can relieve 402.
0: 4 out of 11.
1: 4 out of?
0: Can you stack me? And I'll be en route to relieve them.
1: Copy, it's 4 Frank 11.
0: Go ahead.
1: Just want to confirm, just the supervisor with EMS code 2.
0: Now, we may not need ours, I mostly need a EMS supervisor. I'm sure if they need our supervisor, their supervisor will call him.
1: But you just want their supervisor code 2 for EMS, right?
0: Yes, affirm. He needs to, he or she needs to come here.
1: Copy.
0: George 11,
1: can I get the last four, please? 3 George 11, 0531,
0: repeating
1: 0531. Copy, thank you. Came
3: at the RBU tone. Baker, I copy. I think, well, I know I've been there before, and I think she's made the same accusations before.
4: David 11. 8-8-11. Aaron and Eric Gonzalez, you can choose the person for you.

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0: 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Time is 12:30.
1: I can head towards that one.
0: Copy. Any units to fill? Last unit, I can't copy.
1: That door to 11.
0: Is that one door to 11?
1: Yeah, from my volume low.
0: I don't know if someone was covering you or was a lot static.

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1: Sorry, but I just got way down by a citizen on a 1 Nor 1 at Crystal and Olive.
0: Copy. But advise at this location and provided the name of the apartment. 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
1: Copy. Thank you. And then just prior one Mary's as well.
0: And copy.
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3: Northbound 41 on the O, near the O Street exit, ladder 1's at scene, they found some smokes over there.
4: X-ray, Adam, George, 188.
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2: 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Right shoulder.
1: Copy.
3: Two break 11. 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And I'm arrived. Mileage 182.
1: Copy. 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Fulton 1.
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0: Fresno 1 broadcasting a 1 priority for an AWOL juvenile from 7328 North Fruit. Left on foot about an hour ago.
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3: Ladder 1.
0: Hey, we just emptied the water tender. Would you benefit from us filling it up and bringing it to that location?
4: I'm broadcasting A1 for an accident with a disturbance inside of Lazy Dog. Blackstone and Eve. Our police advising a driver in a gray Chevy Corvette is now yelling at her husband, trying to fight him.

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1: Sorry, Frank 11, copy.
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3: Was Newman clear?
1: Now, towards the Sam's Club. 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
0: Hold one, ending mileage, 23796.
2: Copy, it's 1243.
0: One Edward 12, what they did.
1: Yeah.
4: So, report of a male riding an e-bike with a juvenile with no helmet on. Heading south at Willow. This is a white male, 5'9", blue shirt, a brown bag, and a small black male juvenile, about 10 years old. Prison clear.

0: Frank 11. 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
1: 1 Baker 11, can you change my location to apartment 101?

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0: 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Providence, cross with Bliss, 6216 East Providence Avenue. Breathing problems range in 17, zone 3, 4, 5, 8, 3, Champlain, cross Parrot.
1: 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Communications is reported.

0: 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Gear 4. 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
0: 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Choking for engine 11, zone 41576, Fresno, cross Barso, 5438 North Fresno Street, apartment 102 at the Casa del Rey Apartments. 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

0: Skyfleet, the leak has been mitigated, but the RP is requesting PG&E to assist with the relay and leak detection. So you can see if they'll respond out.
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3: You gonna show me a ride? 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
4: We're not, no one's answering at the door. 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
0: Is it the 1408 West Kearney or which one?
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1: Try to talk to 4 Adam, 11.
5: 4 Baker, go ahead.
1: 4 Baker, 11. MH68 is the right, and they're asking for one of you guys to step out.
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6: Pull back. Got about half an acre burning right flush to Larry and Fritz.
7: 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We got water to the floor coming too.
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1: Copy, 2582,
0: South Cedar. 1, George, 21, Edwards, and one of them, so I can see the backyard. That's it. Everybody else is inside. Going around to the side gate. Can you go around to the other side gate and see if you can call them over to you?
6: Copy.
0: He's walking around to the side right now.
8: 202.
2: That's just advising, we have two ones holding. No answer, anyway.

0: on the Popeyes 52217 Kent. The Asian female in her 80s, black clothing and headband, and unicycle. Frank Richard. Three Baker Jacob. Copy. Any of those I can check the Wells Fargo 5642 East Kings Canyon RP, please. Here's an unsecured door location.
1: Wagon
0: 17
1: home.
0: Wagon, copy.
1: Sorry, yes, disregard.

0: 5-1, we were able to get a hold of that.
1: I'm sure you're really low. Confirm you were able to reach somebody?
0: Yeah, they can.
1: Copy. And did you still want FSO to continue?
0: Is this the county address?
1: Affirm.
0: Yeah, just on the start of the pick. We gotta get back to Southwest.
1: Copy.

0: Mike, it's clear.
1: 7-10-5-1, confirm the CSO Concorde.
0: Yes.
1: Copy. And what about 3 David 11?
0: Yeah, it's the county address. The conflict.
1: 3 David, you can cancel. Wagon 1, did you need a film?
2: Page 10, say or.
3: Hello?
4: Page 10, copy.
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0: 7-10-5-1, go ahead. Last name, 2 last names, Romero Garcia, first name Juni with a Y, 12-13-97. Thank you, have a good evening.
1: Go to the ID number.
0: Hello, 258-7274.

0: 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When the subject of the RPS property refuses to leave, if Carlos Gutierrez supposed to be high, addicted, wearing a shirt, black hat, and he's a medical.
1: Seizures for engine 19, zone 505.3, Olive, Cross of Crystal, 1703 West Olive Avenue.
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0: 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She has that 1990 card.
1: Copy.
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1: Well, you can cancel that myself, they were around.
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1: Alaska Blanco, first of Kane, Charles, Adam, Ida, Nora, 113099, break for number 2. John Union Adam, Robert Edwards Zebra, first to Brianna, Baker Robert Yellow, Adam, Nora, Nora Adam, 529 of 1999, break for the third.
0: Go ahead.
1: Then John, Nora Adam, John Edward, Robert Adam, first to Nathaniel, 1229 of 2001.

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1: George 11, you can break us for that one, Mary 3.
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53. Number 4. 37247 George 3. And go ahead with the next one. Robert Sam Nora 789. What was the first number? 9. Go ahead with the next one. 9 David. I'm sorry, 9 David. 9 David X-ray Henry 181. Go ahead with the next one. This is going to be a paper plate. Should go back to Toyota. Edward Paul 33 King 91. Okay, I have to do that one separately. Hold on.

have you ever played one? No, I got that one. Is there another? This one's gonna be a commercial. It's the trailer for Edward Baker 6236. Go with the next one. Love that. Actually, give them, say two more. It won't be done. Okay, extra 340. The last one is going to be ignore Union X-ray 327.

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0: advised them, their neighbor just advised them some juveniles broke into it last night and had a party there, and that about 2 to 3 of them are there at the property now. RP's not there currently.
1: Copy.
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0: 3 George 11. 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

responding zone, 42526 Shaw, Cost of Blythe, 4488 West Shaw Avenue. Patient's going to be in front of a Winco.

still have a one for Erie holding for 5140 East Kings County, number 160. Supervisor said to keep it a one. She's cleaning her phone in a vehicle at the location. She was assaulted last night. Someone took her phone.

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0: 7-5-5-2-3, Baker 3.
1: Left an 851 taken out of southeast from 2575 South Willow, a black 07 Mercedes-Benz CL554. 7 Zebra Union Henry 026. Not understanding yet, says that he did see a yellow tow truck on the 13th ticket, but it's not showing it as being towed. The first one, and yes, Sandy Garcia for the second. Roswell broadcast gate for info, prelims 10851, take us southeast Willow and Garrett, Blue Block 07 Mercedes Benz CL554, plate 7 Zebra Union Henry 026. Well, we have found 2 names, but they're no longer responsible and we don't have anything more current. We can start a board up. What's the size of the entry? 7 Zebra Union Henry 026. That's all clear.

0: see if they're connected for Winton and Northwest. Any level, we'll see if they were connected to assist Northwest with the Winton. 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
1: 5 Baker 11, I'm in.
0: 5 Baker 11.

0: another one priority. This is at the Target, 205 South Clovis Avenue. Male on site being aggressive, threatening to kill them. Masked male, black ski mask, black shirt, baggy, gray basketball shorts.
1: Where David, thank you. Amen and I'm trying to get back to my computer.

0: flag in one.
1: Wagon 1.
0: We got some new information. Apparently, we found another responsible. He is out of town. He's going to reach out to the service manager and try to get somebody out there. He'll call back with that info.
1: Copy. Can you also send his name and number to my NPS, please?
0: Copy.

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1: 3 Adam 11.
0: Adam 11.
1: EMS code 2 for an altered subject.
2: 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Be on out, 4 Edward.
0: Copy.
1: 3 Charlotte. Can I get time mileage? We'll be transporting an elderly female back to her home. She doesn't have an accident, but she'll be trying to guide us. Starting mileage right now is 2-2.
0: Copy, do you have a general area so I can put it in for a transport?
1: She's just pointing somewhere to the east. I don't have actual area.
0: Copy, I'll just use the location you're at now.
1: Back up.
2: 3 George 11.
0: George, stand by just one. 3 George 11, time was 13:34.
2: Okay, send me the target call. Wagon 1 will stand by on this call.
0: Copy.
2: 3 David, I'll be with 3 George.

0: broadcasting an airplane device and it turned in with a road rage that has been following RP for the past 3 miles. He just got out of the vehicle. Unit, what's your response?
1: 5-11, I'll be around.
0: 5-11.
1: Frank 11, 10 traffic.
0: So the road rage vehicle is going to be a white Chevy hatchback, 7 Henry, yellow Williams 074. The RP is going to be in a black Challenger. We're getting further.
2: 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Patient's going to be located on southbound Blackstone, just

0: 5 Edward 11. Is the RP able to get a license plate on the involved vehicle?
1: There is a license plate that's 7 Henry, but it's not coming back on file, so I was just going to ask to confirm it. It looks like the female got back in the car around the red light and made a U-turn near the Jack in the Box. The right being barely approaching her at this.

0: Vancouver 11, Frank 11, RPS 5, and he turned onto the street by Jack in the Box.
1: Vancouver 11, Frank
0: 11, RPS 5, and he turned onto the street by Jack in the
2: Box.
0: Location of several runaway juveniles.
2: Is there one apartment or multiple?
0: Just one. They're all in one apartment.
2: Copy. Which one? Which one's that?
0: 210. It'll be 3737 North Blackstone at Crossroads, apartment 210.
3: Blackstone 51, can you copy a paper, please? Edward Nora 95 Edward 78 to a Honda.
0: Present one broadcasting a one priority 5511 North Cedar, apartment 247. Unknown disturbance. I'll be advising there's a white female adult screaming and a white male running after her. Broadcasting further on that one priority, gonna merge for a disturbance. RP advising his father-in-law tried to attack the RP, and the RP had to defend himself. Advised he also armed himself with a firearm. That is when the father-in-law took off running. Any serving copy this call?
4: That is first up to
2: Attack one on show one.
4: Attack one.
2: Do you have either two single units or one double unit from southwest to start towards George and Martell? We have some family and neighbors coming out.
4: I'm checking any available unit for that.
2: One that is double taken.
4: Whenever you will pick up.
0: Whenever 11 or available.
3: 247011.
0: Edward 13, 4 David 10, I'm ready for the hire.
2: 4 David 10, copy.
0: Broadcasting further on that 0. Per the merge, looks like the father-in-law took off running. RP advised he is not injured, he did not fire the firearm.
5: Valentine. It's going to be a red 21 Nissan Sentra, 9 Robert Mary King 289.
0: Mary King 289, 9 Robert Mary King 289. Press the wrong
3: button. Blackstone
0: 51 in here, sir. I can copy you.
3: Here, fire in the area. It's confirming that no one responding to call code 3.
0: That's confirmed. Somebody responding to 3 in your call.
4: When David 15 is actually trying to be from the 14th, and it's going to be 03, correction, 1032, 1032.
0: Just let me know. Okay.
1: morning. I need three marked units for three in custody on the code 11. Police have them respond in from the west on 5. Have them stay west of Fardell, then we will walk them out. I'm going to be returning to channel 9.
4: I copy. 1 George 11, I'll search it that way. Any other units for that?
6: 1 Edward 11.
7: 1 Baker 11, is extended.
2: 14 on channel 1.
6: 1 Edward 11, you can send me that one.
4: King 14, did you have traffic?
2: Yeah, affirmative. The units that are route to Fardell and George, have them come southbound Clara and then westbound George.
8: Cut.
9: That male was just being put there. There's no sign of the female in the story there. GOA for now.
8: I copy. Yeah, I'm UTL as well.
5: Just confirming that Michigan call that was taken care of, because it just popped up as pending on my end.
10: Yeah, it's code 4. Make contact with them.
5: Copy. All clear it is. Now it is okay then.
2: Wagon 1, responsible ground.

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0: 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Freeland 1051 taken out of Southeast Maple and Florence. It's going to be a white Freightliner truck. Plate Zebra Paul 83136 with Bandu Express Incorporated on the side. No trailer attached. Crestmont clear.
1: Possibly embezzled. It's going to be a white Freightliner truck, license Zebra Paul 83136, Zebra Paul 83136, which stands to Express Incorporated on site of truck, no trailer attached. That's all up here.
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1: Copy that.
0: Bill 1305 West Fountain for a suspicious smell that climbed through a window of an abandoned home. License plate is Zebra Paul 83136.
5: That's 8x1, take it from 2224 South Maple Avenue for a white Freightliner truck. License plate is Zebra Paul 83136.
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7: You guys repeat to come outside of the parking lot. Leave the firearm.

0: Yes, on that Cedar call, just be advised, looks like the father-in-law is calling in, reporting a brandishing by his son-in-law.
1: I want priority 2981 Houston White. For a possible suicidal subject.
0: But he doesn't want to go to the parking lot because he doesn't know if the mail is still there.
2: Coordinate 10, copy.
0: Coordinate 10, I'll be advised he's wearing a blue shirt and gray shorts with slippers.

0: door to let me clear. Justinia's coming back with a non-issued out of quote, but she's on, looks like a parole violation for 212.5 CDCR. No bail.
1: Copy. Go ahead.
2: In the northwest portion of the complex.
1: Copy, I'm just about to pull in.
2: Yeah, if you come all the way to the west and then all the way to the north, that's the building. Copy.
1: Attack one. Do you see a solar cadet that can help me block a road?
3: Attack one, I'll check for you. Press 1-2, any CSR cadet able to assist to block a road for attack one.

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1: Look at that last one.
2: Your last four is 0523. Repeat, 0523.
1: Right up. I'll be back in a moment.
0: Incoming traffic on eastbound line is K blocked by that unit that you find. I'll take a free unit if you have one and say you're going to see a cadet too.
1: One is a 15. Change me, I think that's that way.
3: Hey, from my news, you can't make any answer for a cadet. I'll take it that way.
0: Jack 101, dude. Hey, Jeremy, I'll wait for you here at MLK and Pine. Take good here.
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1: Standby one, break, Fort Edward 13 to Fort David 10, do you copy that? For squad 4, 50573, Mariposa, Cross of Tyler, 1032, North Mariposa Street.
0: And a second, then. Second, 2640 South 2nd, unknown disturbance.
1: 3 out of 11.
0: 3 out of 11.
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0: Copy that. For the runaway treatment, I'll get a second response.

0: put a name on the call?
1: Go ahead.
0: First of Juliana, Yellow, Union, Lincoln, Ida, Adam, Nora, Adam. Last of Garcia.
1: Located a phone number, I'm going to have them call it now.
2: Is there also data in it? I think a female came to the line and she was at data and partially gave the address and started passing it saying to the other person that they're a woman beater and then they hung up. No further information, no prior call for services.

0: broadcasting the two priority upgraded to a 11541 North Berger for disturbance in the trailer.
1: 3-11, what's the last four?
0: 3-11, it's going to be 0695, 0695.
2: Run that Lopez and see what kind of history we have with her.
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0: Can you contact your RP that is looking for a SOFO? What are you TL out here?

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1: Can we call that number back to safety? RP will step out. I've driven around the location a couple of times and I'm not locating anyone.

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1: Copy that.
0: VNT-22. Also, which channel are they working off of?
2: Eastbound MLK, Christian Vine at MLK, and the other one would be southbound Mordell at Dorothy. There's a traffic unit, I think 7 Tom 37 is there for now, but I'll take the CSOs there with you.
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1: Can you update the call or the address of the call to 1304 West Andrews?
0: What?
2: Frank 47165. For David 10, she come back to a high point, 9mm.
0: For David 10, for Frank 47165, I'm showing no record in Anvis.

0: for David 10. You still on that line with other party?
1: Negative. Looks like the father-in-law to be standing by in a 10 Chief Commander, currently in Clovis area.
2: Female Hoff is the first of Albert with Dread and drive the white Honda.
0: For David 10, can you recontact Buzz, other party? 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

0: Boeing Navy 15, can I run 1-0 Nicole, please?
1: Okay.
0: Last distinction, Marietta, X-ray Ocean Nora, first to Sequoia, Sam Edward, Queen Union Ida, Ocean Adam, VFA, 10-4 of 1993. Boeing Navy 15. Just a note for the call. The person I'm running right now is walking away. She said she does not believe police services being uncooperative.

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1: Sorry, what was your detail? MH-23. In traffic.
0: Copy.
1: 2 George 11.
0: 2 George 11.
1: You can hold this call for dispo. Myself, 5012, to me in route to the 1 on IP.
0: Copy.
1: Two Frank 11. You hold this, I'll come back to it. And put me in 2 Baker on the 1 on Burger.

0: visibility.
1: I'll be around with
0: on the white call, the advice of the officer safety attachment for Jonathan. On a prior call, he made comments of suicide by cop while officers were on the
1: parking lot where our patrol vehicles are.

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1: Can you arrive me? I'm gonna go back to 9.

0: 31, David 15, are you clear, Frank 12? For the female half, last of Mixon, I'm not seeing any DL returns. I am showing a felony 2 rubber for a PC 5948 Adam and a misdemeanor 2 rubber for HNS 113778 Adam.
1: Copy. Yeah, she printed or she left right away, so we don't have her, and we don't have her to serve those warrants.
0: I have that.
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1: Go with that.
0: The mileage is going to be at 232.
1: Copy 1420.

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1: 3 George, go.
0: Transporting adult female from this location to FCJ. Mileage is 466.
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2: Blue light, blue spiders on a Chevy logo in the windshield. License 9, King King Charles 817. Weaving in and out of traffic and speeding. And it's going to be a Tahoe. That's the one there.
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0: 602.
1: Do we have a phone number for Jonathan?

the 4807 East Jensen, cost of chestnuts now is zero. The subject that's drinking the beer is fighting the manager. Have you seen a 220 Jensen and chestnut for disturbance? Special one clear. My line advising he's arrived. I advise him to go to the south side parking lot where the patrol used cars are. Patrol with 3 out of 12 on the Jensen and Chestnut Zero. So far we have skin, static male, gray shirt, red pants.

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1: Just confirming the location for the RP. We're Winery and Lane and ETL that vehicle.
0: He said he was standing by Winery north of Lane, again, the White County Ford Taurus.

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0: 3 Edward Lemon, just confirming RP never saw a firearm.
2: George will clear our phone.

0: 5 Charge 11, I'll go ahead and put you on it. It sounds like he's a little busy over there. It's clarifying, he did not show an actual firearm. He's now leaving the parking lot at 9 Robert Ida Nora 162.
1: And copy.
0: That's our broadcasting. I want priority in the Marshall's parking lot, 6549 North Riverside, with a disturbance with a DK mount that's locked out of the vehicle and hitting the windows of the vehicle. Units, where can you respond?
2: With Adam 12.
0: Copy, 5 George 11. Did you copy? You can go back. Thank you.

0: 3 out of 12 and 11 RP. Yelling, don't be a fool, brother. You're going to get more trouble. Don't punch the RP manager in the face. Going to be a black long sleeve shirt, black pants, black shorts, and appears to be heavily intoxicated. Mel is making gun gestures to his car. No weapons seen on the subject. That's going to be parked between Ross and Marshall. And it's going to be a great Nissan. 7-9-12-7-4 on the channel. Southern Broadcasting, a zero priority 4781 North Polk Apartment 181 for a second party info of a disturbance at location. RP advising his daughter was maced in the face by her daughter. You need to work in response to that, sir.
1: Public 2, did we send them somebody to Southeast on one of their calls? If so, can we get them back?
0: They're back. Hi, Baker 225 George 11. I'll go ahead and switch your calls to that zero. Get a DUC, possibly Houston KC towards Maple. Another RP thing that a female was saying that the male had a gun and mobbed the employee.
1: When you confirm, we need

0: Wagon 1, confirming you were en route on that, correct? If so, you dispatched.
1: Safe, I'm
0: arriving
1: now.
0: Sure, I'm 10, I'm Jordan.
2: One name is 15, I can head that way.
3: My name is 15, copy.
0: Five one two four Frank 11. Nine Charles 74. You have an admin holding.
4: Hi, copy. You can put me on that.
0: Copy. Thank you.
3: Conscious mission for engine one, zone 47591, Cedar, cross of Cornell, 3040, North Cedar Avenue, on the southeast corner.
2: Communications, you can show engine one and out.
0: He is en route ETA 10 minutes in a black caddy. He has a further info. EMS is staging.
3: Where's the dark room?
0: I copy. Order 12, I'm sorry, you had a lot of background. Can you repeat that?
3: She has triple lady.
0: I copy. Order 12, I just want to confirm, do you want to start the owner's preference though, or a recovery test?
3: Do an owner's preference.
0: Copy.
4: Can you receive that?
0: Can you receive that?
4: Can we cancel it so the RO just showed up?

0: item 12. There was a disturbance again. The RP was yelling, stop the mill has run out.
1: Yeah, I'm arrived. I'm walking up now.
0: You need to solve for it. Where do you think you want to?
2: 6 Adam Clean, call 290 on a ship commander.
0: You're welcome. That's 3 Adam 12. He was running eastbound on Jensen. For David 10, that plate is coming back clear and current. 07 Jeep out of Albury.
2: Copy.
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1: Just trying to figure out what we have, but there's a little bit of a language barrier.

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0: Just for info, for last night's incident, it's not going to be a robbery. It's going to be a theft. No firearms last night.

0: Sailor Zero. This is at Leia and Phoebe. It's going to be a suspicious second party. State's nephew, 19-year-old, called and told him that there were guys outside with guns and he stabbed his finger accidentally.
1: Leia and Phoebe for suspicious circumstances. That's all clear.

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1: 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Tom Lincoln Henry 69944 David.
0: No return for that serial.

0: My name is Dick King.
1: My name is Vince.
0: I saw the update about RP question. I'm arrived, but I'm standing by for my third unit trying to get caught up on notes in the narrative.
2: Talk to you, Butler, in second for disturbance. He came with his friend and gets to get his items, and the ex-boyfriend is causing a disturbance, punching the RP's friend in the face.

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1: Let me double check.

Northwest unit, that can break and assist southeast on a couple zeros of NTA have holding.

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1: 3-11, the photo one.
0: 3-11.
1: Yeah, I'm going to need a tow on California NG. Vehicle smoking and overheating. Can we get 3-12 additional unit tow system?
2: Edward 11, do you send it?
0: Copy that. 3-11, I'm sorry, did you want me to start a tow for you then?
1: How are you from?
0: Copy, and you're still at the detention address, and do you have the plate on the vehicle?
1: 3-11, are you from? I'll send you an AM with all the details.
0: Copy, thank you. Hi, Baker 2-2, repeat, you were parasitic.
1: EMS can get
3: them. I'm okay.

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1: Unrelated.

0: 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Just confirming the apartment was 303.
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Vincent 3 when you're after it and go down. 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

Evelyn broadcasting on priority at Dollar Tree 917 East Olive for a death that just occurred. Mel stated he had a gun, but RP did not see one.

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1: To Baker 11.
0: I'm at McKinley and Palm. Put me on the Dollar Tree. I'll go east. See if I can't find the text.
1: 11-0742.
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1: Engine 7 coming. Units on the Dollar Tree call. RP's advising he's near multiple unhoused subjects on Olive and Bennett. Hispanic male, red shirt, tan pants.
0: 5 Edward 10.
1: 5 Edward 10.
0: We're out with RP.
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0: 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Repeating 0 7 2 6.

0: set up for a physical disturbance?
1: For a physical disturbance at Park Saloon, Dakota.
0: Baker 11, Blackstone, Dakota, physical disturbance, male and female, Hispanic female, white shirt, blue jean shorts, Hispanic male, white shirt, green shorts, no weapons seen.
2: Make a copy from tower.
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1: Go ahead.
0: No ops, negative Hampshire, turn at DCP. He is restrained, protected, first of RV.
1: I copy, thank you. Does that guy have any property on it that may have belonged to the store?
2: If there's a bag of miscellaneous items, is there anything particular you're looking for?
1: No, nobody actually saw him do anything, but the customer who left and is not answering their cell phone. So I'm just wondering if there looks like anything, like maybe brand new in a package or anything that may have just been stolen.
2: There's going to be a new pair of Fox Hanes, the blue and gray Fox.
0: Copy, 5 Union 2-1. It comes back to a 2022 Toyota Utility out of Fresno to a Jacqueline Ramirez.
1: Just a minute. You can just have him out and ready for that, please.

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0: 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Unit 202, do you copy?
1: 10-10-3-8-3-20,
0: Blackstone and Griffith for a vehicle versus pet. Press 1-0.
1: Angel 11.
0: This looks like the vehicle took off northbound Ashland. It's a black Ford SUV.
1: Copy, do you have air support?
0: I believe they're tied up, officer. Any air support on you?
1: 202, any update on the pet's injury?
0: Negative, not yet.
1: Copy, with that info, I'm going to be rolling code 3 from Blackstone and all of them.
0: 202, it looks like RP was a passerby. Safe the pedestrian's a black male with red, purple shirt. The RP did see the pet get up when they were struck.
2: Vehicle's run and clear in a 2026 Honda out of Spring Valley to Alexis Pearson.
3: I'm sorry, can you try Frank instead of Edward?
0: Any air support to go, channel 2, air support 2.
2: Into 1, that plate is current and clear at 24 out of Fresno to Missouri. B. Duke.
0: After he got up, they have no further info. They're just passing by. And 202, no air support available.
1: Two Baker, I copy. We'll check north, south, east, and west.

0: Charles.
1: Okay.
0: 4 George 12. Send me what you need.
1: Copy that. I'll get you sent to that one holding on Wolford check, Lexington and Shaw. Keep it full.
2: Unless you all saw something, so I'm gonna break and go on service for a couple of those calls. Hold. I'm fine, we're good.
1: Port Charles 11, and also be advised, I think RP Michelle's calling back with questions on her EPL.
0: What was that last part?
1: Port Charles 11, RP Michelle's calling back. It looks like she had questions on her EPL.
0: Okay, copy.
2: Port Baker 11.
1: Port Baker 11.
2: Are you able to locate a CSO for a Clipper?
1: Negative, we got no answer citywide.
3: Can you hear me from this? 3 Charles, take care of it and start me towards 3 David Lemon's call.
1: Resident 1 402.
0: 402.
1: 402, for that one holding, it's a Wolford check and SOS button was pressed from around Lexus. I found a possible match with the subscriber's name, and obviously we have a possible match for the phone number. Hey, can we give him a call to see if he's good for? Okay. Charles 11, they're advising they pulled into the Quick Mart parking lot. RP in a white Toyota Highlander, other vehicle is also a white vehicle.
4: Hi, copy, thank you.

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1: To Baker 11.
0: Can you just put 2 Charles on our call? That way she does not have a fill. And then we, once we clear, we can help her out.
1: Have a firearm safekeeping form that can bring it to us, please.
2: 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Person wants any unit with a firearm safekeeping form.
1: Fort Davidson, maybe there's a CSO or cadet that can bring it to us from the station.
2: Copy that. 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
0: 7 David Queen Robert, 737 on a Dodge Caravan.
1: 4 Baker 11, copy. 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

0: Baker 11, can you see if there's any available CSOs or units with Dustin Kidd?
1: Copy that, sir.

0: Lost apparatus here, broken. GM 15, my apologies, your last was still broken. Confirming, were you canceled or did you need a call back to the alarm company?
1: Can you confirm we got a reset, please?
0: Copy, stomach.
2: Confirm for that welfare check. With that phone number for John, he said that he's code 4. Can we cancel that call?
1: April. 4-1, go ahead.
3: I've convinced her to call the 600-6000 number for M-Cart. We'll see which way that goes.

0: Attention 15 Communications. This call actually didn't come through an alarm company. This was a private party caller.
1: Yeah, I got the thing.
0: Copy, you're welcome.
1: Dragon 1 called the RP and I guess they were just yelling and screaming saying to hurry up, but they wouldn't confirm the address. They said 6212, but I'm not seeing that. I'm sorry, 6212, but I am seeing a 6212 on Sydney, so we're just going to check that for now.
2: Can you move him to the stairwell further closer to theater, please? And we'll come in off the west side of the building.
3: Hey, I have that form, but I wouldn't be able to bring it to you guys. If you want to come get it for me, though, I do have one.
2: Yeah, we're making other arrangements.
3: Call me.

District Guard, looks like someone's running in the street on BB.

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1: Traffic for 4 Baker 11.
0: Sir, this is 4 Zebra 25. I'll be clearing for my call soon. Did you need me out there?
1: If you don't mind just coming to desk.
0: I got it, sir. I'll be coming from Cedar and Shields area.
1: I appreciate your help. 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

0: unconscious patient for intent 7, 756558, Garrett Crossa Patterson, 212 East Garrett. Pleasant 1, broadcasting and lowering a commercial audible at Ashland and Winery. 3737 North Blackstone, 121. Disturbance is now physical. Any units?
1: Charles 11.
0: Thank you.
1: You're welcome.
0: Unit still 2 Charles 11 at that low and zero mystical. Information central units will be responding Blackson and Garland for disturbance.
2: Call for Bakerton.
0: Paradise, can make non-issued out of Clovis, -1 all around.

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1: I wanted to just advise that I'm holding for you on the 6-3.
2: Repeating unconscious patient, French and 7, then 56558, Garrett Costa Harrison, 212 East Pierre Avenue.
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3: Text messages from her brother, he's 16, stating he let him leave, then stated that she hit him and scratched him.
0: Just for info, 0775, the mother called in. She's trying to prevent him from running away. Just FYI.
3: Yep.
0: For Baker 11, what's the last four that's in there?
3: Last 407-46-0746.
0: Sorry, I had background. What was that again?
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1: Do you need to remember in between the park and Macy's home?

0: second, a one priority at Shepherd Bryant. A CSP transfer, disturbance at a male past the car on the shoulder, skate behind us. Female inside a white Chrysler 300, stopped at the light. A male got out and hit her window. He's still following her, southbound on Fresno, in a unit to an area check. 11 copy, unit to film.
1: 12-11, I'll be with him.
0: 9 copy. Further on that call, it's going to be a BFA in a blue shirt, blue pants, and a tan purse, walking westbound on Pontiac.

0: Hey, I'm on somebody. Boston Felix First of Eden, phonetically automated, David Edward Nora, 14-year-old, Hispanic male juvenile, unknown exact date of birth.
1: Fresno 1 broadcasting for info, Southwest Unit Center and Marion San Joaquin. It's going to be for EMS system.
2: David, where are you?
3: EMS, but a violent patient in here.

分钟就复印出来。On 80, I'm getting no damage, negative axon. He's clear all around.

0: line for engine 5, zone 47566, Clinton, cross over Sean, 64 East Clinton Avenue, RP stating the transformer blew up.
1: Edward 11.
2: 5 Edward 11.
1: Can I have you break to us the southwest of the zero holding?
3: All broadcasting one priority radio 624 East Clinton for unknown possible disturbance. Mail call said a transformer line disconnected. No answer on callback. Address through rapid. Checking with FFD if there are any calls or any transformer issues. I copy. 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
1: Zero, it's M, Mary, and someone came in to assist the EMS with a violent patient.

testing information per FFB 624 East Clinton. They advise there is an engine en route of a transformer in the backyard that sparked. Just smoke, no fire. That's all clear.

0: bringing you into one. I'll be a deal.
1: Bring you into one, quick.
0: David 942-3920 for Oscar Felix. I don't need return. Date of birth 11/15/12, please.
1: Special broadcasting one priority at 237 East Alhambra. Be an episode transfer for a possible 459 in progress. Where we received alarm notification. Her bedroom window was being breached 10 minutes 5 ago. Three dogs in the home. Where we has cameras, but I didn't see anything on camera so far. I'll be a weekend for the one.
2: Five,
1: I have one George and one Adam
2: in route. 5 better, copy, thank you.
1: The garden of Brawley, for no details, TC.
2: Edward, I'll be out with one related, scanning in Pontiac.
1: Copy, scanning in Pontiac. 5-11, copy. 5-11, confirming your... Negative ID match, but he is an Axon. No one's him to Trinity. He's negative.
0: Copy.
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5: 9 and Shaw.
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2: Copy, just for the driver of the Sunday, he's flanking it up.
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2: 5 George 11, can you put a plate in the call?
5: Ah. 5 George 11, go ahead.
3: It's going to be 5 Nora, John Robert, 291 on a Pontiac.
5: Ah. 5 George 11, I copy, that plate is coming back clear and expired, 5826, 05 Pontiac out of Madeira.
2: Copy. 5 George, 5 Edward 10.
4: Edward 10.
2: Hey, this is an hand runner. Would not stop, so it finally came to rest down here. Copy that.
3: Sir, you had a lot of wind in your mic up wide.
1: Yeah, what's the time on the subway?
3: I advise you, 15:55, sir, is the timer expired. You're about 7 minutes after that now.
1: Copy that. Great, here's the nasty.
5: Alright.
1: Is your element set for the next phase? Here's Flores. You got background, confirm you guys are set and ready. Copy that. Pierce, you're clear.
3: Master Baker.
5: 11, copy. That deal's coming back valid. The corrective lens restriction out of Madeira for the Cherie. 501 broadcasting and lowering if new residential audible at 7510 North Channing Way.
1: We copy.
4: Copy.
5: George 11. Yeah, we've got traffic, so that's traffic for us. I'm George 11, that's a firm for that DL for the Cherie showing valid. I'm George 11, can you go ahead again with the...

0: 44, just before you made it in.
1: 5 Edward 10, to be advised for your subject. First is Tyler. I'm showing a valid DL out of Fresno with license restriction, negative wants, and there is a mentioned RMS, negative identifiers, and a prior 12-5.
0: Here's that one. Go ahead. Our second volley is Kim Ben. Give me a southwest countdown. I copied the volley. What did you want the timer to be? 30 minutes. 3-0, 3-0 minutes. Copy set. Thank you, sir.
2: Broadcast. Information only. Northwest is 0, Clinton, and 994 vehicle versus a bike. A brief open line with a disturbance in the background. Female came onto the line, stated she needed officers and hung up. On callback, RP advising of the location being 1118 North Wilson.

0: Torres. Go for Torres. And then taking Anderson over there for EOD. He's going to be positioned with you.
1: Did 189-2559 for the last of first year. I don't need return.
0: Checks with me. They're going to go to you. I need you to back the Bearcat up close to my SUV. Travis.

0: 对对。
1: Present 12, any units that's your priority holding?
0: Here's the CNC, has there been any answer on those additional phone calls? Negative, we're going to try one more right now. 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

0: Pattern 9, Zone 47545, Cone 10, cross of 99. It's going to be on the 99 southbound off ramp.
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1: 4 East Platte for a neighbor disturbance.
3: 5 out of 11, I'm probably going to need swings out here.
1: Copy that.
4: 5.31, just be advised, the initial caller is going to be the involved party. I'll be advising GTT into a bicyclist. RP is in a gray Honda Civic. RP advising pedestrian hurt his leg, is awake and breathing. EMS has been conferenced since.

0: 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Servants, FEMA is asking for PD at location. The open line. Holding for a disturbance at 1118 North Wilson.
1: Phone and wife, no answer. Been trying since 1436 and zero response.
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2: Copy, I'm a 16 white vehicle. 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
1: The subject, Joaquin, that's right on the call. What's the emphasis on the PL?
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1: That's the 120, you see, so cadet to assist northwest with the 1 John.
2: Present
1: 20,
2: you see, so
1: cadet to assist
2: northwest units with
1: the 1 John. Hey, sorry to bug. Just advising of a 1 holding, no units. Verbal neighbor disturbance.
3: 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We're about done with you.

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1: 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It appears the bike stated that he tried to avoid the car when the car was waiting to go, and he ended up running into the car.

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1: Frank 31. For info, it is going to be being transported.
0: Copy that. This speech box for your subject, lots of Daniels. I'm showing a Zod DL out of Fresno and negative all around.

0: 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South East Sophia is running on a zero. Possible physical disturbance. Dwight Wayne, Cedar.
1: Well, thank you. Send me 0499, please. Oh, solution channel 1.
0: 0499, copy. Just your detail.
1: 7-5-5.
2: Is your team prepped for another volley of gas on that backside?
1: That's a firm.
2: Copy. We're going to make a movement on the front here. Just at our breaching options, but Sergeant DeFoyle advised you when we need that volley.
1: Copy.
0: Quiet, Cedar, for possible physical disturbance.

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1: 5 rank 31, that DL came back and then issued me out of Fresno. So.

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SMS that 2495 West Alamos call. The call is initially a disturbance. I'm asking for PD in background mail saying you hit him because you want to punish me. Or there was a brief open line. Looks like RP's advising it's a disturbance with his nephew. RP, looks like the mail is in the background. RP would not let them leave. For the nephew, showing HMA, no weapons, nothing, wearing a blue hoodie, blue PJs. Car should be a black hoodie and blue PJs. Unknown at DK or high. Units to relief, I'm Edward 11 for that known injury TC, the Garden Brawley.

Baker calling. There's no sign of the Tesla. Are you able to contact them to see where they are?

0: 真是万能了。All the gas in on your side.
1: Can I take one swing unit when you log off?
0: Captain. Stop. Here's the Flores.
1: Come on.
0: Stop the set.
1: One time charge is on.
0: Here's the Massey. Same traffic as your set.
1: What's that on our side of the ground?
0: Stop. Here's that one.
1: Good.
0: Start me a new clock for 30 minutes, 30 minutes.
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0: Interior drone to move up to me. It's in front of my car.
1: Copy that, they're out.
2: Charles 2-1, just be advised for your subject, Master Parker. I'm showing UTL ID maps that match an RMS, negative wants, and they identify as primary history from 319 of 26.
0: 5422, show me anything.
2: 5422, copy.
0: Charles 4, my copy.
4: 5 Frank 31, can you just note that the mail is going to be transported to rig 119? I'll be following the rig shortly.

0: Yes, on early.
1: That's a firm PM for 5 Edward 11.
0: We copy. We'll hold up on that for now.

0: 있는 상황을 봐라.
1: 3NEN
0: 21?
1: 20. 3NEN 20, go ahead.
0: S301, contact at the Walmart, KC.

0: 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Present 125 Edward 11.
1: 5 Edward 11.
0: 5 Edward 11, I'm showing 2 swing units in route. Any additional?
1: Negative, we'll fly just need 1 to stand by with the tow just got here, so they might even be able to just cancel.

The traffic signal on the southeast corner of First and Ease.

Unit 605, Edward 21, Los Altos with El Capitan. It's going to be for Chicken RP's husband, 4263 West Los Altos Avenue.

0: the one in the unit to fill with Charles CG on a disturbance, 4144 East Platte.
1: 3 George 20, I can fill.
0: Copy. Also, any swing units relieve 3 Edward 11, 3126 East Butler.
2: Edward 2-1, just be advised, that's a prior event, and that's not just for your call. For a DV disturbance, it looks like an anon female was calling in on her neighbor screaming and fighting at this location. It looks like units went out and made contact with RP Christina. She was placed on a 1 Mary hold.
3: Copy, the RP Christina is up to the RP for Michael.
2: That's a firm.
3: Copy, and she wants a welfare check on her elderly husband.
2: That's affirm. It looks like he can't give any further as to what her concerns are, other than he is not able to care for himself.
3: Okay, copy. I'll call her when I arrive to give her info.
4: What's the time on our...
0: You're at 30 seconds for the garage deployment, 19 minutes for the Sergeant Wendell deployment.
4: Copy.

0: Central Sergeant.
1: Yeah.
0: 205. We got 3 coming from Southwest. Do you have details?
2: Wandering back and forth, white mallet, gray shirt, and jeans, possibly in house.

0: Point Air One. Are you able to record and hold your position about there?
1: We're able to record, but we cannot. Negative on holding position due to high winds.
2: Your last four is 0855. Repeat, 0855.
1: Copy, thank you.
0: It's on the other side of the global.
1: Copy that. Air One at Sequoia. We're going to attempt to slow down and we'll try our best, see if it's possible.
3: I'll be en route in just a little bit, just gonna kill.
0: Boy to Massey, just confirming, charge is still good. Boy to Suarez, just confirming, charge is still good.
1: One, charge is still good.
0: Copy. All units stand by for energetic brief. All units stand by for energetic brief.

0: In 3, 2, 1.
1: Security door on the number one side is still intact. Wouldn't launch the drone and start working the garage.
2: Here's the FOIA, we're doing it now. There's a lot of debris in the garage.
1: Copy that. Dennis, start spooling the robot up, see if they can open that door.

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1: Northwest corner of Park Hill parking lot.
2: Copy. You think he may be armed? No weapons seen.
0: You're bringing 20, something's up.
2: You answer bell?
3: Hey, Charles, 2-2, you can break me for the hire.
2: Copy.
0: I'm walking over to you to get a picture, get a view of it. Okay, here. Here's the boy. Okay. Firearm on the ground, next to his left knee.
1: And for armed disturbance, I'm going to any air support, go channel 3 or support channel 3. Commercial auto alarm 6760 on the back of Nona, Sun Auto. Covering the front door.
0: Here's that one. I have Sergeant Sepoy, he's setting up the entry team to make an entry. Pottergate, Florida, come over to me. Michael 1, 26 of 74, and it's a white male, no ID, all the records are fired.

0: copy, David, coming to you.
1: David, did you?
0: Can you copy 2.2?
1: Go ahead.
0: Yellow.
1: David, did you? That was all wind. Go again.
0: Staff, Mary, 432. Two San Mary yellow, 432.
2: Agent 6 will be available.
3: Okay, we're going to be making an entry. I want you to fall in behind before we go into the garage. You're going to fall in behind the stack.
1: David, did you? The first one's clear and expired in 2019, 84 Chevy out of Fresno, nothing pending. The other plate, I didn't get a response. It was Edward David, 54 Nora, 55.
3: Point appears. We're going to be making all folks to the garage. Just confirming no change.
4: No change, you're good to go.
3: Point is back on. The entry team's going to be making an approach to the garage area. Red light on the resident.
5: Copy. Stand by clear around with an expired DL. He is trying to have a tattoo on his right ankle of the name Chow. Also has a tattoo on his left arm. Looks like it's going to be flames around the wrist.
4: David,
5: I copy that from that. My name is Pete American, David 276. Last name, he's on need. Sitting in and out of traffic and flipping people off.

0: Morris to Isaac. Hey, bring Rooster up. Where's Rooster?
1: Negative, you can't cancel
2: him. I got it.
3: Broadcasting further on the zero. The trip is the vault ATM room. Hold up.
4: Yes, sir. I need the rig to get hold of the rig, and I need the rig to start moving up.
5: Copy, Blue Sky 1. You copy that? Bring the rig in.
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0: there's the voice. 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Are we good to get that drone out here that quick?
1: Yeah, affirmative.
2: Crosses chest, pants, shorts. The white male was the one that was grabbing at the back.
0: Clear, bring to a copy.
3: Also for now, copy 10. Alright, George 22. Broadcasting further on that zero, Shaw, I'm advised there should be a security guard, I think the security guard possibly outside of the location.

0: I'm Adam 20. Can you call the security guard and pass the mic off?
1: I'm Adam 20, copy.
2: East Kings Canyon for DV disturbance.
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4: David 21 and route to the 0-1.
2: Copy. Any SFO?
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0: time out, 1 Edward, stay with that, the primary, please, don't, we really do.
1: Oh, we're going to try to catch up, we're going to have to go east on George to get out of here.
2: David, you want a 3 Adam 20. We have a description for the male, white male adult in his 30s, brown, windbreaker, gray pants. The latest update said they were throwing ceramic benches at each other.
3: Out now.

0: attack one, moving Vic Bardell north to Jensen.
1: Copy, they're going to take Bardell north to Jensen. Break whatever, did you get copy that?
2: I'm sorry, I didn't copy that. Can you repeat that?
1: The ambulance is going to take Bardell north to Jensen.
2: Copy that.
3: Yeah, I'm sorry, I'm close.
4: Yeah, I'm sorry, I'm close.
3: Yeah,
4: I'm sorry. Copy.

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0: Can you put me on a 4 Frank and pull me a case, please?
1: Copy that. Do you need the last 4?
0: No, negative. Thank you.
2: Start at a gamma. Can you move your motor?

0: 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I'm being advised that it's 18-year-old, no weapons in the home.
1: Okay.
0: One holding at Magnus.
1: 320, I can do.

0: Transfers are broadcasting on one priority at 3681 North Effie via residential audible. They spoke with a gentleman up London who said he triggered the alarm, advised everything was okay, but was unable to get passcode.
1: For a disturbance up beginning near Effie at this address, yelling threats, saying he wants to 187 his family. Effie has one marriage issue.
0: That she hasn't been unable to get a hold of her. Daughter lives out of town.
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1: 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I'm having troubles with my MDS.
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2: Does the LP still have visual as a subject?

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1: Hey, I think we can clear Arrow 1. You good with that? You guys can clear.
2: The Arrow 1, we copy first. We are clearing.
3: I'm checking. I'm not seeing any priors.
1: Copy. Thank you.
2: Air one, of course, sir.
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0: 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Have a reverse disturbance with a reasonable Carl Bracken. RP Semantic PD could be over a civil matter.
1: Outside which building?
2: A fire just off the freeway near the fence line.

0: 4F22. 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
1: I'll advise the call taker.
0: Go ahead.
2: I located him in Axon. Just 1-1 Mary from 427 of this year.
0: Copy. So we still have the RP on my lane. Can we see if anyone else is inside the residence?
1: Looks like the owners may be fighting.
2: Off of landline, the RP had no further info. RP said he's in apartment F-Frank.

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1: Alright, Charles, the one you can send it.